0: The adoption of zero tariffs on exports from more than 50 African nations into China will disrupt the commercial landscape as we know it.
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4: It's so important to know who you are first. 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And for the longest time as Africans, we didn't. 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So how do you make this sustainable, what you've done? 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And I said to her, let's work on something then. On paper.
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0: Africa remains one of the world's fastest growing regions despite global instability. The continent entered 2026 with cautious optimism, with the International Monetary Fund and the African Development Bank projecting Africa's growth to 4.3%. While growth is expected to remain above the global average, instability in the Middle East has introduced new risks around oil prices, inflation, debt, and investor confidence. Africa's gains could now quickly come under pressure if energy disruptions continue. The African Development Bank has urged fiscal discipline and regional integration as buffers against external shocks.
1: Africa is potentially the next growth frontier. If you look in terms of the fastest growing economies in the world, in the top 20, you find more than half of those countries in Africa that are growing faster than the rest of the world.
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1: Guys, I'm at that age where if anyone whips out pills out of their bag, I'm curious, what are you eating? What is it for?
2: What's it?
1: Give me some. What is it going to help me with? Give me
3: something. Conversation reminds me so much of my mother and her friends. They just sit there and they're exchanging pills.
4: You're gonna
3: like, it's very good for
4: repaying.
3: Take this one, it's very good for
4: your.
1: So, how quickly does this ashwagandha work?
4: No, ashwagandha works immediately for me. I sleep better with it. The only problem is the dreams are so vivid.
1: Yeah, but you're taking something called ashwagandha.

0: Africa remains one of the world's fastest growing regions despite global instability. The continent entered 2026 with cautious optimism, with the International Monetary Fund and the African Development Bank projecting Africa's growth to 4.3%. While growth is expected to remain above the global average, instability in the Middle East has introduced new risks around oil prices, inflation, debt, and investor confidence. Africa's gains could now quickly come under pressure if energy disruptions continue. The African Development Bank has urged fiscal discipline and regional integration as buffers against external shocks.
1: Africa is potentially the next growth frontier. If you look in terms of the fastest growing economies in the world, in the top 20, you find more than half of those countries in Africa that are growing faster than the rest of the world.
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4: It's so important to know who you are first. Yeah. You know? And for the longest time as Africans, we didn't. We were just like following other cultures, other trends. And, you know, so that's how I handle myself. If there's value, I will show up. So how do you make this sustainable, what you've done? How can people plug into your world and follow the moves that you've, you know, that you've taken? And I said to her, let's work on something then. On paper.
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0: 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Guess right, and you'll earn ultimate bragging rights. 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
0: WhatsApp spotted to 066-3818-609 for a chance to play. 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
2: 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It's nothing to do with your ability. You're the man.
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5: Getting noise-cancelling headphones from Takealot now in minutes is... That helps when the jumbo scooter mom bought her son has her wondering, oof, what have I... 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But with her new headphones on, mom hears none of it. Cancelling out one noisy decision with a sound one. Done. Mr. D. D is for...
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1: All right. And just like that, it's gone 5 a.m., which means good morning and welcome to the quarter of the weekend. Definitely in the house already. And as always, you and I got to wake up this beautiful city of ours nice and loud coming up in the next 10 minutes on 011-8838-947. Before we do any of that, let's get you out of bed. 947.
2: The other thing is that you begin to looking at your life and looking at what it is that you want to achieve. Another crucial thing that you must do is align yourself with powerful people. Align yourself with people that can encourage you, people that can empower you, people that you can learn from, people that you can grow from. You want to align yourself with people who think like you, people who dream like you, people who want more out of life, people that are stretching and searching and seeking some higher ground in life. See, it's easy to be on the bottom. It doesn't take any effort to be a loser. It doesn't take any motivation, any drive in order to stay down there on a low level. But it calls on everything in you, ladies and gentlemen. You have to harness your will to say, I'm going to challenge myself. Sometimes I have to pull myself out of bed and say, come on, Les. Things I know I should do, I don't do. Things I shouldn't do, I do. I found that the biggest enemy you have to deal with is yourself.
0: Break the boredom. All the way till 6. 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

0: It's music from Zed teaming up with Remy Wolf, Lucky, back to back with Hazia, Too Sweet, getting us to exactly 9 minutes past 5:01:88:38947. It is time to wake up the city.
1: Hello.
2: Hey, what's up?
3: Stuff.
2: Cool. Hanging and chilling, you know. Stuff.
0: Cool. 947, hello.
4: Good morning, Nick. Good morning, Daybreakers. It's Robbie from the Vale. What's up?
0: Nice and early for the Vale. 947, hello.
5: Good morning, Nick. Good morning, Daybreakers. Matt here from Riverside View. What's up?
0: 947, hello.
6: Good morning, Nick. Good morning, Daybreakers. It's Ilani from Pretoria. What's up?
0: 947, talk to me.
7: Good morning, Nick. Good morning, Daybreakers. Chris Mumbin the Hilder from Mpumalanga. What's up?
0: 947, hello.
8: Hey. Good morning, Daybreakers. Good morning, Nick. I'm Bernal.
7: What's up,
0: Nick? Yes, baby. He always saves those for like a Thursday or Friday. What's up? Yo, who's that? 947, hello.
9: Good morning, Nick. Good morning, Daybreakers. It's Webster from Eden Park. It's Sheila's day. What's up?
0: What's up?

0: The adoption of zero tariffs on exports from more than 50 African nations into China will disrupt the commercial landscape as we know it.
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0: It's music from Jimmy Nevis, Breaking Up With You on 947's Day Break. Back to back with Daft Punk, Pharrell Williams, Get Lucky. At exactly 20 minutes past 5, good morning.
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0: All right, let's wake up that brain of yours on 0663818609. This morning's invention taking us back to the year 1913. That's exactly 113 years ago when a Swedish engineer by the name of Gideon Sundbeck receives a patent for this particular invention of his. And it doesn't only revolutionize the textile industry, but makes life so much easier as a whole. His particular invention can be found on pants. It can be found on jackets. It can be found on certain dresses. And it can even be found on tents. The big question is, what did Gideon invent today? 0663818609. That's your brain teaser. Show me. You're on the money.

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0: teaming up with BTS, My Universe. Back to back with the local vocal from Timber ODV, I Need You. At exactly 4 minutes away from your Eyewitness News, we'll take a trip around the world with Tembekile, find out exactly what's happening. Meantime, taking us back to the year 1913, when an inventor by the name of Gideon Sandbeck receives a patent for his invention. I mentioned the fact that it also revolutionized the textile industry forever. Happened 113 years ago. It is something that you will find on pants. You can find it on certain dresses. You might find it on a jacket as well. Could be on a purse, could be on a tent, could be on a wallet. And the other clue, if you've seen those tuk-tuks around Sandton, they've got them too. Your luggage has this as well. Now the question is, what is it? What is it? 066-381-8609. Take a bash at it and show me you're on the money.
1: 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Who's the artist you're jamming to between periods?

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2: It's so important to know who you are first. Yeah. You know? 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We were just like following other cultures, other trends. 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If there's value, I will show up. So how do you make this sustainable, what you've done? How can people plug into your world and follow the moves that you've, you know, that you've taken? And I said to her, let's work on something then. On paper.
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7: With the news headlines this morning, I'm Thembekile Mkhototo. Aid organization Gift of the Givers says that two South African couples are among the missing after deadly flash flooding in Nepal. At least 160 people were killed when the torrent flooded the Rasua district. It's close to the country's border with China. The daughter of one of the missing couples raised the alarm with Gift of the Givers, while a tour operator reported the second couple's disappearance to the same organization. Alleged criminal boss Vusmuziket Matlala is set to challenge his arrest as part of a defense strategy in his upcoming attempted murder trial that starts on Monday. Matlala yesterday refused to answer questions about suspected cartel member Steve Mudzumi while appearing at the Matlanga Commission. He says his discussions about Mudzumi with KwaZulu-Natal police boss Nhlanhla Mkhwanazi last year will form the basis for his argument that he was wrongfully arrested. And National Assembly Speaker Thoko Didiza survived a motion of no confidence. The motion was tabled by the EFF, saying Didiza is not an impartial leader and has acted in a manner that appears to be protecting President Cyril Ramaphosa against impeachment in the Palapala matter. A partly cloudy and much cooler Thursday in Gauteng today. Joburg temperatures 8 and 21 degrees. Pretoria 11 and 22. Vereeniging 6 peaking at 25 degrees today. Those are the headlines. More Eyewitness News coming up at 6 or as it happens.
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0: It's music from Tay Tay, Elizabeth Taylor, back to back with Mike Posner. I took a pill, getting us to exactly 20 minutes away from 6 a.m. Good morning. Are you on the money for the brain teaser this morning on 0663818609? Taking us back to the year 1913, an inventor out in Sweden by the name of Gideon Sundbeck receives a patent for this particular invention. It revolutionizes the textile industry. I mentioned the fact that you can find it on pants, on dresses, certain jackets, wallet, purses have got it. So do Tuk-Tuk Side and Samson have got them as well. I've seen it on some sneakers as well. Your luggage has got it, and so does your backpack. What is it? What did he invent 113 years ago? We'll start off with a couple of your text messages on the WhatsApp line. Good morning to Amanda all the way out in Boxburg. Definitely on the money. So is Bruce this morning. Another Amanda in Benoni. Also correct this morning. Monique, I see you. It's been a while. Kensington looking good. Definitely on the money. So is Chantel. Deline also correct this morning. So is Cameron. Nadia. Karen, as well as Marlon. And there was one more that came through from... was Denzel. Yeah, also correct. As for the rest of the city, you sent through your voice notes. Talk to me.
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7: Hey, Nick, it's Milton. 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
0: Milton, on the bright side, it's a lot easier than to pronounce the surname of the president that we had yesterday, right? Indeed, it is the zip that is invented today, 113 years ago. That is your brain teaser. Shout out to everybody who's on the money. My own.

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1: EWN, an update on the weather.
0: All right, let's find out what your weather's packing for today. Expecting a partly cloudy day right across the province of Gauteng. Pretoria's kicking off at 12, reaching a high of 23. Joburg, 10 and 20 is your high. Vereeniging also starting off at 10, reaching a cool 23 degrees today. If you are leaving the house, a light jacket will definitely come in handy, and expecting a mildly warm day across the province of Gauteng. If your plans to head down to Durban, also expecting cloudy conditions with isolated showers, so pack those raincoats and umbrellas with you. Starting off at 17, reaching a high of 23. And Cape Town also partly cloudy today, starting off at 14, reaching a high of only 18 degrees. For more comprehensive look at your weather, check out ewn.co.za. Otherwise, expecting a partly mildly warm day across the province of Gauteng.
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0: All right, with less than 2 weeks to go, have you got your tickets? Are you bringing the family with? Because let's be honest, you are the headliner this year at 947 Joburg Day, happening on the 5th of September at Crocodile Creek Polo Club. 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
4: 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Option two, please. Good morning, Aliana and Bailey. Bye.
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0: It's music from Easy Freak. If you want it, back to back with Aaliyah, Try Again, the original Sister Bettina wrapping up the show. I guess nobody's riding on the passenger side of the best friend's ride today. TLC did not win. That's officially all she wrote. Coming up next, Anela and the club are ready to rock your world, kick butt, take names. Have a beautiful Thursday, and I'll catch you nice and early tomorrow.
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9: At least four South Africans are feared missing in the aftermath of deadly floods in Nepal, and GNU parties defeat a no-confidence motion against Togo Didiza. Good morning, I'm Thembeki Lemkhototo. Aid organization Gift of the Givers says that two South African couples are among the missing after deadly flash flooding in Nepal. More than 160 people have been killed after a torrent flooded the Rasuwa district close to the border with China yesterday. The daughter of one of the missing couples raised the alarm with Gift of the Givers, while a tour operator recorded the second couple's disappearance to the same organization. Carlo Peterson reports.
10: Gift of the Givers says it has 11 urban search and water rescue specialists on standby, as well as four SAPS dog handlers and four search dogs authorized for deployment. Founder Imtiaz Suleiman says the organization is engaging with the Nepalese embassy in South Africa, while Durko will be approached for diplomatic support should a deployment be approved. Suleiman says Gift of the Givers is also preparing logistics with airlines and have contacted Nepalese disaster management officials.
11: They suggested not sending any teams for now because there's no clarity as to an announcement being made by the Nepalese government for international assistance. Also, it's too high risk because of secondary destruction. They're expecting another dam to collapse. And thirdly, because there is no access.
10: According to Nepalese authorities, international teams have been advised not to travel yet as the scale of the disaster is still being assessed. Carlo Peterson, Eyewitness News.
9: Alleged crime boss for Smuziket Matlala is set to challenge his arrest as part of a defense strategy in his upcoming attempted murder trial when it resumes on Monday. Matlala yesterday refused to answer questions about suspected cartel member Steve Mutsumi at the Madlanga Commission. He says his decision about, or his discussion at least, about Mutsumi with KwaZulu-Natal police boss Nhlanhla Mkhwanazi last year will form part of the basis of this argument that he was wrongfully arrested. Matlala was arrested in May last year on charges including attempted murder, as well as conspiracy to commit murder. He says all will be revealed in court.
12: Part of my presentation, it includes my interaction with General Mkhwanazi in his apartment, because something along my discussion with General Mkhwanazi went wrong, or someone whispered something in, so I just don't want to go there, because now I'm seeing things that I don't want to say.
9: National Assembly Speaker Togo Didiza survived a motion of no confidence. The motion was tabled by the EFF, saying Didiza is not an impartial leader and that she acted in a manner that appears to be protecting President Cyril Ramaphosa in dealing with the impeachment that Ramaphosa faces related to the Palapala saga. Babalo Ndenze reports from Parliament.
13: The ANC says the EFF's motion of no confidence in Togo Didiza is both dangerous and unsustainable. The party says Didiza followed all prescripts of the law when she chose not to oppose Ramaphosa's interdict, leaving it to the Section 89 committee to challenge. Chief Whip Mdumiseni Ntuli says there was no need for her to oppose.
14: Fairness and impartiality do not require the Speaker personally to become a litigant against the President in every matter before the Assembly.
13: The IFP's Nhlanhla Hadebe also came to Didiza's defense, saying she did not abandon Parliament by her legal decision.
15: The evidence does not establish that the Speaker abandoned the impeachment process, protected the President from parliamentary scrutiny, or failed to implement the Constitutional Court's judgment.
13: Other GNU partners, including the DA, Patriotic Alliance, Rise Mzansi, FF Plus, and the Good Party, also voted against the motion. Babalo Ndenze, Eyewitness News.
9: A partly cloudy day in store for Gauteng today. Joburg temperatures 11 and 22 degrees. Pretoria 12 also peaking at 22. Vereeniging coming in at 10 and 23 degrees. The top story. Aid organization Gift of the Giver says that two South African couples are presumed missing following deadly flash flooding in Nepal.
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16: Good morning, I'm Anthony Teixeira. Mamelodi Sundowns showed no signs of that MTN 8 first leg semi-final loss affecting them. They returned to winning ways with the 5-2 win over AmaZulu, thanks to a brace from Leon, as well as goals from Mokwena and Matthews, and teenager Bennett Kumokwena finding the back of the net at stoppage time. He has winning coach Miguel Cardozo.
17: I think it was a very animated game. I believe for people that watch the game, both here in the stadium and at home, was for sure game with goals for both sides. Today we had a strong commitment. We knew that there were things we had to control, that this team of AmaZulu is not an easy team to play against. Out of counterattacks and long balls, they can overload the sides and create problems for any defense.
16: Kaizer Chiefs drop points in wet conditions at Richards Bay, ended 2-2. Goalless between Polokwane City and Milford. And Golden Arrows off the mark with their first win of their season. 1-0 it was against Stellenbosch. In England, in selected Carabao Cup results, Spurs shared the goals amongst themselves as the 5-1 victory over Charlton. While we did have Everton beat Preston 4-0. And Newcastle came from a goal down to win 3-2 against West Brom. In cricket, after being forced to follow on, Sri Lanka spent day 4 at the crease in the second test against India by stumps. They had taken a 16-run lead and will be looking to stay at the crease for throughout the day. India, for their part, are chasing 4 wickets in that second innings, with the tennis having just wrapped up in the mixed doubles. It was Russian duo Caroline Muchova and Jacob Menchik who claimed the title. Meanwhile, South Africa's Lloyd Harris came from a set down to beat Hendrik Hoscha. And in golf, Tyrell Hatton expects that LIV Golf, despite losing jobs, will be, of course, back next year. The circuit says it needs investments in the tune of $350 million to survive, having lost the backing of Saudi Arabia's public investment fund. Hatton has publicly dismissed talk of jumping ship, although he does say that he'll be playing the rest of the year on the DP World Tour. Anthony Teixeira, Eyewitness News Sport.
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0: Place. Remember I said there's another lady who's got a ref scandal happening. The one that calls her husband daddy, daddy, daddy.
1: Yes?
0: Stop calling your husband daddy. Mara daddy.
2: Anele, what do you mean our wives must stop calling us daddy?
0: Mara daddy.
2: Hey daddy. I like that. I love that. Hey daddy. Wanna go upstairs?

0: Madonna with Sabrina Carpenter. This one, Bring Your Love, landing us safely on Thursday morning. Good morning.
1: Morning.
0: Yesterday, I was having a conversation with a bunch of people, and I said, click it, and then no one caught on to what I was saying. And I was just like, this is terrible. I don't like it when, as a country, we are not in on one joke.
1: Yeah.
0: So
1: yeah.
0: I'm gonna walk you through it again, and I'm gonna do this as many times as possible. I'm gonna post it as many times as possible, because this is undoubtedly the pop culture moment of the week.
1: This is, if I could equate this, this is the Tamsanka Yankees.
0: The translator at Tata's funeral.
2: That's, I thought we'd never bring that up.
0: Oh no, we have to. This is Don't Touch Me on My Studio.
1: Yes.
2: Oh, Mr. Fasaghi.
0: Why are you talking like this to this woman, Mr. Fasaghi? Please, Mr. Fasaghi, don't touch me on my studio. Don't touch me on my studio. So what was happening here? This was the ANC manifesto launch, if I'm correct, Tembikile.
2: The click it moment.
0: Yes.
2: Yes. So this past weekend, so what's happening is all the political parties are now launching their list of local government election promises. And this past weekend was the turn of the ANC.
0: Mm-hmm.
2: So Fikile Mbalula, as Secretary General of the party, was on his feet addressing the crowd that had come to hear what they had to promise. And...
0: side note... it's not lost on me that the ANC has not let us know who their mayoral candidate is for Johannesburg. This was a wonderful opportunity to do that. Still nothing.
2: Stand by, I did see them text Frankie.
1: I want to know.
0: There we go. So Fikile Mbalula is on stage. Yes. And as we know, there is a cultural term called clocked. When you're saying you're on the business, you're on the money, look at you go type of thing,
1: cool,
0: right?
1: The cool phrase.
0: The cool phrase to be like, hey, look at you.
2: You're doing well.
0: Do your thing. Carry on. Do your thing, right? And that term is clocked. So naturally, Bucks wants to be in with the people.
2: Uh-huh.
0: And he decides
2: to click it.
3: Click it, click it, click it.
1: What?
3: Yes, you are president, Mandy. Yeah, it is president.
4: Clock it.
3: Oh, good to clock it, clock it. It click and clock it, do you want?
0: No.
3: Okay, clock it.
0: No.
2: The funny thing about this thing, so what he says is, in Xhosa, he says the president knows what it is, because the crowd didn't try to correct him. It's because for the last 2 weeks, the president has been clicking it since Women's Day in Pretoria.
0: Yeah. Okay.
1: Oh.
2: So that's what Mbax was trying to play on, and then he got it wrong.
1: Oh, so the president, but the president corrected him.
0: I mean, which is great, because the president's been getting it right.
1: Okay.
0: Right?
1: Okay.
0: What is the age gap between the two of them? 15, 20 years?
2: Yeah, probably 20.
0: Yeah. So the president's got clocked. Fikile Mbalula.
3: Click it, click it, click it.
0: So for the week, guys, in your meetings, in your Zooms, wherever, please, it's click it. It's not clock it.
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1: Click it, click it.
0: Clock it, clock it, clock it. We'll be flying at half mast. 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
0: Good morning.

0: The adoption of zero tariffs on exports from more than 50 African nations into China will disrupt the commercial landscape as we know it.
1: Previously, when you had to export into China, you could look at the tariffs, anything between 8 to 15% on various commodities, various goods, etc. So now it's tax-free.
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3: Teen on the clock, you are with 947. This is Jess Glynn. Don't be so hard on yourself. We have reached the business end and beginning of Joburg Day. Before, when it was just an idea, a strategic plan for us to launch summer in the city. And then things started firming up. Act started confirming that, yes, they want to headline Joburg Day.
4: Yeah.
3: Now we are in the moment where we are about to mean business and we need you to jump on board.
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4: The countdown is on. 5 September at Crocodile Creek Polo Club, Joburg Day.
3: You want part of this action? 4 tickets go to you and your friends for Joburg Day, 5th of September. 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
4: Who are we missing?
3: Sun El Musician.
4: There we go.
3: 9 for 9. 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
4: We're going to give you one of the cool phrases, you know, one of those colloquial phrases. Mm-hmm. And this is from any generation, by the way. It could be from your mom's generation through to now.
3: Any era will do. You then have 5 seconds to use it in a sentence. And if yesterday taught you nothing, I will move on like J-Lo, babes.
4: Yep.
3: I'm just like, enough of this, next one. Enough of this, next one.
6: Oh, moving on. Nothing sets things clear like being told that we move on like J-Lo.
3: Move on like J-Lo, babes. That woman collects so many rings, she should be sponsored by Audi.
4: But we want to make sure that everyone is ready, mm-hmm. right? Is the vibe check is for everyone, not just for everyone winning tickets, but everyone is going to be on stage as well, right?
3: Speaking of vibe check, one of the people who will be gracing the stage for the first time ever at Joburg Day is our friend from the Knights, Ndabe Zondi. Good morning. Oh, we haven't rang him yet. Oh.
7: Good morning. Good morning.
4: Morning.
3: Good morning. Morning. Host of 947 Night Shift and, of course, the Top 40. How's the Top 40 going there, friend?
7: It is fire. I've got to go to week number 5. It's so exciting to be counting down the biggest tunes inside the and across the globe.
4: Ndami, you know what I dig about the Top 40? And this makes me a little bit jealous. You get to travel across the city all the time because every Saturday you're somewhere else.
3: So then another checkers every day.
7: Yeah. We are a bit of an amazing race situation going on, which is really cool, though.
3: Yeah, and it's lovely to know that you can count backwards.
7: Well, that part too, yes. I try.
6: Guys, he's being modest. He's actually making a bit of money now. I saw him in a suit 2 weeks ago.
3: Oh,
6: who would have thought?
3: Jeebus.
7: That was indeed a suit, Timber Yellen, inspired by you.
6: Oh, I try for the youth, Ndabe.
3: Next thing, Ndabe's hosting news on SABC. Hey. Watch yourself, Timber Yellen. Ndabe, we need to do vibe check with you. We are going to give you a phrase that is quite popular, and you've got 5 seconds to use it in a sentence. Let's show the kids that you are actually the cool person on the lineup, ne?
7: All right, let's go.
3: Okay, Frankie, you've got it for him?
4: I've got it for you. All right, so 5 seconds, Ndabe. Your vibe better be ready for Joburg Day, your first Joburg Day. The phrase is, read the room.
3: Go.
7: Okay. My brother, you're seriously the only one here without tickets to Joburg Day. Please read the room.
4: There we go. Please read the room.
3: We'll take it. Read the room. Everybody's got tickets to Joburg Day. Ndabe, this gets you 4 tickets to Joburg Day. We'll see you on stage, buddy.
7: Oh, yes.
3: Ndabe Zondi, he is hosting the Night Shift right here on 947. Catch him after Bulele this very evening. And then, of course, at the Top 40 this coming Saturday from 10 until 2 o'clock. Time for us to do a vibe check with you. 0614-947-947. Just send the keyword vibe check. We call you 5 seconds to use the vibe check phrase in a sentence.
4: Okay, let's see if Renato answers.

0: Renata, ne? Renata?
1: Hello!
2: Hey! How are you, girlfriend?
1: I'm good, and you? First time on the radio.
2: This could be a thing. First time, you might win yourself 4 Joburg Day tickets if you use this phrase correctly in a sentence.
0: The phrase is mid. Go.
1: Mid. Sorry, what is it?
0: Mid.
1: Mid. If you are not in the mid, you won't get out.
0: But your vibe is so light.
2: The vibe is all sound and no, and nothing else. Mid, hey, M-I-D. When something is mid.
3: It's meh.
2: Yeah, no, that's the thing. When something is mid, it's like...
0: Average, disappointing.
2: Average, you know what I'm saying? She's like, oh man, I watched that movie. It was mid.
0: Right.
2: Spider-Man, so mid. Things like that. Okay, which means that those 4 tickets are still available. Let's go to LaToya. Good morning, LaToya. How are you?
4: Hi, Anila and the club. How are you?
2: We are fantastic. Would you like 4 tickets to Joburg Day?
4: Yes, I'm ready. Yeah.
2: Okay, here we go. Please, can you use this in a sentence immediately? We're going to get 5 seconds as soon as I give it to you. YOLO.
4: Oh, sorry, Anila. I didn't hear that.
2: YOLO.
4: YOLO. Oh, that is so YOLO.
3: How old are you?
4: Don't laugh at me, Nay. I'm 20.
2: You're 20 what?
4: 21. Oh my God, I suck.
2: Yes, you suck. You're right. You can't be 21 and you don't know what...
4: Let's go to the parties.
2: Guys, in case anybody else is wondering, YOLO means you only live once. So she could have said,
4: live once.
2: Oh my word, yes. I just blew my entire salary in one day because YOLO.
3: YOLO.
2: Bye, LaToya. Cheers. This is wild. Okay, next one.
5: Hello.
2: Hello there. We're speaking to Lungile.
5: Yes, you are.
2: Okay, Lungile, if you want tickets to Joburg Day, say yeah.
5: Yeah.
2: Okay, Lungile, you have got 5 seconds to use this phrase in a sentence to show us that you are in with the vibes.
5: Okay.
2: That phrase is low-key, low-key. Go.
5: I low-key want to go to Joburg Day.
0: Yeah, we'll take it.
2: We'll take it. 4 tickets to you, Lungile. You are going to Joburg Day.
5: Oh, yeah.
2: On the way, 4 more tickets. Here's what you need to do if you want to be part of the action. If you want to be part of the vibe check, right now, WhatsApp the word vibe check to 0614-947-947. 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
10: It's so important to know who you are first. Yeah. You know? And for the longest time as Africans, we didn't. We were just like following other cultures, other trends. And, you know, so that's how I handle myself. If there's value, I will show up. So how do you make this sustainable, what you've done? How can people plug into your world and follow the moves that you've, you know, that you've taken? And I said to her, let's work on something then. On paper.
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2: 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Thanks for the messages already coming through this morning, but no major delays. We've got traffic lights out Inval, Modderfontein at Van Riebeek, Monte Cassino at Witkoppen, Christian de Wet at Paul Kruger, and Main at Lone Hill. 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
3: Headlines at 6:30. Aid organization Gift of the Givers says that two South African couples are among the missing following deadly flash flooding in Nepal. At least 160 people were killed when the torrent flooded the Rasuwa district close to the border with China yesterday. The daughter of one of the missing couples raised the alarm with Gift of the Givers, while a tour operator reported the second couple's disappearance to the same organization. Julius Mkhwanazi and his five co-accused will continue their application for bail in the Brakpan Magistrates Court today. The suspended deputy chief of the Ekurhuleni Metro Police Department and the rest of the group are accused of killing businessman Emmanuel Mbenze in 2022. And the Hawks have accused a controversial Durban businessman of deleting data from his cell phone following his arrest. The 65-year-old, whose name has come up several times at the Madlanga Commission, was arrested earlier this month on charges of human trafficking, kidnapping and sexual assault. He was released on bail yesterday. Those are the headlines. More Eyewitness News coming up at 7 or as it happens.
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0: at the disco. This one is High Hopes. If you've just joined us at 25 to 7, you are just in time to get on board the vibe check.
1: Can I get a vibe check?
0: What a funky little tune that we got going on here. We need you to join us at Joburg Day. Tickets are selling fast. Like I said, we're in the business end. By that, I mean tickets are about to finish. And then we're all going to have sob stories about, oh, I promised this one. I promised that. There was already somebody yesterday on my DMs on Instagram saying, oh, it was my child's birthday and I bought two, but it turns out her cousin is going to be here. Can I have another one? I was like, Sissy, they're still available, hey?
2: Yeah, primemediaplus.com. We still have the family packs as well. Two adults, two kids for $1,000. There's VIP for those of you who want to be fancy, want to have everything catered for you for the day. Come on.
0: With that VIP ticket, like I said, we short of carry you from your car, settle you facing the stage, and you have yourself a good time. How you will get the next four tickets to Joburg Day, however, is for you to send the keyword vibe check to 0614-947-947.
2: We're going to call you, and then we're going to give you a phrase, one of those cool words, the cool slangs from any era. If you use it in a sentence, we'll give you four tickets. All right.
0: Good morning, Amanda.
3: Good morning. How are you?
0: We are great. How are you, baby girl?
3: I'm good, thanks.
0: Okay, talk to us right now. You've got 5 seconds to use this phrase in a sentence to show us that you understand the phrase.
3: Okay.
0: I have the receipts. Go.
3: Ah, my friend told me about her dodgy business. I have the receipts.
2: My friend told
0: me about her?
3: Dodgy business. I have the receipts.
2: Yeah, there we go. That's right.
0: There we go.
2: That's right.
0: There we go. Clock it, clock it, clock it.
4: Click it.
0: Amanda, you are coming to Joburg Day.
4: Thank you.
0: I'm pretty sure. Yes. Oh.
2: Sorry, vibe check.
0: What are you saying?
4: I'm saying, can I get a vibe check?
0: Can I get a vibe?

0: Just when you thought it was safe to pack away your camp chair.
1: Hey. 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

0: Gabs up this morning, wherever he is right now, he is warming up for the 5th of September at Crocodile Creek Polo Club. This one will be a feature at Joburg Day. Gabs up this morning, abalele. Let's get into the Suzuki 20,000 Rand Pop Quiz.
1: Hey, Anneli and the club. My name is Sean. I am a 32-year-old e-hailing driver from Eldorado Park. If I win the Suzuki 20,000 Rand Pop Quiz, I would use the money to pay up some debt and take my family on holiday. Wish me luck.
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12: 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Kyalami is the place to be. Don't miss out.
0: It's the place to be. Sean in Eldorado Park. Good morning, buddy.
13: Good morning, Anneli and the club.
0: Good morning. Nothing excites me more than a lift club. Tell me about yours.
13: I have a very wonderful lip gloss, eh?
0: Mm-hmm.
13: They're the best ever.
0: Give me their names.
13: It's Pearl, Carmilla, and Joy.
0: And then you are the fourth wheel to this band of traveling tricks.
13: I'm the main wheel.
0: Oh, okay. All right, then. Well, you're going to have to prove it now. 10 questions, 60 seconds, 20,000 rands to be won thanks to Suzuki. Are you ready, sir?
13: I'm ready.
0: Love it for you. Love it for Pearl. Love it for Joy. Love it for Carmilla. Love it for the rest of the city who get to witness this greatness. We are counting you down. 3, 2, 1. Good luck.
12: The Romantic is a 2026 album by who?
13: Boss.
12: True or false, the Suzuki Ertiga offers a seven-seat practicality.
0: Yes.
12: Hell's Kitchen is a TV show hosted by which celebrity chef?
13: Gordon Ramsay?
0: Yes.
12: Spell the word crossing.
13: C-R-O-S-S-I-N-G.
0: Yes.
12: Jessica Motuong is the marketing and commercial director for which football club?
13: Kaizer Chiefs.
0: Yes.
12: How many pedals does an automatic transmission car have?
13: Two.
0: Yes.
12: Song teller, My Life in Lyrics, is a 2020 memoir by who?
13: Boss.
12: From which month will WhatsApp business start charging for messages?
13: From December.
12: Mafadi is the tallest mountain in which country?
13: Boss.
12: Which Jamaican athlete known for his to be the fastest man alive got engaged?
13: Usain Bolt.
0: Yes.
12: The Romantic is a 2026 album by who?
13: Bruno Mars.
0: Yes.
12: A song teller, My Life in Lyrics, is a 2020 memoir by who?
13: Elton John.
0: Ah, the other one. Because really, Dolly Parton is the female version of Elton John. Yeah. It's Dolly Parton, guys.
13: Come on.
0: I know. 1, 2, 3, 4, 5, 6, 7 out of 10 is where we're sitting. 1,400 rands in cash. The three that you stumbled on. Song teller, My Life in Lyrics, is a 2020 memoir by who? Dolly Parton. From which month will WhatsApp business start charging for messages? October. And then Mafadi is the tallest mountain in which country? South Africa. Don't worry, news to us as well. News to us. Every day is a school day here on 947. 7 out of 10 gets you 1,400 rands in cash, Sean.
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0: Ella Henderson, Rudimental. This one is Alibi. Let's get into My School Top 5. We're going into the Joburg CBD. I saw Mandy Wiener does something wonderful in the CBD. You reposted it in Ellis Park.
1: She's got a, Mandy Wiener has a series called The Hope Dealers, which I just have to tell everyone. Go and follow Mandy Wiener on Instagram. You'll find the links there. She's got a long video on YouTube as well about it. But what she does is, and I think it's fantastic, she goes around the city looking at people who are investing themselves into making the city better. So she did a whole range on the pickers, you know, the guys who do the recycling.
0: Yeah.
1: And now this week she's been at Ellis Park where the tennis, there's a huge...
0: Because Ellis Park has got a huge tennis
1: court facility
0: going on there.
1: And they've got about, there must be 100 or 200 kids from the inner city who come and play tennis, who love the sport, don't have the facilities, don't have the opportunity. It's beautiful.
0: I was listening to the man who runs this program, right?
1: Yep.
0: And he said that Ellis Park has got 35,000 children around them. Within an 8-kilometer radius, there are 35,000 children around them with absolutely no facilities from their schools because it's those high-rise buildings that are the schools. So they don't have like sports facilities and all of that. So Ellis Park really should be their playground, their afternoon place where they go to, and that's what they're striving to achieve.
1: Beautiful.
0: I loved it. Mandy Wiener, girl. Rara. Speaking of the city, in the Joburg CBD, there is a school called City Kids Pre and Primary School. You guys came through and you're giving us your top five. We are all ears.
2: 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The top five songs that are rocking your school.
3: 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We are the City Kids Science Club.
4: And I'm Mr. Mkopozi. We had the wonderful opportunity of being one of the first schools in the province to speak to an astronaut on board the International Space Station. Our number five song.

0: very good morning, Johannesburg. I'm Mam Amanda, the great R, great leader.
1: We are great R learners, and we love playing Max games.
0: And at number 4, Die Die by Shakira and Burna Boy.
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4: We connected with curiosity. We calculated with accuracy and conquered. Our school came third 2 years in a row. 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
2: Good morning, Johannesburg. I'm Mrs. Soini, the grade 1B teacher. Our number one song is On Top of the World by Imagine Dragons.

0: On Top of the World, Imagine Dragons on 947. Thank you so much to the City Kids Pre and Primary School in the Joburg CBD. If you'd like your school to feature as well in On the Action, send us a WhatsApp 084-00-00-947. Just say my school top five. We will do the rest.
1: Yeah, we want to know everything about your school. By the way, here's a little snippet of Mandy. We were talking about Mandy's video. 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
0: What did you say the name of the series is?
1: The series is called Hope Dealers. I think it's brilliant.
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1: 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Midrand, there's been an accident on the N1 South before Olifantsfontein. Traffic is slow from Samrand, heading towards Four Ways, also slow northbound on the N1 between Beyers and Winnie Mandela. And then in Devlin, traffic backed up northbound on the N1 between the N12 and Golden Highway.
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0: Gift of the Givers confirms reports of South Africans presumed missing in the Nepal flooding disaster, and Julius Mkhwanazi will continue his fight for bail today. Good morning, I'm Thembekile Mkhototo. Aid organization Gift of the Givers says that two South African couples are among the missing following deadly flash flooding in Nepal. At least 160 people were killed when the torrent flooded the Rasuwa district, that's close to the border with China, yesterday. The daughter of one of the missing couples raised the alarm with Gift of the Givers, while a tour operator reported the second couple's disappearance to the same organization. Carlo Peterson reports.
4: Gift of the Givers says it has 11 urban search and water rescue specialists on standby, as well as 4 SAPS dog handlers and 4 search dogs authorized for deployment. Founder Imtiaz Suleiman says the organization is engaging with the Nepalese embassy in South Africa, while Durco will be approached for diplomatic support should a deployment be approved. Suleiman says Gift of the Givers is also preparing logistics with airlines and have contacted Nepalese disaster management officials.
12: They suggested not sending any teams for now because there's no clarity as to an announcement being made by the Nepalese government for international assistance. Also, it's too high risk because of secondary destruction. They're expecting another dam to collapse, and sadly because there is no access.
4: According to Nepalese authorities, international teams have been advised not to travel yet as the scale of the disaster is still being assessed. Carlo Peterson, Eyewitness News.
0: Julius Mkhwanazi and his 5 curfews will continue their fight for bail today when they appear in the Brakpan Magistrates Court. The suspended deputy chief of the Ekurhuleni Metro Police Department and his curfews are said to have been involved in the killing of businessman Emmanuel Mbenze in 2022. Dimakazola Shoro reports.
13: The state alleges that EMPD, SAPS and private security officers planned the killing of Emmanuel Mbenze and then agreed to keep the alleged plot a secret, with anyone who spoke out allegedly facing death. On the witness stand currently is IPED's lead investigator, Nomsa Masuku, who has already been forced to make concessions under cross-examination regarding accused number one, Gubas Yanse van Rensburg, and his precise alleged role in the crimes. Masuku has also raised alarm over what she described as perceived preferential treatment of the accused. She told the court last week that the 6 accused arrested 3 weeks ago are yet to see the inside of a prison cell despite J7 detention warrants and a court order directing they be detained in prison. The 6 have now remained at the Germiston and Benoni police stations and will be transported from there to court this morning. Dimakatso Leshoro, Eyewitness News.
0: And the Hawks have accused a controversial Durban businessman of deleting data from his cell phone after his arrest. The 65-year-old, whose name has come up several times at the Matlanga Commission, was arrested earlier this month on charges of human trafficking, kidnapping and sexual assault. He was released on bail yesterday. Tabiso Koba reports.
14: The alleged offences took place in early 2022. However, the arrests were only made more than 4 years later. When she was handing down the bail ruling, Magistrate Sharon Marks criticised the state for dragging its feet in the matter. She added that the state also provided no satisfactory explanation over why it took so long to enroll the matter. However, the businessman had a theory. He told the court that his arrest was a ploy for the Hawks to confiscate his phone and find incriminating evidence for the Matlanga Commission. However, investigating officer Carl Sander says the Hawks phone analysts didn't find anything because the data on the device was deleted. Tabiso Koba, Eyewitness News.
0: It's a partly cloudy day in Gauteng today. Joburg temperatures 11 and 22 degrees. Pretoria 12, also peaking at 22. While Vereeniging comes in at 10 and 23 degrees. The top story, aid organization Gift of the Givers says that 2 South African couples are among the missing following deadly flash flooding in Nepal.
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15: Good morning, I'm Anthony Tesheda. Costly error from Brandon Peterson in Kaizer Chiefs 2-all draw with Richards Bay in the Betway Premiership. 8 minutes into the game, he received the ball inside his box and dawdled on it, which gave Gudlu the time to score the first of his 2 goals for the Natal Ridge Boys. Through the use of a translator, Amakosi coach Fernando de Cruz, though, had some mixed feelings over the result.
16: Today we are on 8 points, but normally we need to have 12 points because against Mamelodi also we make mistakes. Today we need to learn about our mistakes and to continue to work hard to look forward. He says he has 2 different feelings. He's very disappointing, but also he's happy about the performance of the team because the team play well. But this type of mistakes, we cannot make this type of mistake at this level.
15: Mamelodi Sundowns kept pace with Orlando Pirates and now joint top of the table after a dazzling 5-2 victory over AmaZulu. Golden Arrows saw Stellenbosch 1-0, goalless between Polokwane City and Milford. In England, Barnes came off the bench to net a brace in Newcastle 3-2 win in the Carabao Cup over Western Brom, while we had Spurs rampant in a 5-1 victory over Charlton, and elsewhere with Everton and Bradford advanced. Mourinho's first home game in his second stint at Real Madrid was marked by Mbappe masterclass, the forward with a hat-trick in a 4-1 victory over Real Sociedad. Barcelona can follow suit and pick up back-to-back La Liga victories as they take on Athletic Bilbao this evening. While in tennis, Venus and Serena Williams will be at Flushing Meadows for the last Grand Slam of the year after they were given a double entry wild card. The two-time winners last played together 4 years at the tournament in what was Serena's final tournament before she evolved away from tennis. And in cycling today, Pogacar's bid to complete his career Grand Slam victories continues at the Volta Espana. He's the leader in the red shirt, 3 minutes and 21 seconds clear. Anthony Teixeira, Eyewitness News Sport.

0: You remember I said there's another lady who's got a ref scandal happening? The one that calls her husband daddy.
1: Yes?
0: Stop calling your husband daddy. Mara daddy.
2: Anele, what do you mean our wives must stop calling us daddy?
0: Mara daddy.
2: Hey daddy. I like that. I love that. Hey daddy. Wanna go upstairs?

0: Trainor songs always sound like a candy station, and this one is no different. Get In Girl, taking us to 7:12 on the clock. If you've just joined us, just in time to have a listen to Maureen's situation. Firstly, quickly, sidebar. I'm going to play you a bit of Maureen's voice note, but don't worry about the content. Just listen to her voice. Doesn't she sound like one of the judges from MasterChef South Africa? Have a listen to Maureen.
1: Hi, everybody. My husband and I are retired, and we recently bought our 32-year-old son a small house.
2: Yeah, she does, eh?
0: It's Zola, I think Kabelo, Katlego, the other, and then the third one. It sounds like her.
3: The blonde lady.
2: The blonde lady, yes.
3: No, Maureen sounds more Afrikaans than the MasterChef judge.
2: Yeah, she's very... Justine Drake is her name. Yeah, and she's got a very fancy accent.
3: Yes.
0: But she does talk like hoity-toity.
3: Yeah, so I'm going to teach you how to make...
0: A hot potato. Hey, the challenge is I'm a guinea. Anyway, back to Maureen.
3: Yes.
1: Hi, everybody. My husband and I are retired, and we recently bought our 32-year-old son a small house. He struggled to find direction and isn't financially stable. However, when our 27-year-old daughter found out, she was furious. She was fuming. She's married, has two kids, and has worked hard to build a stable life on her own. She says we've always gone the extra mile for her brother while she's had to figure out everything on her own, all by herself. She's now distant from us, not answering our calls, not talking to us, saying we're rewarding failure and overlooking success. Yeah. But we feel like our son simply needed the help more.
2: Wow. But this is the never-ending sibling squalor.
0: Oh, squalor.
2: Squalor.
0: Stop it. Oh, I'm in two minds about this one.
3: Shall I go first?
0: Yes.
3: Please do. Because everyone is being so careful. I think she's right to be upset.
0: Absolutely.
3: Because the thing is, if you have siblings, if you've raised multiple children, you know that doesn't matter their age. Everyone is always looking at who gets what help, when and how from the parents, right? It's that whole age-old dynamic about who's a favorite, who's not. Mm. So I don't think you necessarily have to help everyone in the same way, but everyone at the beginning of such a thing would need some form of assistance.
0: So my thing is, Maureen, good morning. Thank you for letting us into your home. You are of the mind that your son, being 32 and, according to you, struggling to find direction and financially stable, that is not an overnight decision by you or him. That is a pattern of years and years of you guys bailing him out and him knowing that you guys will always be there to bail him out. This here, this decision you guys made to buy him a house is not going to end well, because in order for you to have a house and to maintain it and to keep it, firstly, you have to have a job, right? Mm-hmm. Even if the house is fully paid for, there are going to be expenses in the house that require somebody who's got some or other income. Because when you stay in that house, there is lights, there is food, there is electricity, there is maintenance, there is garden, there is everything. And you know that you have not trained his muscle of maintenance. You have just trained his muscle of receiving.
2: I feel very sorry for Maureen. Let me tell you why. Because I think it's the hardest thing as a parent to see one of your kids struggling, mm-hmm. right? Especially financially. And obviously they stepped in to help, right? But and this is where I disagree with the daughter, because I don't think that it's fair to be saying everything. If you're raising two kids together, mm-hmm. it can't be 100% shared. Like, you can't say it's going to be, I'm going to give one child exactly what I give the other child. Needs are different.
0: Why not?
2: I don't think it's possible. I don't think that's how life works. Like you always say, no child has the same parent, right? And parents are in different stages at different times. Mm. I don't think it's fair for her to say, well, you always help him.
0: Yes, she does.
2: He needs the help.
0: But she's not wrong. They always help him. The only thing that puts me on Maureen's side here is, I have to stick to my principle of you cannot decide how people spend their money that they worked hard for.
2: Yeah.
0: So as a child, you cannot be hell-bent on telling your parents how they're going to... If your parents are spending more money on somebody else, that is their prerogative, not yours. So yes, you are allowed to then be upset, and you are allowed to be like, you know what, it's fine, guys. Let's have a professional 9-to-5 relationship as parent and child, because the loving part of it is missing here, because I do feel unloved by the fact that you guys are all constantly bailing out and supporting somebody who does not come to the party to stand up for himself. And I am getting punished for being independent.
2: Yeah, but she's not getting punished.
0: She is.
2: She's, but I don't think she's getting punished.
3: But what it is, Frankie, it's, like I said, it's like a lingering thing. Anyone who's ever had a sibling who's perpetually in crisis knows that what there's always an assumption that they need all this help and everyone rushes to assist. But if you are Frankie who the family thinks, oh, Frankie's got a story ironed out, no one actually ever goes, actually, Frankie, would you like us to help you with anything as you move into a new home? Like I'm saying, it might not be putting down rent, buying.

0: The adoption of zero tariffs on exports from more than 50 African nations into China will disrupt the commercial landscape as we know it.
1: Previously, when you had to export into China, you could look at the tariffs, anything between 8 to 15% on various commodities, various goods, etc. So now it's tax-free.
2: To watch the full video, WhatsApp the keyword China to 072-702-1702.
3: First home at 32 because he's never had a job. But your daughter also has a first step that she would like to help with financially. But you would never know that because y'all are all too busy, you know, playing huddling scrum around this one here.
4: Yeah, but what is the alternative? I mean, and this is from Maureen. This is why I feel sorry for Maureen.
3: Take the money you're going to have for the house, split it in half and give it to your kids.
4: Yeah, but I mean, then you... So the alternative is then... Are we not going to help him in that way? Leave him to his own devices?
3: No, he can buy a nice one bedroom, something that costs 800,000 and not the 3 million rand house that he has that he didn't earn.
4: Well, we don't know that, right? So maybe it is a one bedroom. Maybe it is that.
3: Then he can go share or maybe move back home. But the thing is, if you guys have got 3 million to blow on your kids, it's 1.5 each.
4: You say it should be split down the middle. I mean, it doesn't.
5: I'm not that extreme in my position, but I can see why this would be an issue, guys, because you go, you had all this help available for someone and suddenly there's none available for me.
3: 011-883-8947. This is not exclusive to Maureen. This is something that you are all dealing with, and you're both ends of it. You could be a parent who's facing this. You could be that a child who's knee-deep in it, where you just watch, and every time there's a little bit of something to go around in the household, it goes to the one sibling that everybody's like, no, but she needs the help. He needs the help. You know, yeah. How have you kind of maneuvered your way around it? How have you navigated around being on both ends of the situation? Send us a voice note, 084-00-00947. If you're just joining us, let me refresh you. Here is Maureen's debacle.
6: Hi, everybody. My husband and I are retired, and we recently bought our 32-year-old son a small house. Now, he struggled to find direction and isn't financially stable. However, when our 27-year-old daughter found out, she was furious. She was fuming. She's married, has two kids, and has worked hard to build a stable life on her own. She says, we've always gone the extra mile for her brother while she's had to figure out everything on her own or by herself. She's now distant from us, not answering our calls, not talking to us, saying we're rewarding failure and overlooking success. But we feel like our son simply needed the help more.
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1: Hi, everybody. My husband and I are retired, and we recently bought our 32-year-old son a small house. Now, he struggled to find direction and isn't financially stable. However, when our 27-year-old daughter found out, she was furious. She was fuming. She's married, has two kids, and has worked hard to build a stable life on her own. She says, we've always gone the extra mile for her brother while she's had to figure out everything on her own or by herself. She's now distant from us, not answering our calls, not talking to us, saying we're rewarding failure and overlooking success. But we feel like our son simply needed the help more.
2: Those parents aren't doing the son any favors. On the contrary, they are teaching him to carry on receiving and not working.
3: Why do mothers do this with their sons though? No, Mama Bobby.
4: They should have given the lady the same amount of money or bought them house so that it's equal. Everything you do needs to be equal for the kids.
5: Those parents are very unfair. What you do on the left, you do on the right. Whether your child is really successful or not.
6: My question is he going to be able to keep the house, like the upkeep? Is he going to be able to pay the rent? Is he going to be able to maintain that house?
0: And also, this notion from parents that marriage is the only stability you ever need. Like, as soon as your child is married, off, okay.
7: Woo! Well done.
0: That's that one off our hands now. We don't ever need to come back here.
8: I don't know, man. A two-income household would really fix my life right now. I'm willing to try it.
0: Tembekile sukafro, okay?
8: Said no one ever.
0: Okay, tembekile sukabur.
8: No pratons.
0: Okay, so please, Kate Smith, that's your new show. Please, get honored. Mandisa, are you in Pretoria? What do you think?
9: Hi, how are you guys?
0: We're good, Mandisa. How are you?
9: I'm good. Listen, I've got a twin brother, literally. And our parents passed away when we were in high school. So my sisters took over. And I think with my mom, even with my sisters, he's always been, you know, the number one guy. Everything he needs, everything he wanted, he will get. Like, we are 42 now. Got my own house, got two kids. He's still living at home. Né? My sisters, they still do everything for him. 25th, they go and buy groceries. Cool. You know, it's summer clothes. One sister will tell me, no, I've given him money to go buy clothes. Yeah, just last week he called me. It was on Saturday. I was home sitting with my kids, and I know it was at group because you can hear the coo, coo, coo, coo, coo. One sister saying, I was like, hell no. I put the phone down. I'm like, at some point we do need to set boundaries as well, you know, because he's never going to learn to be responsible for himself. He's got a kid. My sister stays with his kid. I'm like, what type of an adult is he? He's already an adult. So by his 50s, what is he going to do with his life? Nothing. We enable that sort of behavior as well.
0: Ooh, there's so much going on here.
7: Hectic.
0: Firstly, Mandisa, I'll tell you what pain you feel, whether you've been able to vocalize it or not. The pain you feel is we are twins and you guys picked a favorite. We were both there. Literally, guys, we were both born on the same day. It's not like the favorite who's the firstborn or the lastborn.
7: Yeah,
0: guys, we were literally both there at the same time and you guys just opted that way to say that's the favorite. And then you saying your parents passed away when you were younger. Your elder sisters, to them, it looked like you handled the death better than your brother. So all they've done since your parents passed away is to kokosa. I don't know if there's...
7: To coddle
0: your brother because it looked like, you know, he lost a parenta more than you. And there's just a day where you must sit them down. It's like, guys, I also lost my parents on the same day, hey? So I'd also like the same coddling that seems to be only reserved for him.
7: So Mandisa, I've got to ask, so what do you think is the alternative? Like, you guys don't look after him anymore?
9: No, the thing is, he's grown. The same opportunities that I've got, he's also got. You know, the same opportunity to go to school, he's also got. And he played with those chances at the end of the day. I made mistakes on my side, definitely. But I picked myself up, went back to school, got work, still going to school, even now, you know, while I'm working. So everybody has a choice, whether you like it or not. And at some point, you have to take responsibility for your own life and can't expect people to save you all the time. So I think it does create that sort of animosity as well, you know, within the family in terms of, you know, they will never call in to check up how you are. But whenever he calls, first thing they will pick up. If he needs something, they will do that. So, yeah.
8: So, Mandisa, on that point, so I don't think it's as black and white as we all have the same opportunities, right? Because we're wired differently, we respond differently to situations. So we know what your sisters do for your twin brother. How would you want them to support you? You mentioned, for example, how they check up on him. You don't get the same. What would they have to do for you to feel like they value you or support you in the same way as a sibling?
9: I think in a way, you know, I remember I spoke to my therapist as well. Like, we do need to, I do need to sit them down in terms of letting them know how they actually treated me, you know, whilst growing up. Because I found that I had to basically grieve on my own and also take care of myself a lot of times. Because, yeah, I never was quite a shy and a bookworm in a word. But they paid more attention to she more than they did me. So I would like that, you know, have that conversation, let them know how I felt. Yes, it has passed, but so that they can hear my point and how it made me feel.
0: Yeah. I'm sorry, man, because it also sounds like you lost your parents and then you also lost your siblings.
7: Yeah.
0: Do you know what I'm saying?
9: Definitely.
0: Yeah, but they're still around, so it kind of stings more. But Thembikile has got a point, right? Is that how we solve this is not giving your brother less, but asking your siblings to come up for you as well.
9: Correct.
0: You know, I hope this is a conversation. Have you had this with them? What do they say when you say it?
9: I've never, but I think it has to come because I'm graduating now in October, and I want to take my older daughter because my younger one cannot go, and I want one of them to come. But I know if it was him, they would have put their hands up to say, and they know I've sent them the invitation, but none of them said anything. So I don't know.
0: Oh, man.
7: Yeah, I feel very sorry for you. That's terrible.
0: Oh, man. But can I tell you, Mandisa, like you said, you're in therapy?
9: Yeah.
0: With time, all of this is not going to matter. It's going to sting, and you're like, oh, you know, I wish, but it's not going to weigh heavily on you because there's a lot of acceptance that you have to do on yourself, and there's a lot of apologies that you have to accept, even when the apologies have never been done.
9: Correct.
0: Yeah.
9: Correct.
0: But thank you.
9: No, thank you so much.
0: Thank you, my angel. Thank you for sharing, ne.
9: Love you guys.
0: Love you too. Bye. Oh, guys, people are going through the most, eh?
8: Feel like I'm on Three Talk with Nolene with clinical psychologist Sabiso Matenji to help us talk through it.
0: And we're not even done. We haven't even started. Johannesburg, what do you think?
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12: It's so important to know who you are first. Yeah. You know, and for the longest time as Africans, we didn't. We were just like following other cultures, other trends, and you know, so that's how I handle myself. 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So how do you make this sustainable, what you've done? How can people plug into your world and follow the moves that you've that you've taken? And I said to her, let's work on something then, on paper.
13: 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WhatsApp the words Black Coffee to 084-000-0947 and we'll send the link straight to your phone.
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7: 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Midrand, there's been an accident on the N1 South before Olifantsfontein Road, slowing traffic from Samrand Avenue. Heading towards Four Ways, slow traffic on the N1 North between Beyers and Winnie Mandela. And in Four Ways, also delays on Winnie Mandela Drive between Witkoppen and the N1. Devlin, traffic backed up currently northbound on the N1 as well. Up to the Golden Highway. 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
8: Headlines this morning. The families of four South Africans are presumed missing following flash floods and landslides along the Nepal-Tibet border and are waiting for news of their loved ones. Rescue teams have confirmed the deaths of more than 160 people in that disaster, while more than 1,000 others are still missing. South African aid organization Gift of the Givers confirmed it received reports of the two missing couples yesterday. A new witness is due to testify at the Matlanga Commission today. It follows the appearance of alleged crime boss Vusumuzi Cat Madlala, which has now been adjourned to allow him time to focus on his attempted murder trial, which resumes on Monday. Yesterday, Madlala refused to deal with questions about suspected cartel member Steve Mutsumi. He says his discussion about Mutsumi with KwaZulu-Natal police boss Ntlantla Mkhwanazi last year will form part of his argument that his criminal trial basically resulted from a wrongful arrest. And Met has agreed to pay a coalition of American states as much as $16.7 billion and to impose sweeping new limits on how teenagers use Facebook and Instagram in a landmark trial held in California. The settlement, which a federal judge quickly approved, resolves claims by 29 states that Meta deliberately engineered its platforms to hook young users, misled the public about the risks, and unlawfully collected data from children younger than 13. Those are the headlines. More Eyewitness News coming up at 8 or as it happens.
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0: Becky Hill, David Guetta. This one is Remember on 947. Maureen, girl. Oh, what? The road to hell is paved with?
1: Good intentions.
2: Hi, everybody. My husband and I are retired, and we recently bought our 32-year-old son a small house. He struggled to find direction and isn't financially stable. However, when our 27-year-old daughter found out, she was furious. She was fuming. She's married, has two kids, and has worked hard to build a stable life on her own. She says, we've always gone the extra mile for her brother while she's had to figure out everything on her own, or by herself. She's now distant from us, not answering our calls, not talking to us, saying we're rewarding failure and overlooking success. But we feel like our son simply needed the help more.
3: Honestly, the son needs to grow up. He has a of black cat.
4: Yeah, guys, it'd be like that. I had to buy my own car, but they bought my sister a car.
5: I fully understand Maureen's position in terms of his son needed it more.
6: Oh, my goodness, what a topic. I think I'm the daughter in this case. I'm number 2 of 4. And wow, I have watched people being bailed out from mashonisas.
7: I think the brother is the way that he is because the parents have been probably his whole life giving him money, and he's financially unstable now because he doesn't know how to
8: handle
7: it.
8: All the responsible siblings, stand up and let's all cry together, because you'll be left to work hard to buy your first apartment, and the slacker will just get everything on a silver platter. It's not fair.
1: Siblings always have this thing, hey, where the one is getting more than I'm getting. Is that a natural thing?
0: The amount of siblings that I can tell you about where the family home gets left to all of them, maybe split amongst the five of you. But there's one who's always lived there, has never moved out. Everybody else went on to make their own money, buy their own properties. Then the one who lives there feels that it's their house. You're like, it's not your house. I get to split between the five of us, but I've always lived here. And now, and I know a friend of mine was going through this with her, when her mom passed away, the other siblings actually fought the sale of it. They would sabotage people coming to view the house. Paying rates and taxes and levies and all of that. And then she was like, no, guys, it's fine. We're going to sell the house. And when we sell the house, we're going to first pay for the fact that you guys have been paying for the rates and taxes. And then we're going to split that money. Do you know what I'm saying? It's in my mind, I'm like, how does it work in your head when something was left to all of us, but you feel you're more justified for it because you've always lived there? But you've never paid for anything.
1: Yeah, but it's because now what... do I have the means, if I was in this situation, do I have the means to move out if we sell the house? That's my home.
0: But you've got the means to think.
1: You guys are going to kick me out of my home.
0: You've got the means to apply yourself. You've got the means to think. Your brain doesn't require any money for it to work. Ben, you in Alberton.
9: Good morning. How are you, team?
0: Morning. Feeling sorry for everybody this morning. Ben...
9: I've been in a similar situation, except I'm a one-kid parent. But what I want to stress here is Maureen was right in helping her. Mm. But, it's very difficult to see your kids sitting in a gutter or battling. Helping her, but buying the house was absolutely wrong. Mm. What you should have done is paid the rent and said, right, you've got until such time, and slowly put a choke on it, giving him money to get him right, which I did, and my son came right.
0: Oh, okay, so ultimatums, but like not immediate ones. Ones where you give him time to be like, by this time of this year, all of this is going to end. So you've got now an opportunity to get yourself right.
9: You slowly take him away. You start giving him less and less and less. And then it becomes difficult, and you help him get a job. You help him do something. But giving him a house was absolutely wrong. Pay the rent and pay half the rent, or come to some agreement. I don't know what the situation.
0: And then let's say by the given date, he's not gotten a job, he's not gotten himself together. What do you then do as a parent?
9: I can't answer it because I battled for a long time. I battled for 4 years,
0: And you finally got it right.
9: I think what I want to stress: it's difficult to see your kid down in the gutter.
0: It is.
1: Yeah, that's
9: not do anything.
1: That's what I started by saying that. I feel sorry for Maureen because I think it's the hardest thing, right? Knowing that you can help, knowing you shouldn't help because it's not going to change what the problem is. I think that's what you're saying as well, Ben.
9: Absolutely, Frankie, on the head. You hit the nail on the head there.
1: Yeah.
0: Guys, you buy a house. You know what a house needs? Furniture.
1: Yeah.
0: Do you know
9: and you got to maintain it.
0: Yeah.
9: And you got
0: Like,
9: and when you pay rent in a flat, you buy a little dungeon. Some people, you got a roof over their head. It's not too much luxury.
0: Yeah. Jeez. Thank you, Ben, from Alberton to Roodepoort. Annie, good morning.
10: Good morning, Sam.
0: Morning, Annie. How are you?
10: I'm fine, and you?
0: You're so keen to hear what you have to say. This one is tough, I won't lie.
10: So I'm the daughter of a financial planner, so I had it a little different. My dad, when my brother was born, he started saving. Mm. So by the time we finished school, we were each handed a in case something happens fund. And that money is there for each of us, the same amount in two bank accounts. And we know that whenever something happens and we need like a little injection or a help or something, we have our own in case something happens fund. Mm. But that is it. He said, this is me helping you. That money will earn interest in this account. You can use it as savings. You can use it if something happens. If nothing happens, you've got a nice deposit for a house one day. Mm. And I did the same when my son was born. He's 12 years old now. By the time he finishes school, he's going to have his own little in case something happens fund. Mm. Because my parents said, we are not here to be your financial institutions. Come to me for hugs and high fives. They are free in the time of the day.
11: I love that.
10: But I worked hard for my money, and I will teach you how to work hard for yours. And if anything happens, there's this little fund that you can dig into. But it has been fair across the board. My brother and I, he dug in a few times. I've dug in a few times because, you know, life will life.
0: Mm.
10: But we never go to our parents and say, ew, chill it if a delay, ne? Like, help out a little. Because we've been given these funds that we are also now learning to manage responsibly. It's not like we took it out and took a trip to the Maldives.
1: And, Annie, I want to ask, so this is cash that you both got, right? And then your parents, they didn't buy you cars. They didn't do, did they do those things as well?
10: So what my dad did, as a financial planner, he saw all of the variables. So we also each had a policy that paid out when we turned 18 that was supposed to go to varsity.
1: Okay, all right.
10: And I didn't go to varsity. So my dad said, now you can use what I was going to pay for your first year tuition, buy a car, but then you start working. This car drives you to an office. And I started working the January after I matriculated with this little skedonky donk that I drove. And So he's very fair.
1: Okay.
10: So my brother took it and he went to go study and he found lift clubs and things and eventually he saved up. He used a little bit of his in case something happens fund for a deposit for a car.
1: Mm.
10: But that is, there's your money. The rest is mine. I worked my whole life for this money. I'm going to spend it and you need to wait until we kick the bucket until you get what's left.
1: Wow.
10: But what's here is the money.
1: Okay.
10: For you in case something happens. And I think that was a very fair way. We've never gone to our parents for that help. We go to them for babysitting and things like that.
0: Hugs and high fives. That's the name of the book.
10: 24/7.
0: That's the name of your book your dad's going to write that we all need to read. Hugs and high fives.
1: Wow.
0: But you know, in situations like this, I'm keen to know, because not everything can be perfect, right? I'm keen to know where the dad comes up short in parenting. Because you can't be a 100% perfect parent.
1: No, but I don't think Annie's saying that. I think that...
0: No, I know that, but I'm just keen to know if she had to fault him on one thing.
1: Because siblings, right? Yeah. So it's always like, where did you get more high fives?
0: Yeah.
1: Because that's still... There's always that thing,
0: yeah. Keen to know, but sounds like a solid story.
12: 947. Dreaming of your next getaway.
13: My dad's like, if you want to win again, I can teach you how to win again. We're going to put the phone off. We're going to get that mindset back. Get rid of everything that's happened in the last couple of months. Speak to someone properly. Get your mind right. It's nothing to do with your ability. You're the man.
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0: word on good authority that this is on the track list for next weekend, Saturday, 5th of September, Joburg Day. Mr. Will Lindley, this one is cinematic. Listen. Yo, have we been giving away money this week? 25,000 Rand, 40,000 Rand. Yesterday, 45,000
1: Rand. Wow.
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0: Headed towards news on 947. The actual news is that Mr. George Engelbrecht is joining us on the line. Good morning, George. Welcome to Anele and the Club.
5: Good morning, Anele and the Club. Wow, what a phone call this morning.
0: Right. George, you know how it goes. You've got three chances to spin. When you hear the amount, you are faced with the option by tab.co.za. Are you going to bank and leave with the money that you landed on? Or are you going to go through for another spin? Spin or bank? Are you ready?
5: I am ready. Thank you, Anele.
1: There we go.
0: That wheel didn't even wait, bro. It just did. Straight down to business. Okay, sounds good. That first spin lands on 4,000 Rand. That's 4,000 Rand, George Engelbrecht. What are you going to do? Are you going to spin again or are you going to bank it?
5: And then I'd like to have another spin if I may.
0: Love it. Come on.
1: Go up.
0: Come on, go up.
1: Okay.
0: That certainly paid off. We're leaving the 4,000 Rand behind. We're landing on 15,000 Rand. George Engelbrecht, you are now
1: Did you hear George's?
0: I really hope you went to the bathroom before you took this call. Now you're faced with a difficult decision.
5: Sure.
0: Are you going to bank this and take your 15,000 Rand and gallop into the sunset happily ever after? Or are you going to take the chance? Are you going to take the risk? Are you going to make that bet on yourself and say, Anele and the Club, tab.co.za, spin it again!
5: Anele, this is once in a lifetime. University fees, I have to hope and try one more time, please.
1: Okay. All right.
0: One more time. What's the little one studying?
5: Actually, science.
1: Okay.
0: Okay.
1: I got nervous there, George.
0: This could have ended very badly for you. Oh, it could have been gone amazingly well. I say it's gone great for you. From 15,000 Rand, it is a little bit of a lose. But ever so slight, you've now landed with your third spin at 14,000 Rand.
5: Wow, I didn't have the 14.
0: Yes.
1: Exactly.
0: And wait, I might make your day even further. Are you an active member of tab.co.za?
5: I am.
1: All right. Okay. Wow. We're going to put compliments of Tab. They're going to put the same amount of money in your wallet. Right, in your tab wallet.
5: That's amazing.
1: So 14,000 Rand for you to go and play and spin there.
5: That's amazing. Thank you so much.
0: We are so glad we could come through. Thank you so much to tab.co.za. George Engelbrecht walking away with 14,000 Rand.
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12: Gift of the Givers puts teams on standby to help respond to the aftermath of the catastrophic flooding in Nepal. And Meta agrees to pay millions of dollars to American states for failing to protect children online. Good morning, I'm Thembeki Lemhototo. The families of four South Africans who are presumed missing following flash flooding and landslides along the Nepal-Tibet border are waiting for news of their loved ones. Rescue teams have confirmed the deaths of more than 160 people in that disaster, while more than 1,000 are still missing. South African aid organization Gift of the Givers confirmed that it received reports of the two missing couples yesterday. Carlo Peterson reports.
13: Founder Imtiaz Suleiman says the organization is engaging with the Nepalese embassy in South Africa, while Durko will be approached for diplomatic support should a deployment be approved. Suleiman says Gift of the Givers is also preparing logistics with airlines and have contacted Nepalese disaster management officials.
14: They suggested not sending any teams for now because there's no clarity as to an announcement being made by the Nepalese government for international assistance.
13: According to Nepalese authorities, international teams have been advised not to travel yet as the scale of the disaster is still being assessed. Carlo Peterson, Eyewitness News.
12: A new witness is set to testify at the Madlanga Commission today. It follows the appearance of alleged crime boss Vusumuzi Kat Madlala, which has been adjourned to allow him time to focus on his attempted murder trial that resumes on Monday. Madlala yesterday refused to answer questions about suspected cartel member Steve Mudzumi. He says his discussions about Mudzumi with KwaZulu-Natal police boss Nhlanhla Mkhwanazi last year will form part of the basis of his argument that he was wrongfully arrested. Madlala was arrested in May last year on charges including attempted murder and conspiracy to commit murder. He claims that everything will be revealed in court.
15: Part of my presentation, it includes my interaction with General Mkhwanazi in his apartment, because something along my discussion with General Mkhwanazi went wrong, or someone whispered something in, so I just don't want to go there, because now I'm seeing things that I don't want to say.
12: And tech giant Meta has agreed to pay a coalition of American states as much as $16.7 billion and to impose new sweeping limits on how teenagers use Facebook and Instagram in a landmark trial in California. The settlement, which a federal judge quickly approved yesterday, resolves claims by 29 states that Meta deliberately engineered its platforms to hook young users, misled the public about the risks, and unlawfully collected data from children younger than 13. 51 states and territories, plus Washington, D.C., initially settled with Meta. Texas reached a separate agreement with the company, which increased the total payout to around $18 billion. The changes to how young people use its apps go further than anything that Meta has accepted in the past and follow years of criticism from parents and experts over the effects of the world's biggest social media platforms on children. The top story, the families of four South Africans who are presumed missing following flash floods and landslides along the Nepal-Tibet border are now waiting for news of their loved ones.
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12: It's a partly cloudy Thursday in Gauteng. Joburg temperatures 11 and 22 degrees today. Pretoria 12 and 22 as well. Vereeniging comes in at 10 and 23 degrees.
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16: Good morning, I'm Anthony Teixeira. A draw for the next round of the Carabao Cup took place last night with the headline fixtures seeing Anfield host Liverpool and Spurs. Other selected matches include Man United against Brighton, defending champs Man City face Norwich, and Arsenal head to Ipswich. There's still two games left to be played in this round, with Premier League teams up against League One opponents. Fulham meets AFC Wimbledon, and we have Chelsea at Stamford Bridge against Luton Town. Head coach Xabi Alonso saying the Blues will be putting out a competitive team, even if the opening week of the season has them playing three matches. He's also confirmed that Enzo Fernandez is available.
17: We expect that he's involved, he's trained, he's training really well, he's a good professional, and every cup is important, every game, and we want to have the best competitive team to face Luton with the all respect that every team deserves.
16: Earliest of those games kick off at 8:30, while the UEFA Champions League draw for the league phase is set to take place in Monaco. A first match day is played between the 8th and 10th of September. Well, after four match days of the Betway Premiership, Orlando Pirates and Mamelodi Sundowns joint leaders, one of four unbeaten teams, Kaizer Chiefs and Golden Arrows the others. While in cricket, England and Pakistan head out at Lord's for the second test of the three-match series, the hosts leading after winning the opener by an innings and 103 runs, play set to begin at midday. And in hockey, the South African women will end their FIH Hockey World Cup. They have an outing against Ireland in the 13th place playoff. Anthony Teixeira, Eyewitness News Sport.
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This one is Run. 8:13 on the clock. 10,000 Rand to be won in the Sound of the City. How are you doing with your guesses?

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2: Morning, Anel and the club. 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
6: I think the secret sound is a Formula One car accelerating.
7: We know that the sound has nothing to do with cutting, and this thing is electrical. Patrick in Pretoria, welcome to Anel in the Club. What's the sound?
8: It's a party noise blower.
7: Party noise blower.
1: What's that? Yeah. I want one of those.
7: Oh, the thing that the kids go.
1: Oh, that's...
8: Yes.
1: Oh, yeah. It has a name. Thank you for that. Look, you're wrong, sir, but thank you for that. I didn't know that thing has a name. It does indeed. Cheers, Patrick. 10,000 rand is not yours this morning. Let's go to Limpopo. Good morning there, Salta.
9: Morning, Anel and the club.
1: Morning. How are you?
9: I'm fine, thanks. And you?
1: We're good. Let's get this over and done with. Let's give you this 10,000 rand. What's the sound of the city?
9: I think it's an electrical pressure cooker pot.
7: Nah. Nope. Sorry, Salta. All right.
1: Oh, she left.
7: Salta said bye.
1: Places to go, people to see. Wasila, welcome back. Good morning.
10: Hi, how are you?
1: Good, how are you?
10: I'm well, thanks.
1: What's the sound, buddy?
10: I think the sound is a juicer. You know, you put all your things, fruit in, and you press the button to make juice. Okay.
1: Sorry, we've landed on 10,000 rand, which means we've landed on a...
7: Oh, because it's 10,000 rand, we get a clue. Anelli's got a paper in her hand.
1: This sound has one job and doesn't always require human interaction.
7: The sound has one job and doesn't always require human interaction.
1: So my interpretation of that is that you can put it on a timer.
7: Or yeah, so you start it and then you can leave. Oh.
1: There we go. For 11,000 rand, 0614-947-947. Just WhatsApp the word sound and your guesses, and we're talking tomorrow.
0: It's the sound that makes you win on 947.

0: Show me. So about 3-4 weeks ago, Mongani from 702 invited 30,000 of his closest friends. And they walked the talk, and what a vibe it was. And he figured that, you know what, since they like a vibe and since they show up in their numbers,
1: yes,
0: he needs to organize 30,000 of his closest friends and invite them to our little party.
2: Can I get a vibe check?
3: We're crossing over to 947. We want to ask our closest friends across the corridor to get us some help at 702 Land. Come to Joburg Day. We've got FOMO. We walked the talk and we want to join your party. Anele and the club, can you help us?
0: I'm just going over the guest list, Bongani.
1: Yeah, what's the VIP section looking like?
0: Oh my word.
3: Okay. Many are called, but few are chosen, hey?
0: Okay, so I mean, you are from my village in the Eastern Cape, Kutsolo. I mean, so already.
3: Which is a dolop.
0: It's all a dolop, but no. It's all a dolop. So, yeah, okay, Bongani, what's the deal? What do you want to do? How do you want to work this? Do you want us to organize a bit of a discount?
3: We want to come to Joburg Day. Uh-huh. We'll take what we can get. I mean, free tickets would be lovely, but we understand these things cost a little bit of cash. Uh-huh. But, I mean, DJ Zintle, Casper Nyovest, Mikasa, Kabza De Small, the Soweto Gospel Choir, that's right up our alley. We want to join the party. So, what can you do for 702 Land and okay. in the club?
0: Okay, so I'm thinking, for you and the team, personally, all of you guys, I'm going to give you guys 2 tickets each to come and join us.
4: Mm-hmm.
0: Okay, yeah, everybody in there, I'm looking.
1: Right, I see, I was
3: we're
1: waving
3: it like Cyril, we're yeah, talking yeah. it like Cyril.
0: click it. And then, for the rest of 702 Land and the listeners, we're going to give you a bit of a test. If you get this right, then we're going to organize a discount for anybody that you want to join us from the 702 mm-hmm. listeners. But you have to pass the vibe check.
3: Okay,
0: Frankie, give
1: all right, Mongani, so this is a lot of weight on your shoulders, because this is the whole of 702 Land. You get this right.
0: But I think the king of 702 is going to get it right.
1: Of course.
0: Okay.
1: Right.
3: Nerves.
1: So we've picked a whole bunch of phrases, cool words, et cetera, across generations, by the way, all the slang we all used to use. And then you got to use it in a sentence. We'll give you 5 seconds. Can I give yours?
3: Ooh, okay.
1: Are you ready? Here we go. Only in South Africa. Use that in a sentence. 5 seconds. Go.
3: Only in South Africa would a failed spokesperson take up pole dancing.
0: Yeah! Whoa! Oh my God, the spice.
5: I mean, shady.
0: Good morning, Lunga Oliphant.
3: Welcome to 702 Breakfast.
0: Oh my word.
3: Does that work?
0: No, it works. Your friends have got discounts and you have got security.
1: So here's how it's going to work for everyone in 702 Land. 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
0: Mm-hmm.
1: So the promo code is 947 Walk the Talk. The discount is there for you.
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0: That's what you have to do. All right, we'll let you be. Continue with your vibes, Anele and the club, and we'll continue with the serious business of the country.
1: He's making me consider now. We should change it from can I get a vibe check to can I get a vibe
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0: on is Shape of You. Music on the way. A little bit of Lord Kids with Casper Nyoves. Both will be joining us next week, Saturday, at Joburg Day. 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We've also got the VIP section. 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
0: Listen, we were talking about John Legend being in South Africa shooting the Mira Makeba by OPIC.
1: Yeah, because if you run into him at the airport, yes, it is John Legend. That was the conversation.
0: Absolutely is. And then we started speaking about Cynthia Erivo as well, because she's playing Miriam Makeba.
2: Yes.
0: So there was a bit of backlash when she was announced that she's playing Miriam Makeba. Everyone was like, what the hell is going to other people to play?
1: Sorry, were people complaining that we've got one of the best actresses with
0: of our time,
1: with the most amazing voices in the world, that has just shown us with two $1 billion each movies,
0: yes,
1: that people are complaining
0: the
1: about using her.
0: The actress at the moment who's garnering the most attention across the globe outside of Zendaya.
1: Absolutely.
0: She's the one who's playing Miriam Makeba.
1: I'm happy with that.
0: And some of us seem to have a problem with it. She was on a panel somewhere. This happened in the week. So apparently they're done filming. I didn't know that part.
1: Okay.
0: They're done filming. You know, she gave us a bit of insight of what exactly happened on set.
3: Just came back to South Africa and I had to learn Xhosa, and it was when you learn the cue, nothing feels.
0: She's got the click.
3: Make the sound.
0: Can you hear that?
1: Yes.
0: I struggled to hear it a bit.
1: She said she had to learn Xhosa.
0: So she had to learn the clicks.
2: And then she says Gongotwane, I think.
1: Yes.
2: That's the one word.
0: Play it again, play it again.
3: Just came back to South Africa and I had to learn Xhosa. And it was when you learn the cue, nothing feels. To make the sound.
2: There we go.
1: Yes, there we go. Oh,
2: excellent.
3: It's like,
0: yes, because you like to listen to gossip. Well done.
2: I've spent many a day in a restaurant trying to hear what they're fighting about.
0: Oh no, Tana, she got that spot on, eh?
1: Yeah, most of us can't. Well done, Cynthia.
2: I mean, it's better than Dim Unyana Kanjingu from Black Panther.
0: Oh.
1: I'm looking forward to this. I've got to be honest. I think this is an incredible story.
0: Yeah.
1: Right? And it's going to be an amazing movie. I see they've been leaking some of the photos from set.
0: Really? I haven't seen any.
1: Just showing some of, because obviously you're creating a time period, right? So it is a period piece.
2: But also when you think of Miriam Makeba, I mean, everyone talks about Miriam Makeba as this great musical figure, but Miriam Makeba packed a lot into like her years. I mean, at the height of apartheid South Africa, she was speaking abroad, campaigning as an activist. You look at her relationship with Huma Sigela and how layered that was. I mean, they were together several times, broke up, but loved each other to the end.
0: Mm. Oh, this is going to be something else.
1: No, this is something else.
0: And you're right. She did all of that and she managed to get married to 6 other guys all in one lifetime. Oh, she's my girl.
1: I always say this. One of my favorite things to watch is when you're watching, and we see so much of it, like American history, right? Portrayed in different ways. Mm. And this is the kind of thing that we've been waiting for.
0: And I think Cynthia Erivo is going to nail this.
1: Oh, yeah.
0: Oh, my word. We are in for a treat.
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8: 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We've got reports of an accident on Main Reef Road just before Robert Road. Then Melrose, also an accident. Michael North before Glen Road. Heavy delays from Killarney Benz. Let me know if you come across anything else. 084-00-00947.
9: 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Number 93. The GPS language setting mysteriously changed to Greek. Fortunately, with the OUTsurance Pointsman on the roads, you no longer have to come up with creative excuses for being late. The OUTsurance Pointsmen have been easing traffic congestion so we all get to where we need to be quickly and safely for the past 20 years. With OUTsurance, you really always get something out. 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
10: Africa remains one of the world's fastest growing regions despite global instability. The continent entered 2026 with cautious optimism, with the International Monetary Fund and the African Development Bank projecting Africa's growth to 4.3%. While growth is expected to remain above the global average, instability in the Middle East has introduced new risks around oil prices, inflation, debt, and investor confidence. Africa's gains could now quickly come under pressure if energy disruptions continue. The African Development Bank has urged fiscal discipline and regional integration as buffers against external shocks.
11: Africa is potentially the next growth frontier. If you look in terms of the fastest growing economies in the world, in the top 20, you find more than half of those countries in Africa and are growing faster than the rest of the world.
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0: Headlines this morning. SAFA President Danny Yordan and his co-accused are set to appear in the Palm Ridge Specialized Commercial Crimes Court today for their fraud case. Yordan is accused of using more than 1.3 million rand of South African Football Association money for personal benefit. Julius Mkwalazi and his five co-accused are due to continue their fight for bail in the Brakpan Magistrates Court also today. The suspended deputy chief of the Ekurhuleni Metro Police Department and the rest of the group are accused of killing businessman Emmanuel Mbenze in 2022. And Gift of the Givers says it has search and rescue teams on standby for possible deployment to Nepal, where authorities are searching for at least 1,000 people after devastating floods. Two South African couples are presumed missing. At least 165 people have so far been confirmed dead after those flash floods and landslides at the Nepal-Tibet border yesterday. Those are the headlines. More Eyewitness News coming up at 9 or as it happens.
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0: Lord Kez teaming up with Casper Nyovest, two people who will be on Joburg Day next week. Both headliners. This one was one of the biggest songs to come out of last year, Aware, the remix.
1: When it comes to marriage, is counseling the answer, or could it uncover truths better left buried? There's plenty happening behind the closed doors of Nyala O. The gripping new telenovela on Zanzi Magic, 7 p.m. every Monday to Wednesday. Now, here's the thing. If you were listening yesterday, you would have heard Anele give us a better synopsis.
0: A rundown.
1: Than Wikipedia could about the season up to where we are now. I don't even know what episode we're. What episode is it now?
0: I think we're 4 weeks in and it's three episodes a week. A week. So maybe we're going to episode 16.
1: But here's the thing. It runs Monday to Wednesday at 7 p.m. Mzansi Magic. Today is Thursday. That means you've got three episodes that you either haven't watched this week or you've been catching up.
0: I only watched Monday, so right. I've got two in the bank. So today and tomorrow, I'm good.
1: Because that's what you do.
0: I bank them because it's too much. Because I just feel like Thursday to Monday is too long. I can do Thursday. Monday. What am I saying? Wait. We should do Wednesday to Monday is too long. But right. I can do Friday to Monday.
1: Okay.
0: Waiting. So that's my life.
1: Okay.
0: Next week, Gia, she's the one who's married to Rami, finds out that her husband has got another family for 15 years in this economy. She's starting to wonder whether every act of kindness comes with hidden strings attached. But the question is, who should she be really questioning? The mom-in-law who knew about the other family? Her sister-in-law who is friends with the other woman? Okay. I have so many questions for Gia, including, Gia, what does your company do, babe? There are a lot of orange walls in that business. It just looks like you'd run a creative agency, but you're never at work. But why would you be at work when you find out that your husband's been cheating for 15 years? Rami is forced to confront some difficult questions. Whilst honesty could bring a little bit of healing, it could also create an even deeper divide. Monty, who is broke and his wife wants to divorce him, he's trying to make a fresh start. But leaving the past behind may be harder than he thinks. Tensions are going to rise. Accountability could bring loved ones closer or push them apart. Nyala O. Every Monday to Wednesday, everybody teases me about how I say Nyala O.
1: Isn't that Nyala O?
0: Apparently it's Nyala U.
1: Oh, Nyala U.
0: So the O is the U. Nyala U. When Monday to Wednesday, 7 p.m. on Mzansi Magic, you can sign up for the DSTV Compact from 399 Rand to catch up on all the drama, the intrigue, the secrets. One thing that's not being said enough about the show is that it is brilliantly shot.
1: Okay, so it's beautiful.
0: It just looks great. The color, the angles, the everything.
1: It's half an hour, right? It's not an hour.
0: Yeah, half an hour. Half an hour too short, if you ask me.
1: All right. So, I was about to say. So, it's only the end of August now. But I have, Mzansi, just get ready, because by the end of September, there will be a nationwide petition from Anele to extend it to 5 nights a week and to extend the episodes, because she can't get enough of the story.
0: 40 minutes a day is all we want. That's all we want. Thank you. Nyala U.
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0: It's Bruno Mars on 947. I just might. 10 minutes left on the clock. That means we're going to dedicate the next 10 minutes to Classic or Not.
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3: And Thursdays are Cindy's turn, but Cindy's not here today. So we've got Anthony Two Shades.
4: Two shades.
5: This song was released in 2006 off of this rock band's third album.
3: Nickelback.
5: No, it was their one and only number one. They did have other hits. One Republic. Okay. Former emo kids would know it from its opening few piano notes. Basically,
0: it's
5: just
0: 30 seconds to Mars.
5: No, we're getting closer, but not really.
3: Fallout Boy.
5: No, they sort of got their starts on TRL, MTV's TRL.
3: Good Charlotte. No.
5: Very close, but not quite. Their
3: Panic
5: album's
3: the
5: name was called The Black Parade.
0: My Chemical Romance.
5: There we go.
3: Well, one day.
5: Yeah, welcome to the Black Parade.
0: Welcome to the Black Parade. That's the one. This is the classic.
3: How did you get this approved by music upstairs?
5: I'm going to be honest. I asked Tato to just, you know, handle the situation.
0: There's a brown envelope situation brewing at 947. It's fine. I mean, we like this song.
3: No, I give this a triple classic, 1,000%. This band is on my list to see before I die because I've never seen them live.
0: What are you doing next week?
3: Let's go.
0: 084-00-00-947. Frankie's jumping up and down. Tembi Gilia wants to leave the studio immediately. Do you think Welcome to the Black Parade by My Chemical Romance? You think it's a classic or not?
6: When I was a young

0: Yo.
1: Play it again.
0: Come on.
1: Play it again.
2: I'm not gonna lie, I was very nervous submitting the song, but I love the reactions in studio.
1: Oh my word.
0: No, we grew up on this. This is a tune.
1: I think we deserve to hear this song with an orchestra.
0: We're amazing, right?
1: Can you imagine?
0: I wonder if they did. My Chemical Romance might have done that, actually.
1: Please, I'm gonna send it to me as soon as you find it. Absolute classic, Anthony. Absolute classic. Frankie.
0: Absolute classic. And thank you very much, Anthony, because the floodgates are now open. Billy Talent.
1: Oh, no.
0: Right.
1: Biffy Clyro.
0: No, yeah. Oh, don't get me started. Billy Talent. Right. Red Flag. That's coming up on Monday. And then the Monday after that, we're going to do some Biffy Clyro. Done.
1: Chembekile. Come on. Come on. He's pursing his lips like Meryl Streep in The Devil Wears Prada.
3: You will have noted my lack of enthusiasm.
0: Mm-hmm.
3: No.
1: Okay, fine. Joburg?
4: Yes. Touché. This is a touché. Definite classic. But to Anthony Touché, it's a classic.
5: I don't even think a question should be asked whether this is a classic or
6: not. Touché. Touché! That is a classic.
7: When I was a young boy, my father took me into the city. This is a classic!
8: What? So Anthony, this is a definite classic. I remember exactly where I was when I heard this song first time. Classic, classic, classic, triple classic.
0: And this was height of MTV in the country, right? Because everyone just thought of watching MTV. Oh.
1: Can I tell you how big this song was?
3: Mm-hmm.
1: When this song came out, I was doing nights at 947. I was Bulele, yes. Right? And we used to do something called the Top 8 at 8.
0: Yep.
1: And Jeremy Mansfield woke me up in the morning because he was doing breakfast with Sam and Wicked and Cindy and Bongani and all of them. And because I was sleeping.
0: You get home at 11.
1: Yeah,
0: yeah,
1: I was sleeping. And he woke me up. He's like, he used to call me New Girl. He didn't have a name. He's like, New Girl, you better make sure tonight that My Chemical Romance, Welcome to the Black Parade, is number one in the Top 8 at 8. I was like, as if I'm the one who votes. He was like, Sissy, do what you need to do.
0: Get it to number
1: my
0: one.
1: My daughter Gabby says, do what you need to do. That
3: and
1: song
3: did you
1: is.
3: Deliver?
1: Oh, of course I did. You think I'm going to miss a Jeremy Mansfield? Me, my new girl. Never, my friend. So, yeah, such memories. Thank you, Two Shades. Thank you. Mo, are you going to be the handbrake here?
9: Hey guys, this is one party that I'm not gonna come to. So this is not a classic. Mm-mm. Not a classic.
3: Mo and I didn't study in Pretoria and hang out at Sterland.
1: Too much of a good thing, hey?
0: Yeah.
1: Had to end some way.
0: Exactly.
1: Speaking of things ending on a bad note, Mo, what's happening on your show?
9: Okay, so things are gonna get really ugly on the show.
0: Oh.
9: Because I wanna talk about what you think your partner wastes a lot of money on. Some of the things that your partner spends on, and you're like, this is just an absolute waste of money. And it's killing our budget in this economy. Yeah, let's hang out at 9. I want the good, the bad, and the ugly. If there is any good.
0: You wanna go first?
1: People are gonna hate my answer.
0: Go for it.
1: Me.
0: Wow, dude, and we aren't even at a 1-year anniversary
1: dude,
0: yet.
1: Yo, my husband spends so much money on me, guys. Yo, like everything. And I'm always like, babe, it's fine, it's okay. No, yo, I am spoiled. Spoiled, spoiled, spoiled.
10: Click it.
3: Yes.
10: Click it.
0: Okay. Well, I mean, none of us can match that, so
3: right?
0: We'll just say goodbye.
1: Goodbye. Sorry, I'm off to be pampered again.
3: No one likes a show off.
11: Anele and the Club. 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
3: It's around 10 degrees in Joburg. Good morning, I'm Tembeki Lemhototo. SAFA President Danny Yordan and his co-accused are set to appear in the Palm Ridge Specialized Commercial Crimes Court this morning for their fraud case. Yordan is accused of using more than 1.3 million rand of money from the South African Football Association for his personal benefit. Mongezi Gogo reports.
18: Danny Yordan will appear alongside former SAFA Chief Financial Officer Groni Hluyo, former Acting CEO Russell Paul, and Public Relations Specialist Trevor Meekling and his company Grit Communications. The state alleges that Yordan used SAFA funds to pay for personal security at a public relations company hired to manage his image following rape allegations made against him in 2017. Prosecutors also allege that a service level agreement between SAFA and Grit Communications was signed and backdated without following the association's proper approval processes. The accused have denied the allegations. The matter has repeatedly been delayed as the defense pursues several legal challenges, including applications relating to the search and seizure of documents at SAFA House and claims of unreasonable delays in the case. At their last appearance in May, the matter was postponed to today to allow the defense to respond to the state's arguments in the application over the delay in finalizing the case. Mongezi Gogo, Eyewitness News.
3: Julius Mkhwanazi and his five co-accused will continue their fight for bail today. They're going to appear in the Brakpan Magistrates Court. The suspended deputy chief of the Ekurhuleni Metro Police Department and the rest of the group are accused of killing businessman Emmanuel Mbenze back in 2022. Dimakatso Leshoro has that story.
19: The state alleges that EMPD, SAPS and private security officers planned the killing of Emmanuel Mbenze and then agreed to keep the alleged plot a secret with anyone who spoke out allegedly facing death. On the witness stand currently is IPIT's lead investigator Nomsa Masuku, who has already been forced to make concessions under cross-examination regarding accused number one Kubas Janse van Rensburg and his precise alleged role in the crimes. Masuku has also raised alarm over what she described as perceived preferential treatment of the accused. She told the court last week that the six accused arrested 3 weeks ago are yet to see the inside of a prison cell despite J7 detention warrants and a court order directing they be detained in prison. The six have now remained at the Germiston and Benoni police stations and will be transported from there to court this morning. Dimakatso Leshoro, Eyewitness News.
3: And Gift of the Givers says it has search and rescue teams on standby for possible deployment to Nepal, where authorities are searching for at least 1,000 people following devastating floods. Two South African couples are presumed to be among the missing. At least 165 people have been confirmed dead after flash floods and landslides at the Nepal-Tibet border yesterday. Carlo Peterson reports.
20: Founder Imtiaz Suleiman says the organization is engaging with the Nepalese embassy in South Africa, while Durko will be approached for diplomatic support should a deployment be approved. Suleiman says Gift of the Givers is also preparing logistics with airlines and have contacted Nepalese disaster management officials.
2: They suggested not sending any teams for now because there's no clarity as to an announcement being made by the Nepalese government for international assistance.
20: According to Nepalese authorities, international teams have been advised not to travel yet as the scale of the disaster is still being assessed. Carlo Peterson, Eyewitness News.
3: Your Gauteng temperatures today will peak at around 23 degrees. Thembeki Lemkhototo, Eyewitness News.
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Justin Bieber, Sorry on 947. Anele and the club are back again tomorrow morning. Of course, you'll be right there with them to get the right start to your day. So welcome to mid-morning. It's a Thursday. Today is another day in August as we wrap the month up. Seriously, there's nothing left in this month. I mean, once it's the 27th, it's gone. But okay, we'll get there. My name is Mo Flavor. Good to be here. And strange, looked outside this morning and it was grey. Oh no, hang on a second.

0: Africa remains one of the world's fastest growing regions despite global instability. The continent entered 2026 with cautious optimism, with the International Monetary Fund and the African Development Bank projecting Africa's growth to 4.3%. While growth is expected to remain above the global average, instability in the Middle East has introduced new risks around oil prices, inflation, debt, and investor confidence. Africa's gains could now quickly come under pressure if energy disruptions continue. The African Development Bank has urged fiscal discipline and regional integration as buffers against external shocks.
1: Africa is potentially the next growth frontier. If you look in terms of the fastest growing economies in the world, in the top 20, you find more than half of those countries in Africa that are growing faster than the rest of the world.
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Rita Ora, You Only Love Me on 947. It's Mid Mornings with Mo Flavor. All you need to see who people really are is what they do when they have money. And since we're in the payday zone over the next couple of days, as the paydays just keep rolling in, this is when we get to see who the people in our lives really are. Like, for instance, payday comes around and there she is buying a 5,000 rand wig or weave, right? And then about 3-4 weeks later, the same wig is lying around in the pantry. Like, she took it off one day and she was looking for something and then it was irritating and then she took it off and then just put it on the side and then forgot about it. And you're like, okay, cool. So, yes, I get the fact that it's a nice wig, but that is 5 grand just lying around in the pantry when it should be well kept because it's 5 grand. So the terrain you and I are going to enter in today with our conversation is a very dangerous one, but one that needs to be had, because there are instances where your better half is out here spending money and you're like, no, but hang on. This is a waste of money. Why are you buying this thing when you and I both know that in 2 days' time you would have completely forgotten about it? Or why are you spending so much money on gym equipment?

treatment when actually you don't even need it. You're fine. Do you know what I mean? So that's the chat we're going to have, because I'm pretty sure that there are a lot of us walking around and thinking, gosh, you know, if there's one thing I could nip is in the bud, is my partner spending so much money on certain things that are totally useless. So yes, I picked on the wigs and the hair. Come on, it's low hanging fruit. But also, I mean, shoes and clothes. I mean, I know that I'm probably, you know, always getting side-eyed without even realizing, because 2 years down the line, I won't be wearing that same pair of sneakers that I got for a fashionable amount of money, a sizable budget, if you know what I mean. And definitely, that's the one that probably has me in the dock as far as wasting money. So 066-381-8609. What is your partner spending on that you think is a complete waste of money? Whether they're doing it openly, as in you know about it and you're just pretending to be fine, or even just maybe secretly. Like, they don't tell you how much this thing is, but you picked it up and you're like, no, but this is a waste. Drop in your comments. You can also call in on 011-883-8947. It's about to get interesting. This is 9-4-7.

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0: My Stevens, if we ever broke up on 947. I suppose heaven help anybody who's in a relationship with somebody who loves cars and accessories and fittings and fitments. Because gosh, half the earnings is probably going to all of that stuff. And for what? When the general thing is that cars, you know, depreciate in value. Anyway, I'm not going to get into an argument over that. All I'm simply saying is, hey, sometimes you just look the other way because you want peace. And sometimes you're getting stuck right in there like, no, but babe, you can't be spending so much money on this stuff. It's a waste, yeah? Why get so much takeaways? You know, we take takeaways for granted. But I mean, when you start adding delivery services and the extra charge and the extra charge, then all of a sudden, you know, 300, 400, 500 rand a pop for takeout. Now, I mean, if you're doing that twice a day over the weekend, I mean, how much is that in one weekend? $3,000? Come on. Honestly, that's a waste of money when you can make half of that stuff at home. Anyway, what is that item or some of those things that your partner spends money on and you just reckon this is a super waste of money? Sipogazi, you're first up.
1: My husband will buy old cars. I think he's just recently bought the fifth one. And all of them just die.
0: Okay, but hang on. If he's a collector of vintage cars, oh, baby girl, that's a different kind of game, right? I'm with hubby on that one. But if he's buying duds, huh, or cars that are like so run down and he's hoping to bring them back to life again, then yeah, well, I'm not so sure that that's always the way to go. Because do you really ever know what's going on inside a car unless you're in it or under it? Yeah?
2: Hey, what's up, Mo? How's it, Malani? It's a Vogue, yeah? I'm gonna be in trouble, yo. Shampoo, conditioner, makeup, mascara, yo, gel, hair food, yo. And it's last numbers, it's just ones by dust cam and stuff, you know? And you must know, it's not just used for her, because it's also used for my two daughters. And whereas me, I go to the barber, the most that guy can do for me, he's gonna just put on a black dye, then I'm done. I think with all those products that she's buying, especially even on the shampoo side, we could have buy Joburg Day tickets.
0: Vogie, I get the distinct feeling from what you're saying that the idea of what a waste of money is and what a waste of money is not is completely relative. Because I'm sitting here thinking, here's your partner trying to look good for you, bro. Now, you know, if my partner's spending all that money to look good for me, trust me, that ain't no waste of money. That's what you call love, dog. So, I'm not sure. And she's getting the kids in there as well. Ah, Vogie. I'm not sure that's a waste. But it's relative, right? I get you. That's how you see it. She obviously doesn't see it that way. And I'd love to see and hear what she thinks about some of the things you spend money on. Anyway, 0663818609. Your partner wastes money? On what exactly, in your view? Do you know about it? Have you had the chat? Or is it just one of those things that you let go because, you know what, peace over everything. Drop your comments.
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0: Griff with anything on 947. It's mid-mornings with Mo Flavor. Good to have you on today. I tell you what, nothing sends you to a darker place than a bank notification that comes in and just reminds you of someone in your life wasting money. And this is someone that you're kind of with because they're your partner. You know, that invoice that pops into your inbox from online shopping. Huh? The app subscriptions on your phone. Even the games that you find yourself purchasing stuff on. And then the next thing, every month there's like 2,000 rand worth of stuff going off purely based on the apps you use. And you're just like, no, but hang on a second. This is a waste, man. Anyway, waste is relative. So that's the chat today. And just a glimpse into the things that your partner may waste money on, or perhaps you are that person. So earlier on, we got this message from Sipogazi.
1: My husband will buy old cars. I think he's just recently bought the fifth one, and all of them just die.
0: And I was kind of wondering, if they're all dying, is it because maybe he's buying cars that don't work properly anymore and he's hoping to rebuild them, or are we talking vintage here? And she responded.
1: Yeah, I think he's usually hoping to bring the cars back to life. Then he forgets. It sort of moves on to the next thing.
0: Listen, if you want to save the world, buying old cars that don't work isn't the way to go. Honestly. I mean, unless he's low-key building like a parts business. Because, you know, some cars may be involved in accidents or whatever, or maybe it's a bit of a dud, but there are some parts, you know, or some parts on the body that are actually still fine. You can resell them, you know? I don't know what his MO is anyway. Samantha?
2: So it's not my partner, but it's my dad. My dad loves classic cars, and he collects them. I think he's got like 35 cars now. Every now and then people go, oh, wow, what cars does he have? And then I'm like, actually, I don't know. Like, I can look at like old photos he sent, but I'm like, I don't even know if he still has this one because he does swap and change a lot. But at the moment, he has 35.
0: Whoa!
2: So, like I always say, my mother is a saint.
0: Samantha, is he running a car dealership? Maybe that's what you're not telling me. Because yes, classic cars are very popular, and there are a lot of people that collect them from different parts of the world. And as I said earlier, I think the general principle is that, you know, most cars never really appreciate in value, but, you know, some classic cars actually do. Honestly. And, you know, whether or not it's a safe investment, hey, listen, it depends on your desire and your hobby and how you convince yourself. But the point is, I mean, it's so, imagine, like a Mercedes-Benz from somewhere in the 80s. Classic, pristine condition. The Madala that had it was looking at it, looking after it properly. You know, well kept. It's only ever really had one owner and they loved it. And now it's over to you and it's an absolute classic. An absolute classic. Yeah, I get that. I get that. Mecca?
3: Hey, Mecca here. Something I feel like my man wastes money on, but I feel like it has a place, is liquor and self-care. So any slight minor inconvenience, the liquor must come out. Any irritation in mood, self-care. If we feel like we need a burger right now, a burger's gonna come out right now. So, yeah.
0: You know what it is, Mecca? There's a cable running from his heart straight to his bank account. And every time he feels a certain way, it triggers the spending. Do you know what I mean? So there's a cable. You're not going to see it, but I know it's there. I know it's there. So that cable is what you need to figure out how to get rid of. That's what you need to do. And good luck.
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15: It's around 14 degrees in Joburg. Good morning, I'm Dominique Majola. Former Hawks head Godfrey Libiya is on the stand at the Madlanga Commission today. Prior testimony has linked Libiya to alleged cartel member Katiso Molefe. It's been alleged Libiya deployed Hawks members to Molefe's Sandton mansion in December 2024 during an operation by Gauteng Police Intelligence officers to arrest Molefe for alleged murder. The Hawks officer allegedly sent by Libiya were later accused of interfering in the SAPS operation. In November last year, senior Hawks officer Dumisane Patrick testified Libiya alerted him to the operation at Molefe's house.
16: At about, I would say, maybe 3:45, I was contacted by General Libiya, who wanted to know if I am aware of an operation in Sandton.
15: SAFA President Denny Jordan has his co-accused are set to appear in the Palm Ridge Specialized Commercials Crime Court today for their fraud case. Jordan is accused of using more than 1.3 million rand of South Africa's Football Association money for his personal benefit. The case has yet to reach the trial stage after a series of illegal applications and delays by defense. Mongezi Gogo reports.
1: Denny Jordan will appear alongside former SAFA Chief Financial Officer Khroni Thluyo, former acting CEO Russell Paul, and public relations specialist Trevor Neatling, and his company Grit Communications. The state alleges that Jordan used SAFA funds to pay for personal security at a public relations company hired to manage his image following rape allegations made against him in 2017. Prosecutors also allege that a service level agreement between SAFA and Grit Communications was signed and backdated without following the association's proper approval processes. The accused have denied the allegations. The matter has repeatedly been delayed as the defense pursues several legal challenges, including applications relating to the search and seizure of documents at SAFA House and claims of unreasonable delays in the case. At their last appearance in May, the matter was postponed to today to allow the defense to respond to the state's arguments in the application over the delay in finalizing the case. Mongezi Gogo, Eyewitness News.
15: The loved ones of four South Africans feared missing in Nepal are hoping they will be found following flash floods. Rescue teams are working to find more than 1,300 people who are missing on the Nepal border. The flash floods and landslide killed at least 165 and swept away an entire village yesterday. Humanitarian organization Gift of the Givers says it was contacted by the daughter of a South African couple missing in Nepal, while a tour operator has confirmed a second South African couple has also been reported missing. Gift of the Givers founder Imtiaz Suleiman says they are in touch with the Nepal embassy in South Africa.
12: They suggested not sending any teams for now because there's no clarity as to an announcement being made by the Nepalese government for international assistance. Also, it's too high risk because of secondary destruction. They're expecting another dam to collapse. And thirdly, because there is no access.
15: Your Gauteng temperatures today will peak at around 23 degrees. In your traffic in Bremley, there is slow-moving traffic on the M1 South between Greyston Drive and Colette Drive. Dominic Majola, Eyewitness News.
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13: Been there, done that. And he's got the cheesy one-liners. It's Mo Flavor on 947.

0: Africa remains one of the world's fastest growing regions despite global instability. The continent entered 2026 with cautious optimism, with the International Monetary Fund and the African Development Bank projecting Africa's growth to 4.3%. While growth is expected to remain above the global average, instability in the Middle East has introduced new risks around oil prices, inflation, debt, and investor confidence. Africa's gains could now quickly come under pressure if energy disruptions continue. The African Development Bank has urged fiscal discipline and regional integration as buffers against external shocks.
1: Africa is potentially the next growth frontier. If you look in terms of the fastest growing economies in the world, in the top 20, you find more than half of those countries in Africa that are growing faster than the rest of the world.
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3: Dome-shaped coastal arena is waiting for the ultimate showdown. That is why I think the difficulty level here is hard, because where along the coastline are we heading and what are we looking for? An arena? What arena? Dome-shaped? Okay, let's see. So that's one of the clues that's popped in. Let's see if we're going to find today's spotted. It's coming up.
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1: Okay, we've got another place to find, so let's get into another round of Spotted. There are a couple of clues that have been laid out, and you and I need to use them to find this location. The difficulty level today is hard, apparently, so let's see just how hard. Maybe you might completely disagree once you've heard these clues. Here's the first one. I sit right where the iconic Atlantic shoreline meets the mother city, standing under the shadow of Table Mountain and Signal Hill. This weekend, my green turf becomes the battlefield. A sea of green and gold will clash against a wave of black as decades of history write their next chapter. Right here. From the iconic neighborhood to the noise of over 50,000 roaring fans, energy is really just pulsating through the gates. And if you are ready to hear echoes of a chant before something big happens, then you have spotted me. All right, so what are we, Cape Town? Okay, cool. So what is in Cape Town? Is it the ICC? No? No, it can't be the ICC if 50,000 fans are the sort of numbers we're dealing with. So it can't be the ICC. How many people does the ICC take? I should actually know this. I mean, I've done a lot of events there, well, being booked to DJ, etc., attending stuff there, so I should know this, but for some reason, I'm going to have to look it up. Fine, but any guesses? 0663818609. Let me know where you think this place sits, and let's see if any of these clues are going to help you. Hit me up.
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1: 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That's how we start spring in this part of town. So let's see if you know, it's going to be exactly what you expect it to be, which I'm absolutely sure it will be, because every year is totally epic. Sunel musicians on stage, DJ Zine Clay, Will Lindley, Casper Nyovest, Zing Mumalo, Lord Cares, Lockenville, Mikasa, Gabza the Small, Murder, as well as the Soweto Gospel Choir. And before I go today, I will be giving away more tickets, just so you know.
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0: My dad's like, if you want to win again, I can teach you how to win again. We're going to put the phone off. We're going to get that mindset back. Get rid of everything that's happened in the last couple of months. Speak to someone properly. Get your mind right. It's nothing to do with your ability. You're the man.
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1: Hey! 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
0: So we're heading down to the coast, a place that can take 50,000 supporters. It's showcased all types of iconic experiences. It's got a dome-shaped kind of feel to it in terms of its look. So where could it be? Initially, I thought it was the International Convention Center, the Cape Town International Convention Center, which, by the way, and I looked it up, can take 22,000 people split over the two centers because it's got two, right? There's that beautiful glass sky bridge that runs across, and then that's that. Clearly shy of the 50. Anyway, where do you think this place is? Let's take your guesses.
2: Morning, Mo. I think today we are in the DHL Stadium.
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5: Morning, Mo. Peter from Durban. It's the iconic DHL Newlands Rugby Stadium.
0: Thanks for that, Pete. And I'm just curious about who you support, since you know so much about Cape Town, dear Durbanite. But yeah, let me know. Okay, so between Newlands and the DHL Stadium. Yeah, something tells me that, first of all, the difficulty level here wasn't hard. And that secondly, most of the comments in are right. Ain't that right, DX?
6: Hey, Mo. Happy Thursday. And today for Spotted, we are out at DHL Stadium in Cape Town.
0: Indeed, all fingers are pointing to that here direction. The DHL Stadium in Cape Town. A beautiful masterpiece. Show anyone in the world that stadium and the setting in and around it, and it just blows them away. And did you see how they lit it up so beautifully during the recent rugby match? Oh my goodness, it was absolutely stunning. I think it was the Stormers All Blacks game. I mean, it could literally have been any world-class stadium in the world. It was the DHL Stadium. That's what it was. And it really was quite a showpiece. And if there's one arena that really knows how to turn it on and bring the heat, it is certainly DHL Stadium. It doesn't matter who is performing there, football teams, rugby teams, it really is just a special arena and an absolute masterpiece. So let me just quickly confirm the number here. Because, you know, just so that we are clear on these things in terms of capacity. Because the clues were talking about 50K, etc., in terms of the number of people. So the Cape Town Stadium, or DHL Stadium, has a standard seating capacity of 55,000. Right? But certain configurations and other major events can accommodate up to 62,000. I guess that's maybe if Tyler decides to book the stadium, then there'll be like 62,000 people there raving for Tyler. That's the DHL Stadium, and that's the spot today on Spotted.
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0: Avicii with Levels on 947. It's Mid-Mornings with Mo Flavor. Good to have you on. Coming up after 11 is the Daily Dilemma. Now, Julia's story is quite triggering, so I just have to give you a heads up on that. But it is her story, so we have to look at it because she sent it in, right? And Julia says that she discovered that her son has been bullying another child. She takes responsibility and gets some therapy. So she's basically doing her part. But during a meeting with the other child's mother, things turned violent and she got attacked. And now she wants the woman arrested, but she is like, no, I'm taking responsibility for what actions my child is perpetuating. But is your attack on me, your physical violence towards me, justified? She's even questioning, perhaps, Julia, if she's being petty to say, oh, am I being petty by saying, let me get her arrested, considering everything else that's happening? We're diving into this after 11. I'd love your thoughts because Julia is looking for some perspective.
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10: It's around 16 degrees in Joburg. Good morning, I'm Dominique Majola. A British man accused of murdering his wife and two daughters could plead guilty to a separate firearm charge in South Africa. Dotana Chuma appeared briefly in the Johannesburg Magistrates Court today for a further hearing in the case. Chuma was arrested in Johannesburg last month after fleeing the UK 2 days before the bodies of his wife and two daughters were discovered at their home in Bedfordshire. At the time of his arrest, Chuma was allegedly found in possession of an unlicensed firearm and ammunition. It's alleged he intended to use the weapon to take his own life. He is now being prosecuted in South Africa on the firearm-related charges before he can be extradited to the UK, where he faces three murder charges. Chuma's lawyer, Crispin Machungara, told the court that the defense and the state have yet to strike a plea deal.
11: We are leaning towards it. So, yes, I am yet to consult with him to get final instructions on the bit that is missing. So once that is done, I'll come back to court and confirm that we now have it in place.
10: Retired National Hawks head Godfrey Lebeya has denied he knows alleged cartel member Katiso Molefe. Lebeya is on the stand at the Madlanga Commission, where he is also refuted allegations that he sent Hawks officers to interfere in Molefe's arrest in Sandton 2 years ago. At this time, multiple people and agencies had sent it to Molefe's house, including Hawks officer, who were later accused of trying to interfere in the operation. Lebeya testified he was called from the scene by a Johannesburg businessman. Some officers refused to identify themselves.
12: I do not know Mr. Katiso Molefe. I was not contacted by Mr. Katiso Molefe. I was contacted by Malcolm X. I directed two senior managers to verify the allegations of persons who were said to be claiming to be members of the DPCI and to have been sent by me.
10: The loved ones of four South Africans feared missing in Nepal are hoping they will be found following flash floods. Rescue teams are working to find more than 1,300 people who are missing in Nepal's border. The flash floods and landslides killed at least 165 and swept away entire villages yesterday. Humanitarian organization Gift of the Givers says it was contacted by the daughter of a South African couple missing in Nepal, while a tour operator has confirmed a second South African couple has also been reported missing. Gift of the Givers founder Imtiaz Suleiman says they are in touch with the Nepal embassy in South Africa.
13: They suggested not sending any teams for now because there's no clarity as to an announcement being made by the Nepalese government for international assistance. Also, it's too high risk because of secondary destruction. They're expecting another dam to collapse, and thirdly, because there is no access.
10: Gauteng temperatures today will peak at around 23 degrees in your traffic. In Bedford View, there is slow-moving traffic on the N3 North between Van Buren Road and the Galulis Interchange, while on the M2 West, there are some delays between the Crown Interchange and Main Reef Road. Dominique Machola, Eyewitness News.
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0: Taylor Swift, Elizabeth Taylor on 947. It's Mid-Mornings with Mo Flavor. Hope you are good today. We'll end the show off on a high later on with 947 Joburg Day and you getting access. But right now, it's time for the Daily Dilemma. And Julia has sent in her story today. So I just want to give you a heads up that it is triggering. But it is Julia's story. And all she's looking for is for your perspective and perhaps some lessons from your own experiences that can shed some light on how these sort of situations are dealt with. So Julia says, I'm a single mother. I'm trying my best to raise a good son. I recently found out that my son has been bullying another child at school. I accepted that he was wrong, took him for therapy, and even attended a meeting with the teacher, the principal, and the other child's parents. But the moment we sat down, the other mother jumped across the table and started beating me. She was eventually pulled off me. The worst part of it is that both our kids witnessed the whole thing. Now my son is scared and doesn't want to go back to school. I know my son was wrong, but I want to have this woman arrested for assault. Am I being selfish and petty for wanting her arrested? Or can you hold your child accountable and still say, you don't get to put your hands on me? What would you do is the question that Julia is asking. So I think first and foremost, Julia, thanks for sharing such a story. I mean, it's no doubt very difficult for you and also very difficult for your son. Because I don't think that he woke up one day and decided that he wants to make another child's misery. There's obviously a lot going on and bullying manifests in many different ways in terms of the whole cause of why any child would want to bully another. Kudos to you for dealing with it and not shying away or running away from that, because I know a lot of parents do that, but you haven't. So I think, you know, you're on the right path based on what you're saying and based on my assessment of what you've told me. I think that's good, what you have done. I do agree with the fact that you can separate the issues. So as a parent, if my child is being bullied, best believe I'm going to be raging. I'm going to want blood. But I don't have to act it out, yeah? So I think the mother of the child who's being bullied has every right to be upset. I would also be enraged. But does that mean we need to climb across tables and share culture? No. So I don't think the violence is justified, but her rage and her anger is totally understandable. Because yes, bullying really, really just destroys people. Children, adults. And I think the inclination for a lot of us is to have sympathy for the child that's been bullied. Of course, because they're the ones who are aggrieved. So it is one of those scenarios that's very delicate. I often feel at times that we as parents don't always know what to do when we are confronted with scenarios where either your child is being bullied or your child is the one that is perpetuating the bullying, that we don't always know what to do. And this is why getting, you know, external help or advice or however you want to look at it, I think helps. So I don't know what your thoughts is on this. All I'm saying is there was no need for the parents to, you know, perpetuate violence and attack the mother of the child that's been bullied. There was no reason for her to attack Julia. But is it understandable that she's upset? Of course. And should we as adults be acting in a way that is exemplary and not supporting the wrong that the child who's bullying has done? Yes. So, I mean, that's all I can say for now. Let me open up the WhatsApp line on 0663818609. What is your word to Julia? What's your thought on her scenario? She's keen to hear from you. Drop your comments.
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0: Africa remains one of the world's fastest growing regions despite global instability. The continent entered 2026 with cautious optimism, with the International Monetary Fund and the African Development Bank projecting Africa's growth to 4.3%. While growth is expected to remain above the global average, instability in the Middle East has introduced new risks around oil prices, inflation, debt, and investor confidence. Africa's gains could now quickly come under pressure if energy disruptions continue. The African Development Bank has urged fiscal discipline and regional integration as buffers against external shocks.
1: Africa is potentially the next growth frontier. If you look in terms of the fastest growing economies in the world, in the top 20, you find more than half of those countries in Africa that are growing faster than the rest of the world.
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0: Jojo, leave, get out. It's Mid Mornings with Mo Flavor on 947. It's the Daily Dilemma today, in from Julia. A very triggering one, so I just have to give you a heads up on that because it does relate to her experience. Her son was bullying another at school. She took full accountability, got her child therapy, went through the motions, even met the teachers and the principals, and at some stage even had a sit down with the aggrieved child's parents. And in that session, the mother of the child who's been bullied decided to jump her. Literally jumped across the table and attacked her physically. So Julia's chat is, okay, while I acknowledge that my son was wrong and I'm handling that, and we're getting professional help and we're liaising with the school and everything, this lady has no right to attack me physically. I need to open a case. But then she's having second thoughts to say, well, I mean, she is upset and I get it. Am I being selfish for not trying to understand that? Or is my disappointment in how she handles this valid to say you don't attack someone physically? That's assault. Doesn't matter the scenario unless, you know, we get a little technical. So, you know, I'm curious to get your thoughts here. And it's not about who's an expert and who's not. And by all means, if you're an expert listening in, please share. But just your honest opinion, whether you're a parent or not, because bullying affects everyone. And the scars that bullying leaves are at times indelible. And people just go through life managing all the things they went through many years ago, or experiences that they got even in their adult years where, you know, they experienced bullying. Let me start with Kolani.
1: Hi, Mo Flavor. Violence can never be justified. Julia's doing her part. What more can Julia do to sort out her son's bullying issue? There's nothing more that she can do than what she's actually doing. Violence can never be justified. The other lady, she is an angry person. That means she's got personality issues as well. She also may need some counseling or sorting out. Yes, she is hurt and her son is hurt, but yeah, it can never be justified.
0: Lani?
2: Good morning, everybody. I think judging from the mother's reaction, I think maybe Julia's son was maybe defending himself and he's not the bully. So yeah, it seems that it's the other way around. So maybe they accusing the wrong boy.
0: Lani, I appreciate the realities of, you know, each case of bullying, in that sometimes you'd be shocked to discover what is actually going on amongst kids in the context of bullying, that the child who is claiming to be aggrieved is in actual fact the one that's perpetuating it. I'm not saying that's the case in all cases, but there are many examples that we've seen and, you know, and all of that. However, I mean, again, we're dealing with kids here. So as adults, what's our role in scenarios like this? Surely we need to be acting very differently. We need to be acting in a way that shows the kids that violence is wrong and that you don't attack people, or you don't, you know, make people feel like they're smaller than what they are or anything like that. Right, Charles?
3: I mean, it's not a WWE tryout contest. It was supposed to be something to resolve a situation that the mom's taken responsibility for as far as the kid is concerned. So if the other mom wants to decide to turn it into a WWE match, then she needs to be held accountable, and accountability would be either follow the same processes, you know, go for counseling, and have a sit down. If that doesn't work, then lay your charge. Simple as that.
0: There should be, Charles, some value in you going through therapy as the parent of the child that's been bullied together with the child. I'm just thinking in my mind, right? Let's say I'm a young mom or a young dad. It's my first child and all of this. And now they get to that stage where they start experiencing these sort of things in, let's say, school environment. And I don't know what the hell to do. Right? So I think some assistance professionally can help me as well. And even how to manage my emotions to say, I don't think it's the parents of that child that attacked your child. It's the child. And this is how we look at it. And this is how you as an adult need to look at this. And this is how you need to behave, etc. It's a lot. Like, it's a lot. Seriously. And I think the one thing that will sink any parent's heart right into their stomachs is when your child gets home and says they're bullied. Or your child gets home and, or you discover that actually they're the ones who are the bully. It's not nice, but we have to deal with it. And there's ways, I suppose, that are the correct way in dealing with it.
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0: Rihanna, Don't Stop the Music on 947. And that's exactly what you're going to tell every single performer at Joburg Day come next week, Saturday. So I've got access. In other words, I've got tickets. All you have to do is send me a voice note and showing me just how amped you are for some of your favorite artists performing some of your favorite songs. So send me a voice note singing one of the songs from any of the artists on the lineup. Any of the artists on the lineup can sing any one of their songs, any part of the song. Send it through to 0663818609. And I'm just trying to get you nice and revved up, nice and ready. I'm also trying to show the artist that you're ready, because no artist wants to perform to a meh crowd. Not that it ever is at Joburg Day, just by the way, but I really want to show them that, listen, you know, we're on. Like, we are on. So here's what happened yesterday.
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2: Now you changed my mindset, cause I used to call the girls who I like skin. When you drop it to the floor, girl, I like it. When you drop it to the floor,
0: is that you, girl?
2: I like it.

0: So that's the voice note that Ati sent yesterday.
1: Oh, you showing me levels, girl. You are showing me levels, Ati. So what we're going to do is give you 4 tickets to 947 Joburg Day. Congratulations, baby girl. 947. And so, listen, it can be done. If she can do it, why can't you send those voice notes? We're giving away those tickets next.
2: My dad's like, if you want to win again, I can teach you how to win again. We're going to put the phone off. We're going to get that mindset back. Get rid of everything that's happened in the last couple of months. Speak to someone properly. Get your mind right. It's nothing to do with your ability. You're the man.
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1: So you really gotta get into it, and it starts here. So every performer on stage, whether it's Casper Nyoves, whether it's Lochinville, DJ Zintle Mikasa, Sanel Musician, I mean, they need to feel your energy. So what kind of energy is that going to be? If you'd like to get yourself tickets from me, you and three other people to Joburg Day next Saturday, send a voice note to 066-381-8609, singing along and jamming along to any of the songs by any one of the artists performing at 947 Joburg Day, and I'll give you the tickets. Let me go to Ebony Park. Teboho is on the line. Good morning.
12: Morning.
1: Are you well?
12: I'm well, thank you.
1: Good, good, good. Debza, when last did you look in the mirror?
12: This morning.
1: Okay, well, this is what you sound like when you look in the mirror.
18: Out there. Sanbonani. Ninjani out there.
1: Do you recognize that person?
18: Just unfolding to the world.
1: Who's that?
12: That's me.
1: I can hear you.
18: Ninjani out there.
1: Are you sure that's you? I'm starting to wonder. So I'm guessing that Mikasa is the one performance that you are looking forward to the most.
12: Of course it is.
1: Yeah, listen, it's going to be a good one. And I know Moti has a new song out, so I'm sure he's going to perform it as well. And you're absolutely going to love it. So you know what we're going to do, Debza? I'm going to give you 4 tickets. Congratulations.
12: Oh, thank you so very much. Thank you.
1: Who are you bringing along? Plus one, plus two, plus three? Who is it?
12: A big sister and 2 friends.
1: Oh, wonderful stuff. Nothing beats a pack of 4 girls going out for a good time. All right, we'll see you there tomorrow. Oh, should I say next week? Oh, gosh. I'm already like, can it happen already?
12: Thank you very much.
1: You're absolutely welcome, Teboho. And congratulations. 4 tickets to 947 Joburg Day happening next week, Saturday. And we will see you there. Remember, everyone's a headliner. So make sure you get your tickets now, whether it's the family packs, the chill zone, general access tickets, or even the VIP tickets. They're there. Go to primemediaplus.com. And, you know, do what you need to do. I feel like Sanel's going to shut it down, eh? No, seriously.

0: Sanel Musician is one of the artists booked to perform at 947 Joburg Day. Indong Ingawe, I don't know if it's going to make the set list because, woo, this man's got so much music. So we're looking forward to all of that and more next week. We will see you there. And just like that, it's a wrap. Have yourself a wonderful day. We back.
1: That's all, folks.
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8: It's around 17 degrees in Joburg. Good afternoon, I'm Dominique Majola. Six South Africans are reported to be among hundreds of tourists to remain unaccounted for following devastating floods in Nepal. Nepali authorities say the six South Africans were reported as untraceable after flooding hit parts of the country on Wednesday. They are among hundreds of foreign tourists who were about have not yet been established. Nepal's disaster authorities say more than 800 people are currently listed as missing, including tourists, local residents and security personnel. Annelita Fandesa reports.
9: Nepal disaster authorities say search and rescue operations are underway, with the Nepalese army using helicopters to reach areas cut off by destroyed roads and bridges. The scale of the disaster is still emerging, with homes, businesses and other infrastructure swept away by the flood waters. The Nepal Tourism Board has reported that about 590 tourists have not yet been reached, including 476 foreign nationals and 114 Nepali tourists. Security personnel and local authorities are searching riverbanks and areas downstream from the flood. Authorities are also still working to establish the whereabouts of those unaccounted for, so the figures are expected to change as search and verification operations continue. Annelita Fandese, Eyewitness News.
8: A British man accused of murdering his wife and two daughters could plead guilty to a separate firearm charge in South Africa. Dotana Chuma appeared briefly in the Johannesburg Magistrates Court today for a further hearing in the case. Chuma was arrested in Johannesburg last month after fleeing the UK 2 days before the bodies of his wife and two daughters were discovered at their home in Bedfordshire. At the time of his arrest, Chuma was allegedly found in possession of an unlicensed firearm and ammunition. It's alleged he intended to use the weapon to take his own life. He is now being prosecuted in South Africa on the firearm-related charges before he can be extradited to the UK, where he faces three murder charges. Chuma's lawyer, Crispin Machungura, told the court that the defense and the state have yet to strike a plea deal.
10: We are leading towards it. So, yes, I am yet to consult with him to get final instructions on the beat that is missing. So once that is done, I'll come back to court and confirm that we now have it in place.
8: And social media giant Meta has agreed to pay a coalition of U.S. state as much as $16.7 billion and to impose sweeping new limits on how teenagers use Facebook and Instagram in a landmark trial in California. The settlement, which a federal judge quickly approved, resolves claims by 29 states that Meta deliberately engineered its platforms to hook young users, mislead the public about the risks, and unlawfully collect data from children under 13. 51 state terrorized, plus Washington, U.S. initially settled with Meta. Texas reached a separate agreement with Meta, which increased the total payout to around $18 billion. Your Gauteng temperatures today will peak at around 23 degrees in your traffic in Bedford View. There has been an accident on the N3 North before the Galulis interchange, slowing down traffic from Van Buren Road. Dominic Machola, Eyewitness News.
1: Let's go!
0: The coolest guy to spend lunch with isn't in your office. He's right here.
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2: Employees were dumbfounded because there's a postcard that officially arrived 121 years after it was originally sent. This is just spooky if you ask me, because where was this postcard the entire time? 121 years. I thought, how about we check in on you? What's something that you thought you lost and then you eventually found it?
11: My house key. Literally, I've been looking for my house keys from the 30th of June. I only found them on Sunday, this Sunday.
2: No. My sister, you've got many questions to answer over there. You lost your house keys for over a month. How are you getting in and out of the house? Because in South Africa, we can't just not lock our houses. You know what I mean? That's just not going to happen.
0: 947.
2: Do you know what? At this point, Mother Nature needs to show herself, show her face, because what's happening with this weather? Last night, I don't know if you could hear the winds howling. I could hear them between the two flats that I live. And you know who all called it? Producer DX. This man is like the weather whisperer. He always knows when something's coming. He said, the clouds and cold wind on the way. So if you ever need any sort of advice on what to wear, as in an outfit of the day.
12: Can you please give us utudu before you leave? Utudu.
2: DX has got your utudu. He's got your utudu every single day because he knows what the weather and temperature will be like. Anyway, let's get into the show. It's going to be a sweeping Thursday show. So much fun. Tickets to win to 947 Joburg Day. I've also got Festival of Motoring tickets. And it's

Casa, of course, are going to be live at 947 Joburg Day. Next week, Saturday, we are heading out to Blue Skies, Crocodile Creek Polo Club, and the best lineup you are going to find for 947 Joburg Day. Outside of Mikasa, heard Mo Flavor speak about Sanal Musician a little bit later. Lockenville's going to be there. Lord Kez, we have got Murder. He's going to be with the Soweto Gospel Choir. Oh my goodness. The lineup is massive. You need to get your tickets at primemediaplus.com right now. As you get that going, welcome to Thursday. How's the day going outside of the wind? It's been a bit gusty outside and I don't like it because now it gets a little bit dustier and then the eyes get irritated and again, not a good time to be an allergy baby. If you are struggling just like I am, my sincere thoughts, my heart goes out to you. But do you know what's been keeping me entertained this entire time? Oh my goodness. I did not know that this was a real thing, but I found out. And now I have been absolutely obsessed with what they're calling the Robot Olympics. I kid you not, this is something real. The World Humanoid Robot Games ended yesterday in Beijing, in China. Now, it's the second edition, and they basically wrapped up more than 2,000 humanoid robots from 666 teams from 16 different countries. They competed in different events, my friend. Athletics, football, tug of war, weightlifting, gymnastics. I'm talking table tennis. Whatever sport you did back then when you were great, they're doing it. And someone even broke Usain Bolt's record. And then they all crash in the end and some of them end up malfunctioning. And it's all been very entertaining for me to watch because I like to watch things that make the brain soft because life can be a little bit serious. You know what I mean? So this is what's been keeping me entertained. At first, I thought it was AI, but it isn't. If you have not seen this, I need you right now to stop what you're doing. Tell your boss that I said I don't care about that damn deadline that he thinks is so important for the end of today. I need you to go and YouTube World Humanoid Robot Games, basically the Robot Olympics. And oh, my friend, you will be just as entertained as I am. You'll only be entertained, though, if you like really stupid things. Like I kind of do. Let's just get into the show. Let's get into the show while you check out these Robot Olympics. Kicking off the show with Olivia Rodrigo. She's about to go on tour.

0: The adoption of zero tariffs on exports from more than 50 African nations into China will disrupt the commercial landscape as we know it.
1: Previously, when you had to export into China, you could look at the tariffs, anything between 8 to 15% on various commodities, various goods, etc. So now it's tax-free.
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0: of this time. Zara Larsson, Midnight Sun on 947. Her show in Bangkok wasn't sold out because tickets were far too high. She spoke to fans. We've been reporting it on the show. Promised them she's going to do better next time and be involved within ticket sales. Where please may they just purchase tickets for this one. And yesterday, Zara Larsson finally announced that the Bangkok show has now sold out. Well done to all the Zara Larsson fans. Do you want to know what they're called? If you want kids, cover their ears, even though they shouldn't know what this means. They're called Zlats. Zara Larsson, Zlats. These kids. Anyway, so today is an incredibly significant day because it was 1,665 days ago on the 4th of February 2022 that Rockstar made an announcement that the next Grand Theft Auto was in active development. Over a year later, in December 2023, we got a trailer.
1: Well, look who's back. The only way we're going to get through this is by sticking together, being a team.
0: Now, fans are very excited because after all of the delays, tonight, 9 p.m., you should be getting the final trailer, the third trailer for Grand Theft Auto 6 that is coming out finally in November later on this year. If you're wondering what it is, Grand Theft Auto is basically an enormous open world crime action game where you're dropped in a fictional version of an American city and can follow a cinematic crime story or just run around doing whatever you want. I can't get excited because you know who is never allowed to play? Me. Growing up, there's always that one thing your friends are allowed to do, but somehow your parents said, absolutely not.
2: Pooja, what is this behavior?
0: For me, that was GTA, Grand Theft Auto. Everyone is getting excited about the new GTA that's coming out, and I realized that I've spent quite a lot of years of my life pretending I know some of these games. My friends had them. I'd sit through hours of watching them play it. But owning one myself, unfortunately, my mom wasn't having it.
3: Computer says no.
0: My mom saw that age restriction and she actually respected it. Meanwhile, other kids, they were out in the free. They were having so much fun, living their lives, playing GTA, watching what they wanted, staying out late, sleeping over at people's houses. And you were sitting there. Why are my parents the only ones who care about rules? What is happening over here? Now, obviously, as you get older, you gain a lot of perspective and you understand some of it. But as a child, it felt like everyone else was living their best life and you were locked inside your parents' house being oppressed. Nelson Mandela, Long Walk to Freedom. A mandala brew. Now, that's something that we all weren't allowed to do that you felt, but if other parents are allowing it, why is it so bad for me? And I need to know what was yours. What were all your friends allowed to do growing up that your parents never, ever allowed? Do you understand it now? Or are you like, you should have just let me dabble? Maybe it was sleepovers. Maybe your friends could watch The Simpsons and you weren't allowed. What was it? Send me a WhatsApp, 066-381-8609. 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
6: It's so important to know who you are first. Yeah. You know? And for the longest time as Africans, we didn't. We were just like following other cultures, other trends. And, you know, so that's how I handle myself. If there's value, I will show up. So how do you make this sustainable, what you've done? How can people plug into your world and follow the moves that you've, you know, that you've taken? And I said to her, let's work on something then. On paper.
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0: So, GTA 6 Grand Theft Auto is on the way. Fans are excited. There's a trailer that dropped later today. I was getting excited till I realized that I was never allowed to play because my mom thought,
19: what the heck?
0: What were all your friends allowed to do growing up that your parents didn't allow? That's terrible English. Just drop me a WhatsApp.

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0: It's Black Coffee and Akane Toure on 947. So GTA 6 is on the way. Fans are so excited. Their lives are going to be made again. And there's a little part of adults really that considered, what if I get myself a PlayStation 5 and also want to play GTA 6? Then I realized that this is something you really have to invest your time into if you want to, you know, be a fan. And I was never allowed to play it when I was young. And it just felt like my mom was being unfair while all the other kids were having a good time. I got all the PlayStations I wanted, but the games, if it had an age restriction, it wasn't happening in the Mbele household. Let's head off to the West in Roodepoort and chat to Valora. Valora, how are you doing today?
1: Hey, it's really good, and you?
0: I'm good, thank you. So what were you watching other kids do as you stood there behind security gates?
1: So, in high school, you know, you get to a certain age and your friends start getting piercings and tattoos.
0: Yes.
1: I stayed with my dad, and at the time, I asked him for a belly ring.
0: Oh, no.
1: And he was like, no, absolutely not. You're not allowed to get a belly ring. And I asked my mom, and she's like, you can get a belly ring, but you can't get a tattoo.
0: Oh, so my goodness.
1: So, my dad took me for the tattoo, and my mom took me for the belly ring.
0: That is
1: insane. I think he only probably found out when I was like in my mid-20s that I had a belly ring.
0: Oh.
1: He took me to the tattoo parlor when I was 16. He left me there. He said, call me when you're done. And he came, he paid. And yeah, I literally sat alone and got a tattoo.
0: Oh,
1: that was my first tattoo.
0: My goodness. You are actually a very smart. You're a mastermind. You're a mastermind, Valora. Like, you thought all of this out and you're like, let me show you how a 16-year-old can operate, old man.
1: I mean, come on, right? So I had to get it done with both of them.
0: Yeah.
1: Eventually I got both.
0: You got both. Trick one parent and get the other parent's permission and then do the reverse and then you can do what you want. Wunderbar.
1: 100%. And my parents were divorced, so at that time, it's like I could hide it from both of them.
0: From both. Oh, my goodness.
1: Exactly.
0: Wow. Well, you had a very colorful teenage time, I would say. A teenage dream, in actual fact. But thank you so much for the call and for tuning in, Valora.
1: Thanks, Willie.
0: Really. Have a fantastic Thursday. Bye. You see, that's the thing of going to ask the other parent. I always used to do the sleepovers. One says no, then it's like, go to the other.
2: Hi, Zweli.
0: Hi.
2: Happy Thursday.
0: Yes.
2: So, I wasn't allowed sleepovers, and you know what? As a boy mom, I think I get it, and my son will pay for my parents.
0: What is it with boy moms?
3: Zweli, for me, definitely it was that stupid teenager phase where I wanted a tattoo, but I wanted it on my chest. My mom, my dad took me. He was the cool dad. He's like, ah, we're going to do it. So, eventually, fear gave in, and I let my mom know, and she was like, you get home immediately. Well, my mom was mad at both me and my dad.
0: Of course!
3: Never got it. Thank God I didn't get it, because
0: on your
3: plus
0: 30
3: years later, that tattoo would have looked like a freaking sausage dog upside down. Because pregnancy happens, age happens.
0: Yeah.
3: So it would have never looked the same.
2: Oh. It was really like there was a very limited things that I was allowed to do when I was younger. Firstly, not allowed to have a cell phone until I got to grade 9. You sleep at 8 p.m. up until I was in like grade 11 or 12, somewhere there.
0: Oh, no.
2: No funny hairstyles.
0: Oh.
2: It was always Eskelen cuts. You're not allowed to go out with friends. You're not allowed to go on movie dates.
0: Oh, no.
2: Sleepovers. Whether it's a weekend or weekday. So, yeah, military camp, DVDs.
0: Girl, you were locked up. You were Akon up in that. I'm locked up. They won't let me out. Oh. No, they were not letting you out whatsoever. They were like, home is where it is that you're going to stay. Because how is it that you named more than 5 things over there? I can't even remember the half of them. You can't go out with your friends. You can't go to the movies, to the mall. That was a very integral part of our childhood. Going to the mall to just hang out and not even watch the movie. Aye. More messages on the way after One Republic.
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0: chatting about the things that all your friends were allowed to do and your parents said the computer says no. You're listening to 947. Got a message over here. Zoli, everyone had Mixit. I was never allowed to get Mixit because my parents were convinced that the internet is where children went to disappear. Another one, my friends were allowed to go to the mall. I needed an adult escort like I was an international diplomat. My favorite personally comes from Kagiso. Kagiso says, everybody had a PlayStation, Zoli. My parents said, there are games outside. Were your parents lying? Because there were games outside. Let's wrap this up. We'll get into your news and throwbacks at one.
1: Yo, Zoli, you just took me back.
0: Trauma.
1: I'm like sitting here reminiscing. So we were never allowed to watch Bold and the Beautiful Days of Our Lives.
0: Oh, my days.
1: And I remember everyone used to come back to school and they'd be discussing the previous episode and everyone would be laughing, you know. And you'd just be standing there like, oh, how I wish, how I wish. And we used to sleep at 8 o'clock. So when generation starts, ding, ding. We never even used to watch Generations. I don't remember watching Generations. It was bad. And you know, like, parents used to like sign out diaries that you did your homework. That's when we would take the diary so that you can stand there and just watch a little bit. But my mom would be like, fast then, off to bed.
2: Afternoon, we weren't allowed to watch television.
0: But guys!
2: Unless there's live sports, I actually don't care for it. I cannot stand those, now we wait to see what happens tomorrow. No, so I'm always listening to the radio. Yay!
3: Hi, Zoli. Hope you're good.
0: Good, okay, bro.
3: We were not allowed to watch those stories that used to come in after my generation. Even generations around 2003, 2004, we were not allowed to watch Yizo Yizo. And you know, I still, really? Now I have friends who used to watch Yizo Yizo and they're always talking about, yeah, you are behaving like Chester, you are behaving like Eva.
0: And you can't relate.
3: All those things. I don't even know those names. I don't even know those characters. But my grandmother, when she bought her TV, may my grandmother's soul rest in peace, my bitch. She used to watch Your Bold and the Beautiful, Your Days of Our Lives.
0: Uh-huh.
3: After that, the TV is off. Yo, it's cool again.
0: And I don't mean to trigger everyone who wasn't allowed, but how could you not at 8 p.m. be tuning into this iconic tune? And Generations was literally the biggest TV show in South Africa for decades. So everyone was talking about it. Oh, man. I mean, I hate to digress, but remember when we had quality TV and we weren't always complaining? Oh, Jenny Jen from the 90s and the noughties. May you rest in peace. Your news with Dom is next.
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3: It's around 19 degrees in Joburg. Good afternoon, I'm Dominique Majola. Six South Africans are reported to be among hundreds of tourists who remain unaccounted for following devastating floods in Nepal. Nepali authorities say the six South Africans were reported as untraceable after flooding hit parts of the country on Wednesday. They are among hundreds of foreign tourists whose whereabouts have not yet been established. Nepal's disaster authorities say more than 800 people are currently listed as missing, including tourists, local residents and security personnel. Annelita Fandesa reports.
4: Nepal disaster authorities say search and rescue operations are underway, with the Nepalese army using helicopters to reach areas cut off by destroyed roads and bridges. The scale of the disaster is still emerging, with homes, businesses and other infrastructure swept away by the flood waters. The Nepal Tourism Board has reported that about 590 tourists have not yet been reached, including 476 foreign nationals and 114 Nepali tourists. Security personnel and local authorities are searching riverbanks and areas downstream from the flood. Authorities are also still working to establish the whereabouts of those unaccounted for, so the figures are expected to change as search and verification operations continue. Annelita Fandese, Eyewitness News.
3: Retired Hawks head Godfrey Lebeya has testified that private investigator Paul O'Sullivan called him for information on the Palapala farm theft investigations, which were classified at the time. Lebeya is before the Matlanga Commission today after his retirement in May last year. He has been discussing the history of alleged corruption and political interference in the SAPS. While detailing examples, Lebeya said after he denied O'Sullivan's request for classified information, O'Sullivan launched an unsuccessful court case against his appointment as the head of Hawks.
5: Okay, he was asking you for a status update on the Palapala matter.
6: Yes, when he phoned me, he said that he's sitting here with his friend who's a doctor, and then I just need progress of this status of the case.
7: Did he mention the friend who's a doctor that he was sitting with by name?
6: He said that he's sitting with Dr. Benjani Chauke, his friend.
7: Thank you.
3: And the Coast Guard has rescued more than 160 migrants, including 16 children, from a boat in trouble offshore its coast. This marks the second major emergency operation in a week. Hundreds of people, mostly from Senegal, Gambia and Mali, have been rescued in Mauritian waters in recent months. They were attempting to reach Europe in journeys where hundreds had also died or gone missing after their boat sank. Many are fleeing poverty, are using unsafe boats amid tightening border controls. Your Gauteng temperatures today will peak at around 23 degrees. In your traffic in Centurion, there has been an accident on the N14 East before the R55, slowing down traffic from the R511. Dominique Majola, Eyewitness News.
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8: 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You request the tunes, I drop them between 1 and 1:30. Looking at some Tinashe, Snake Hips. How about The Fray, Gangs of Ballet, Beyonce? We're going to cry this afternoon.

And how about we kick things off with Snake Hips, Tinashe, and Chance the Rapper. Chance the Rapper was on his former friend Vic Mensa's podcast, and they made up, they were crying and everything, and we're too cute to see. Anyway, here's All My Friends. What a tune. Beyonce's on the way.

0: It was the one of the many rather singles from her second solo studio album, B-Day. It was released on the 4th of September back in 2006, her birthday. And next week, Friday, is the 4th of September. And she will release the 20th anniversary edition of that album. So good. It's our fave.
1: Beyonce.
0: With her husband, Jay-Z. Upgrade You. And I'll have more on both Beyonce and Jay-Z on Use It or Lose It in the next couple of moments. And it would appear that we may have a new Bond. James Bond. There's a shortlist. Rumored. I'll tell you about it nonetheless. So lots to look forward to. But here's what we're trying to do. Because there's so many opportunities that are up in the air today. I mean, I can give you tickets for Festival of Motoring in
2: 6 out of 6.
0: But there's also this chance of a lifetime to be on the main stage at 947 Joburg Day. And if you have selected to see Sun Al Musician as your favorite artist at 947 Joburg Day, I want to upgrade you. I want you to get up close and personal on the stage. Yeah. I've had my incidences when I've been on stage with Sun Al and may have done things that I probably shouldn't have done that were unsavory. But you know what? It's a music festival. It's fine. You, though, will have a couch, have a setup, and we could double your 947 Joburg Day tickets if you have bought them. It's thanks to Samsung, the official mobile partner or the mobile technology partner. So if you have entered and Sun Al Musician's the artist that you have chosen, my friend, please, you could be winning. You could be winning, and you could be on that Samsung Galaxy couch at 947 Joburg Day. So all of that still to come. Use It or Lose It, like it is that I promised, as well as all the tunes. I did say that we are going to crime, and this is where we start. But it's a very nice progression into the tears. Is there a nice progression into tears? Good tears, musical tears. How about The Killers? Can I also interest you in The Fray? When last did you hear from Gangs of Ballet? It's 947. I did my

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0: Africa remains one of the world's fastest growing regions despite global instability. The continent entered 2026 with cautious optimism, with the International Monetary Fund and the African Development Bank projecting Africa's growth to 4.3%. While growth is expected to remain above the global average, instability in the Middle East has introduced new risks around oil prices, inflation, debt, and investor confidence. Africa's gains could now quickly come under pressure if energy disruptions continue. The African Development Bank has urged fiscal discipline and regional integration as buffers against external shocks.
1: Africa is potentially the next growth frontier. If you look in terms of the fastest growing economies in the world, in the top 20, you find more than half of those countries in Africa that are growing faster than the rest of the world.
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0: Yeah, they disbanded about 8 years ago or so, and their last performance was at 947 Joburg Day. I used to follow these guys everywhere they performed. What a beautiful request. Claudia, thank you so much. That was Gangs of Ballet on 947. Hello, sweet world. We've got time for another one. Roll on the tears.
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0: Remember when this became massive from Grey's Anatomy? If you know, you know.

0: Oh, my days. I mean, come on. This is timeless. It's The Fray on 947, How to Save a Life. It was first popular, became popularized on Grey's Anatomy back in the noughties, and it became number one hit globally. And since then, it's just been the anthem for tears. It's such a beautiful song, but so heartbreaking. What a request. Gangs of Ballet before that. Hello, Sweet World. The Killers, Human. Beyonce and Jay-Z, Upgrade You. Snake, it's Tinashe. All my friends. What a throwback Thursday. Yeah. Good job. Good job. Love it. Love it when a plan comes together. We'll do it again next week, Thursday. The only time really in the week you get to take over my playlist in a sense. So, yeah. We'll do it again in a week's time. And maybe we'll have like a Joburg Day themed one next week. We'll see how it goes. Right now, though, let's take a look at what's happening in pop culture. It's News It or Lose It.
1: The name's Bond.
0: So there is a man who is relatively unknown, who goes by the name of Jack Barton. He was in the Oscar-winning film... No. That was Little Things, but he was in Poor Things, SAS, Rogue Heroes, Heartstopper. No one really knows him, but he's a front runner to become your new James Bond.
1: The name's Bond.
0: Yebo. Now, this is a surprise pick given the star power of the five people that are on the short list, because there's Jack Barton naturally, but then you go further down the list and you've got Jacob Elordi, who was in Frankenstein, Wuthering Heights, and of course Euphoria. Paul Mescal, Gladiator 2. Callum Turner, husband of Dua Lipa, Jack Lowden, who's in Slow Horses on Apple TV, and Harris Dickinson, who's been in The Triangle of Sadness and Baby Girl with Nicole Kidman. So it's going to be interesting to see. These are all reports, of course, and they're saying that this announcement possibly is going to be made by the end of 2026. So we should have a clearer picture of who our new... He's not our James Bond, is he? Because he's for the Brits. But we'll have a bigger idea as to who the new James Bond is going to be. But those are your six front runners. All right, let's get to that Beyonce and Jay-Z that I promised you. So, Jay-Z, he has got an HBO original documentary that is set to premiere next month. Yep, happening on the 18th of September. Again... It's tough for South Africans because we don't have Showmax anymore, and that is our home of HBO and HBO Max. So I don't know when or how we'll be able to watch this, but if you've been a fan of Jay-Z for what is now decades, his career spans 30 years after Reasonable Doubt, then you'd be super interested in who Jay-Z is as outside of being, you know, a human, but as a professional and a businessman, because he's been in here for so long and he's just done so many incredible things. Now, this is going to be a great docu because outside of being an 8-part docu-series, he sits down with his longtime friend and producer, Rick Rubin, for an intimate career-spanning conversation. It's going to be incredible.
2: But imagine, allow me to reintroduce myself.
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5: Fresh out the frying pan into the fire. I be the music fan's number one supplier.
6: Round 9 is when I caught the bug, like being obsessed. I would write every day. Writing. Just writing. Every day.
2: The reason why rap is so loved, that feeling of that underdog, that's why people were listening. That's why it hit them somewhere.
7: That's incredible. You reinvented what was possible to do.
2: How far can we go with this? How powerful is this music? This is wild.
5: Only God can judge me, so I'm gone.
6: Your song selection is fantastic. I mean, obviously.
0: Yep, so that's Jay-Z in 8. Cannot wait. It's an 8-part HBO original docuseries. It premieres on the 18th of September. They'll release 2 episodes every single Friday through until the finale, which will be on the 9th of October. So yeah, it's been quite a year for Jay-Z returning to the public eye, I'd say, with his own projects outside of his wife, in a sense, as well as running Roc Nation and doing the Super Bowl and all of that. So yeah, super, super cool. And let's wrap up News or Lose It with, coincidentally, his wife. We played them on Upgrade You a little bit earlier, and Beyonce, she is dropping the deluxe version of her Sophomore Studio album next week, Friday.
1: Beyonce.
0: Yep, B-Day, the 20th anniversary, is officially on the way. The deluxe edition pre-orders are officially out, and because she is a very naughty person, she has released CDs and vinyls and the likes. But only the vinyls have the exclusive tracks that are re-recorded in some parts and the like. So Beyonce doesn't want her fans to buy these CDs. I don't know, but it's all happening next week, Friday. There are going to be, if I'm not mistaken, 6 new tracks. I think I had saved that somewhere and I just forgot to get it on the prep over here. But yeah, it's really exciting. Shipping is going to commence next week, Friday, on her birthday. But I'm very upset, and much like the internet, because there's one ballad that Beyonce has left out that she has not even tried to re-record for the 20th anniversary of B-Day. Remember the dramatic

0: I love this song. I love this song. I've been a Beyonce fan since back in the day. So I'm sad about If Not Be. Listen to this. I guess I'm falling asleep. She was serving vocals, but she doesn't want us to have If as a new re-recorded track on the 20th anniversary of B-Day. We see you, Beyonce. She's always got a trick, which is what is so annoying about being a fan. Like, can't you just do things by the book? Anyway, that's how we wrap up News It or Lose It. You'll have somewhat new music from Beyonce next week. Let's shift our attention to 947 Joburg Day. 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
0: Oh, it is my turn. Let me find this. There we go. Joburg Day is almost here. And there's only one question. Who's bringing the snacks? The playlist will be playing, the vibes will be vibing, and the whole squad will be together. 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Whether you're chilling on the lawn, catching your favorite artist, or keeping the after party going, Pop Z is there for vibes. 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

0: the Cape Townian and winner of season 2 of The Voice. Can you believe that was over 10 years ago? Insane. Craig Lucas on 947. So, new shape, new joy. 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
0: It is on like Donkey Kong, because on the 5th of September, you are a headliner. The headliners are headlining. Everybody's a headliner. It is 947 Joburg Day, and 947 and Samsung are giving you a shot at winning the moment of a lifetime. You could be on stage, locked and loaded, watching your favorite artist. All we needed for you to do is have your 947 Joburg Day tickets and then go to primemediaplus.com and tell us which artist you want to see. Today, if you select a Sanal musician, then you could possibly be getting that main stage moment live on the couch. And we'll double your tickets so you can have more family and friends that are there with you. How about that? How about that? Don't say that we never hook you up on 947. Of course, Samsung is the official mobile technology partner. T's and C's apply. Let's go to Benoni. I feel like we are always in Benoni. Benoni must be the number one region for afternoons with Zweli. Lenise is on the line. Lenise, how are you doing?
2: I'm good, and you, Zweli?
0: I'm very, very well. Thank you very much. So, the weather seems to have cooled down a little bit, but we're expecting the sun to shine next week of Saturday at 947 Joburg Day. Who are you looking forward to seeing on that stage?
2: Definitely Sanal
0: musician. Oh, man.
2: It's our fam favorite.
0: Yeah, there's always something so special in the air when he plays, right? It feels like we all just need to hug each other, cry, heal. You know what I mean?
2: Yes, definitely.
0: Yeah, nah, definitely. All right. So here's the first thing that I want to do, because you have bought your tickets for 947 Joburg Day. Lenise, I am going to put you on our 947 Samsung Galaxy couch to watch Sanal Musician live next week.
2: That's
0: it. So you're going to get to watch him live up close and personal on that stage. Now, I need to know, how many tickets did you buy? Who are you going with? Well, what's the vibe over there?
2: So I did buy the family pack. So it's me, my husband, and my two girls, Alexa, age 9, and Daniela, age 7. We're going to be rocking that stage.
0: You're going to be rocking that stage. And just for buying your family pack and those 4 tickets, Lenise, we're going to double them. You're getting 4 more tickets for 947 Joburg Day.
2: That's absolutely amazing.
0: Yeah.
2: Thank you.
0: So you can make it even more of a family affair, because now 8 of you, the family and friends, are coming for the best day out in the city. Congratulations.
2: Thank you so much, Zweli, and 947.
0: It's such a pleasure. Such a pleasure. Would you like to say hi to anyone?
2: So just a shout out to my kids and my husband and family and friends. We're going to be on stage.
0: Whoop, whoop. You guys are going to be on stage. Ah, Lenise, enjoy it. Cannot wait to see you next week, Saturday. And you must have a great weekend ahead, all right?
2: Thank you. You too, really. Love your show, by the way.
0: Ah, thank you. I love you, and I appreciate you tuning in every single time. Thank you so much, Lenise, all right?
2: Thank you.
0: Oh, love you lots. Bye. Back to producer DX. And there we have it. Lenise has got, she went from 4 tickets. She bought a family pack, and now she has got 4 more tickets. And those people that she's coming with are going to be live on the stage with her. Ask yourself, who are your friends? Are your friends doing nice things like this for you? Also, if I'm Lenise, now I'm figuring out how it is that I'm going to make y'all audition. Because if I got 4 more tickets, best believe you're going to work for them. Make sure you keep entering. Tune in to 947 Drive with Tando for your chance to win tomorrow.
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0: It's Jeremy Loops with Go Again on 947. All right, 2 p.m. Your news with Dom is coming up. I've also got another chance for you to win tickets to 947 Joburg Day. We are going to play the 5-second bomb. 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By the way, take a sneaky little peek there at my social media, at 947 social media. We could be coming to your university to give away some tickets. I want to pull through next week, but where should I go? 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
12: It's around 20 degrees in Joburg. Good afternoon, I'm Dominique Machola.
3: Retired Hawks head Godfrey Lebeya has testified that private investigator Paul O'Sullivan called him for information on the Phalaphala farm theft investigations, which were classified at the time. Lebeya is before the Madlanga Commission today. After his retirement in May last year, he has been discussing the history of alleged corruption and political interference in the SAPS. While detailing examples, Lebeya said after he denied O'Sullivan request for classified information, O'Sullivan launched an unsuccessful court case against his appointment as the head of Hawks.
12: Okay, he was asking you for a status update on the Phalaphala matter.
13: Yes, when he phoned me, he said that he's sitting here with his friend who's a doctor, and then I just need progress of this status of the case.
12: Did he mention the friend who's a doctor that he was sitting with by name?
13: He said that he's sitting with Dr. Benjani Chauke, his friend.
12: Thank you.
3: The Brakpan Magistrates Court has heard that accused number two in the case against suspended EMPD Deputy Chief Julius Mkhwanazi and five others was off duty when he chose to respond to Emmanuel Mbeze's home. Former police sergeant Beoguhle Sibanda has placed himself at the scene when Mbeze was allegedly assaulted and killed, but denies any involvement in the crime. Dimaka Tsoleshoro has more.
14: The investigating officer has told the court the SAPS automatic vehicle location system placed Beoguhle Sibanda and other police officers at the scene. The court also heard Sibanda left his home after he had gone off duty and drove a state vehicle to the scene after seeing a WhatsApp message.
15: SAPS doesn't run out of members to attend the crime scenes when it's necessary. If you are off duty, you are off duty.
14: Sibande insists he left the scene after other officials came, but the witness told the court every crime scene in the country belongs to the SAPS and no officer can leave the scene to officials outside SAPS, and that without a proper handover. Dimaka Tsoleshoro, Eyewitness News, Germiston Magistrates Court.
3: And the Coast Guard has rescued more than 160 migrants, including 17 children, from a boat in trouble. Off its coast. This marks the second major emergency operation in a week. Hundreds of people, mostly from Senegal and Mali, have been rescued in Mauritian waters in recent months. They were attempting to reach Europe in journeys where hundreds have also died or gone missing after their boat sank. Your Gauteng temperatures today will peak at around 23 degrees. In your traffic in Centurion, there has been an accident on the N14 East before the R55, slowing down traffic. Dominique Machola, Eyewitness News.
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0: That's done and that's it for Dominic for today. I wish I could let you in on some of the weird conversations we have off the radio, but ain't nobody trying to get in trouble over here about gossiping. Nonetheless, it's all in jest. Anyway, let's go with Zweli and more to come. Hey, I've got tickets, four of them. They're to Galaxy I'm kidding. I've already given away the Galaxy couch tickets. 947. These are just for 947 Joburg Day. I don't want to lie to you whatsoever. We'll play a fun game of the 5-second bomb. I've got some cubs that are small coming up to get us ready for next week's Saturday.

947. This is Afternoons with

0: Kabza the Small and Msaki. Both Kabza, well, not Andam Saki, but Kabza will be at 9 for 7 Joburg Day next week, Saturday. This is Kusela. Get your tickets, primemediaplus.com immediately, and it unlocks a world of opportunities. You heard a little bit earlier, Lenise, she bought 4 tickets, the family pack. Not only is she going to be on the stage watching Sanal Musician live, we've also given her 4 more so that she can bring more family and friends. How about that? And the thing is, you must never give up here. Because I know what it's like where you feel like, I'm never winning. No, is this really right? Are you guys just giving tickets away to other people? And you don't fight us. Me, I'm not here to fight. I just want to do nice things for you. Tickets are, though, available on Prime Media Plus. So there's also that option. But hey, how about we do this? We're going to play the 5-second bomb in the next couple of moments. And what I have decided to do... Because apparently yesterday I was evil. I don't understand. How can you call me such horrible, terrible words? You know what I mean? I come here, I do a good job for you, and then people just say terrible things sometimes.
1: Enough is enough. Enough is enough. Enough is enough. Thank you.
0: So what I'm going to do today is that I'm going to give 2 people a chance at redemption. Yesterday, Moti was in the studio and he played the 5-second bomb. Moti will be performing at 9 for 7 Joburg Day, of course, as he's 1/3 of Mikasa. And Moti took this game way too seriously. I actually spoke to him off the radio and I was like, don't like be super competitive. Cause he was like, make it easy off air. He's like, make it easy, please, because I don't want to seem like I don't know my things and. So I was like, I'll make it slightly easy, but also you, can you play along? Would ask a question and then Moti. And you're like, no, that's no, where's the kindness in your heart? So we've decided that we're going to get Dete back on for redemption, as well as the other contestant we had on. Producer DX literally just told me, and I forgot. Kagiso, that's the one. Thank you so much for the headphones that Producer DX can whisper things into. So, Kagiso le Dete, you're going to get another shot at playing. Winner takes all today. Who will get the 4 tickets? You've got a chance to do better than you did yesterday. All right? We'll do the 5-second bomb for 4 947 Joburg Day tickets next. But let's get back into your tunes for now. I've got that hot disco lines and Tinashe, but right now, how about Love? This is 947. I Like Me Better. Your chance to win Joburg Day tickets is on the way. You're with Zweli.

0: The adoption of zero tariffs on exports from more than 50 African nations into China will disrupt the commercial landscape as we know it.
1: Previously, when you had to export into China, you could look at the tariffs, anything between 8 to 15% on various commodities, various goods, etc. So now it's tax-free.
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0: It's Trezor on 947. Never let me go. And there are two people that I cannot let go because it's quite unfortunate. Yesterday they played a round of the 5-second bomb, but they came up against a very tough competitor, someone who actually knows about this event because he performs at it every single year. So I thought, you know what? I'm going to give Teboho and Kagiso a second bite at the cherry.
1: One lucky person is about to win an amazing prize.
2: Ooh, yeah. All thanks to 947.
0: 947 Joburg Day is upon us just in over a week's time. We are heading off to Crocodile Creek Polo Club in Lanseria. It's going to be a vibe. It's the city's greatest vibe in spring. And you can get tickets in different ways. We've got a family pack for two kids and two adults for $1,000. We've also got our really cool chill zone that's got your personal bar, the shaded area. And then I know you like to be fancy, huh? So we've got your VIP hospitality as well for 2,500 rands. There's limited selected drinks, snacks, lunch, and more. And whatever your vibe is, we just want you there. We just want you to come party with us at 947 Joburg Day. So, a chance at redemption. I've got our two contestants back on the line. Teboho is back from the south of Joburg. Teboho, how are we on this Thursday?
3: I'm all right, thanks. And how are you? Thank you for the second chance. Thank you so much.
0: It's a pleasure. It's a pleasure. I'm a big believer in second chances, and I feel like, you know, sometimes you just get a chance at redemption. Are you ready to grab this opportunity with both hands this afternoon?
3: Yes, I'm ready. Thank you.
0: All right. Tete, hang on the line for me. We've also got Kagiso, who is back. Both of you guys are in the south of Joburg, so it's a battle of the south. Kagiso's in Mondio. Kagiso, welcome to the show. Happy Thursday. How's it going?
3: Happy Ladies Day. It's great. Thank you. Thanks for the opportunity to be back.
0: Ah, it's a pleasure. No, Ladies Day even. I see. Is this, are you guys going to share these tickets afterwards? I mean, if we're calling it a Ladies Day, is this how we rock?
3: Thursday is always
0: Chiller's
3: Day.
0: Okay, all right. I love how Kagiso was like, I'm not trying to give away my tickets. I'm just saying Happy Ladies Day.
3: Yes.
0: All

0: right. So, Tete Nkagiso, so you know how it works. We played it yesterday. I've got a range of questions. And what you need to do is give me an answer within 5 seconds after shouting out your name. If you give me the wrong one, you're out. If you give me the right one, but after 5 seconds, you're out. So you have to be right, or your opponent has to get it wrong. And remember, they start difficult and get easier as we go along. All right.
1: Okay.
2: All right.
0: All right. It's a battle for redemption this afternoon between Tebogo le Kagiso. Let's get this game on. All right. 4 tickets are on the line. And ladies, your very first question this afternoon. So, in what year was 947 first launched under its original name of 94.7 High Fault Stereo?
1: Kagiso,
0: give me an answer. Kagiso, I need an answer.
1: No, wait. What's happening?
0: Kagiso. Your time's up, my sister.
1: No, but how come she's talking and I said my name first?
0: I said, but I'm asking for an answer. What's the answer?
1: No, it wasn't in 97.
0: So, Tebogo, did you say 1967?
1: I said 1997.
0: Wait, ladies, I need you to speak one at a time.
1: Who are you asking?
0: So, let's go first with Tebogo. What did you say?
3: September 1964 as Radio Highveld.
0: And then the other answer, Kagiso?
1: I thought it was, okay, I was saying 1997 in February.
0: Oh, you're saying 1997?
1: Yes.
0: Kagiso, that's not the one, my sister.
1: Jehovah.
0: Jehovah! Oh, my sister. Kimo, interrupted Tebogo. On one side, on the other side, or wrong, Luena. Give mess, Kagiso.
1: Yo. Yeah, but you must sell your tickets with me. I'm giving you a chance. Yeah.
0: Come on,
1: you know how we girls in the South do it. Girls in the South stick together.
0: Now there's a negotiation that is happening live on the radio. There's a negotiation. Oh my goodness. Do you know what? So you're just so hilarious. Like, you've got me in so many different minds.
1: And we're all in the South. I mean, come on, girls stick together. Girls support each other, stick together. I don't think Tebogo's got so many people to give those tickets to. We can share them.
0: This is why.
1: Let's do this together.
0: This is why Kagiso started with Happy Ladies Day. Because she knew, should anything go wrong, when everything goes crumb, I'm going to have to try and convince someone else. Meanwhile, Tebogo is just on the other line, quiet. She's just listening to you saying, when is this girl going to stop talking so that I can start celebrating?
1: She's probably annoyed.
0: Ah, Kagiso, do you know what? Just for being so bloody awesome and really, really making my day, and I can imagine a lot of other people's days, I won't give you 4, but I'll be kind enough to source 2 tickets for you. So I'll give you 2 general access tickets, Kagiso, for 947 Joburg Day, all right?
1: Yes! I can give you the one.
0: What?
1: Tebogo, I can give you one. We can go together.
3: Let's ask the producer to exchange phone numbers and then we can talk, because we're both in the South, right?
0: All right. Let's see. What a negotiation. All right. Kagiso, I'm sending you back to producer DX. You guys shall confab and he'll get your details and see if he can connect you to your right.
1: All right. Thank you.
0: It's a pleasure, my friend. It's a pleasure. Producer DX will get your tickets. Tebogo. Kagiso Askabua, we haven't had a chance to celebrate even.
3: Hey, Kagiso talks too much. Loud.
0: She talks too much and she's talking. You know what I mean? Hey. DX must deal with her, but now we can celebrate in peace and silence, and now we can make noise. Tebogo, you have won 4 tickets to 947 German Day! Finally, congratulations. Do you have any idea who you're going to take with you?
1: Oh,
2: Thank you. I've got teenage kids that are looking forward to bowling. Thank you so much.
0: It's a pleasure. It's a pleasure, Tebogo. Oh, my goodness. Look, I'm going to send you back to producer DX as well. I know Kagiso is still holding. He'll get in touch with you. Or, in actual fact, producer DX will give you both a call back. How's about that? Okay, so you don't waste your airtime and everything. So, producer DX will give you a call back. All right, Tebogo.
2: Perfect. Thank you so much.
0: Yes, it's a pleasure. Oh, producer DX is here, Tebogo, so you're in luck. And producer DX has missed out on what's going on, so I'll go update him just now. Woo! Hey, girls from the south. How? Negotiations, then wanting to go together, and there's a lot that's happening. Anyway, more chances to win on 947. Just keep listening to 947 Drive with Tando, and let's dance before Joburg Day. Here's Disco Lines and Tinashe. It's 947.

0: It's an absolute banger, this. It's Disco Lines and Tinashe on 947. No Broke Boys. Afternoons with Zweli. We enter the last 25 minutes of the show. 947 Drive with Tando is coming up next from 3 until 6 p.m. And a very grave, very, very grave realization just came to me. There's a family member who's unfortunately not going to get tickets on my side for 947 Joburg Day because I just gave them to Kagiso. So that's usually what happens. I'm like, oh no, let me give you extra tickets. They're being taken away from family. So whoever it is, I don't know. I'll have to look at who it is that wanted to go. If you're listening, just know it's not happening. 947.
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4: 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You know, and for the longest time as Africans, we didn't. We were just like following other cultures, other trends, and you know, so that's how I handle myself. If there's value, I will show up. So how do you make this sustainable? What you've done? How can people plug into your world and follow the moves that you've that you've taken? And I said to her, let's work on something then, on paper.
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0: It's Lady Zamar. Love is Blind on Afternoons with Zweli. This is 947. 947 Drive with Thando in a quarter of an hour's time. And before I get out of here, I've got to let you in on what's happening at 947 Joburg Day. So I've exhausted my resources for the week on giving you a phone call and playing the 5 second bomb. What I have not exhausted though are my connections, and I've got connections in very interesting places. As you know, you're going to get ticket upgrades very soon, courtesy of XM, right here on Afternoons with Zweli. But what we're also doing is next week, you know, people always speak about Mampara month or Mampara week when it's mid-month, close to the end, and we all don't have coins. Now, I want to raise this. I want to raise you Mampara month when you are in varsity still.
1: I can't go out. I'm sick.
0: You're so broke. You are so broke. It's Mampara day all the time. So there's a video that's gone up on Instagram where I am pleading with you to comment and just let me in on which university, any campus I should be coming to, because we're going to rock up and I'm going to give away some tickets. I'll ask you random questions about 947 and random questions about general knowledge. And if you know your things, you'll get two tickets to come to 947 Joburg Day. So go give us a comment over there and we're going to do a bit of a draw. Pick at random and we could be heading through to your campus to come and give away the most wanted tickets in the city right now. I mean, honestly, even family members, they're busy asking and it's like, dog, but I know that you're a chartered accountant. Where's your 500? Can you not pay up? Please don't bore us. So yeah, go over there onto Instagram and you'll be able to comment and tell us which university we should come through. The one that's mentioned the most, who gets the most likes possibly, I don't know, or we'll do a draw we can come to. All right? Wunderbar. We're going to wrap up the show next and head home. And then tomorrow we'll finally get ya and be able to celebrate the fact that it is a Friday. Coming up, we wrap up the show with Tyler's brand new single, That Girl. And she really is that girl, because it was announced in the early hours of this morning that Tyler will be joining Bruno Mars on his romantic tour, Dananda. She's joining him for his Australasia leg of the tour in Australia, Dananda, as well as New Zealand. And then she's also going to be hitting up the Asian leg of his tour with him. So yeah, we're going to celebrate our girl once again, because it's achievement after achievement.
2: What the heck?
0: That girl, wrapping up the show next.
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5: 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Speak to someone properly. Get your mind right. It's nothing to do with your ability. You the man.
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13: 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And we wrap the show up with Tyler, who really is that girl. She joins Bruno Mars in New Zealand, Australia, and Asia for his stadium tour at the beginning of next year. 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
2: Employees were dumbfounded because there's a postcard that officially arrived 121 years after it was originally sent. This is just spooky if you ask me, because where was this postcard the entire time? 121 years. I thought, how about we check in on you? What's something that you thought you lost and then you eventually found it?
3: 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I only found them on Sunday, this Sunday.
2: No. My sister, you've got many questions to answer over there. 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Because in South Africa, we can't just not lock our houses. You know what I mean? 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
14: Thabiya discusses the history of alleged corruption and political interference in the SAPS, and Indian protesters demand harsher punishment for corrupt officials. Good afternoon, I'm Lulu Tando Geno. Retired Hawks head Godfrey Libia has testified that private investigator Paul O'Sullivan called him for information on the Palapala Farm theft investigations, which were classified at the time. Libia is before the Matlanga Commission today after his retirement in May last year. He's been discussing the history of alleged corruption and political interference in the SAPS. While detailing examples, Libia said after he denied O'Sullivan's request for classified information, O'Sullivan launched an unsuccessful court case against his appointment as the head of the Hawks.
5: Okay, he was asking you for a status update on the Palapala matter.
6: Yes, when he phoned me, he said that he's sitting here with his friend who's a doctor, and then I just need progress of this status of the case.
5: Did he mention the friend who's a doctor that he was sitting with by name?
6: He said that he's sitting with Dr. Benjani Chauke, his friend.
5: Thank you.
14: The Brakpan Magistrate Court has heard that accused number two in the case against suspended EMPD Deputy Chief Julius Mkhwanazi and five others was off duty when he chose to respond to the scene at Emmanuel Mbenze's home. Former Police Sergeant Bekoko Wake Sibande has placed himself at the scene when Mbenze was allegedly assaulted and killed, but denies any involvement in the crime. The six are currently applying to be released on bail after being charged with Mbenze's murder and disposing of his body. The defense says it cannot be assumed that Sibande was one of the two uninformed police officers referred to by Matlanga Commission witness Marius van der Merwe. Dimakatsa Lushoro has more.
15: The investigating officer has told the court the SAPS automatic vehicle location system placed Bekokwake Sibande and other police officers at the scene. The court also heard Sibande left his home after he had gone off duty and drove a state vehicle to the scene after seeing a WhatsApp message.
16: SAPS doesn't run out of members to attend the crime scenes when it's necessary. If you are off duty, you are off duty.
15: Sibande insists he left the scene after other officials came, but the witness told the court every crime scene in the country belongs to the SAPS and no officer can leave the scene to officials outside SAPS and that without a proper handover. Dimaka Soleshoro, Eyewitness News, Germiston Magistrates Court.
14: And lastly, in India, protesters marching to Parliament are demanding harsher punishment for corrupt officials. The demonstrators are pushing for Parliament to pass a bill to allow the seizure of the assets of corrupt officials. They're also demanding an end to government's costly school meals program, which according to reports has dealt with allegations of graft. The protest comes almost a year after nationwide demonstrations erupted into riots, which claimed the lives of a dozen people and the arrests of thousands. Gold is trading at $4,543.82 an ounce. The rand's at 16.02 to the dollar, 21.75 to the pound, 18.65 to the euro. Brent crude oil is at $87.97 a barrel. It's a partly cloudy afternoon in Gauteng. Temperatures have peaked at highs of between 22 and 23 degrees. The top story in EWN this hour. Retired Hawks head Godfrey Libia has testified that private investigator Paul O'Sullivan called him for information on the Palapala Farm theft investigations, which were classified at the time.
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18: Good afternoon, I'm Tholakele Mganga. Dave Rennie has made three changes to his starting 15 for Saturday's second test against South Africa as New Zealand look to secure an unassailable 2-0 lead in rugby's greatest rivalry series. Winger Leroy Carter comes in for Josh Morby, while prop George Bauer and lock Tapua Vai replace Ethan de Groot and Josh Lord, who've been ruled out with concussion. Ruben Love retains his place at fly half, while Bowden Barrett is once again not named in the match day 23.
19: The game on Tuesday probably made it a little bit clearer. There were some guys had massive performances on Tuesday, but the fact that I've played 80 minutes at altitude meant that it's probably not ideal that they come and sort of group, especially if I had to play big minutes. We've gone with a group of guys who are fresh, and I think five of the guys on the bench played a bit of game time on Tuesday, so we had really good discussions, but the fact that we had a fresh group who also trained together on Tuesday made sense to pick this team.
18: Dwayne Jansen is looking to cement his spot in the Proteas setup as he targets emulating the success of his identical twin brother Marco. Dwayne received his maiden national team call-up for the tri-series against Zimbabwe and Namibia, which starts tomorrow in Windhoek, and has discussed what role Marco has played in preparing him for this moment.
20: 2 years in his Proteas journey, it all changed for me mentally. mentally, specifically. And I had to take my own route, if I can say it that way. So mentally, it changed how I play, how I approach training, how I see his games when I watch him. And I've asked a lot of questions after games, pre-games. If anyone else is in that position, they'll see it as a positive, because you can get like a glimpse of how it's running, the Protea setup, how your mindset should be in this environment, traveling and all those stuff.
18: And Mamelodi Sundowns have joined Orlando Pirates at the summit of the Betway Premiership standings following their 5-2 win over AmaZulu last night. Teboho Mokoena was amongst the goals, and Miguel Cardoso's side recorded a seventh consecutive win over Usutu.
21: We were not bad before, and we are not fantastic today. We made a good game. We made goals. We could have scored more. But anyway, we have to stop conceding goals, because it's very important that the stability comes from the back. Anyway, if we can score five and suffer two, it's always a result to consider. But it would be better to make a 3-0 and finish the back and not concede goals. But happy, obviously. I think very good signs from the team, very good signs from the players.
18: Tola Gelim Ganga, Eyewitness New Sport.
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24: What's wrong?
23: I have a situation happen with a call center agent where if my name is mentioned, they're malicious about how they go about things. I mean, I remember the one was a debtor. It was my COG account, and this person called me and I didn't answer. So it goes to voicemail. So they continue chatting with their colleagues.
24: Yeah.
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24: Oh, yeah.
23: TV. And I'm just like, guys, I'm human like everyone else. What's with the jealousy? Jealous.
25: If you're ready to go, go.
23: Put your hands up. Let's take you all the way back to 1982. Where were you when Marvin Gaye released Sexual Healing? And it did really well, this song. 2 Grammy Awards. And of course, he was tragically shot and killed on the 1st of April in 1984.
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24: His dad, so Marvin Gaye Sr. So somebody in his family is the one who actually killed
23: his father.
24: Really sucks.
23: Mr. Gaye. Where does you so stupid? Where does it take you back to? Drop us a WhatsApp. 0663-81860.
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23: Oh, happy Thursday, everybody! Yeah. Coming to you live from the Mother City. A lot coming up on the show. First off, we ask you if you had that one friend that you thought wasn't going to do well, but now they're hugely successful. Mm. We also help you debunk the fact that you have problems in your life, because we'll teach you that it's nice life problems. Opportunity for you to win cash money on Naked Wheel Talk, as well as, of course, GWM and another throwback battle. All this and so much more is on the way.

0: It's 5 seconds of summer. Young Blood on 947. 14 minutes after 3 o'clock. The team is coming to you live from Cape Town today. And I thought my dentist moved from Johannesburg to Cape Town. Yeah. Dr. Smile.
1: Yeah.
0: So I paid him a visit. I may sound a little bit different because my teeth feel very sensitive, but they're also so fresh and so clean.
1: So rich, they must feel rich, because if your dentist is Dr. Smile, that's how I know you've got money, Tando.
0: Also, my dentist has a Cartier watch, eh? Because all I could look at the whole time is washing my teeth.
1: Yeah.
0: How are you feeling?
1: Listen, they told us it was going to be cold here in Cape Town. Mm-hmm. Obviously, we're here for work, for those who are wondering. But here in Cape Town, it's summertime already, man.
0: It is.
2: When I met you in the summer, so my heartbeat sound.
0: Literally beautiful, beautiful James. He's using this opportunity as well to catch up with all of his old friends.
1: Oh,
0: and you met up with a friend this morning.
1: Oh, my goodness. So I meet up with this friend. I'm like, okay, we're just going to chat, whatever. He's also my ex-business partner for another thing. And so I'm just catching up with him. I'm like, how's it going? I got so angry. And you know you're meant to be happy for your friends when they tell you they're doing well.
0: Mm-hmm.
1: But not this one. Not this one.
0: What happened?
1: This guy, who was, by the way, just to give you context, I went to school with him.
0: Okay.
1: Naughty little boy.
0: Mm-hmm.
1: He got suspended. They eventually kicked him out. He moved overseas. And I don't even know if he finished school at this point. Tells me today he's about to sell his company for 200
0: Stop
1: million.
0: Stop it.
1: 200 million.
0: That man should be your bestie. I don't know how you had breakfast with him, but we're going to break it down. Susie's all in his feels. In the meantime, good luck. Saved by the summer on 947.

0: it's good luck. Saved by the Summer on 947, 19 minutes after 3 o'clock. So Mzizi met up with a friend of his. You said he's selling his company for how much?
1: Like 200 million. And the thing is, like I said, you're meant to be happy for your friends. Mm. I don't know. There was a part of me where I was like, I'm so angry. I'm so
0: as
1: jealous.
0: You should be.
1: I'm so jealous of him.
0: Yeah.
1: Because we're out here grinding. And I'll never see that money.
0: I mean, your grind is to speak in this mic and speak nonsense.
1: And
0: so I'm not sure
1: so,
0: about that.
1: So I do it so much.
0: Okay. So did you always envision that this man would be like super rich?
1: No. I didn't even know he was going to be alive at this point in our lives.
0: Explain.
1: He was just a naughty kid. You know, he was very naughty. He was always in trouble with the wrong people all the time.
0: Yeah.
1: And now he is flourishing. He's absolutely thriving, which, once again, deep down inside, I am happy.
0: Mm-hmm.
1: But externally...
0: You wish it was your life.
1: I actually swore at him when he told me.
0: Yeah. That's insane. 200 like, million rand is a lot of money.
1: That's crazy.
0: But we also, like, we have those people in life where you look at them, you're like, when are you... You'll actually amount... to nothing.
1: Yeah.
0: And then they're like, wait a minute.
1: Yeah, chicken, there they come.
0: Hold my drink. Let me show you something real quick. Who's that person in your life where you literally thought this person will amount to zero because they have no discipline, they were kicked out of school, they were always being reprimanded by the teachers.
1: Yep.
0: Many years later, they are richer than you.
1: They own all the taxis.
0: They own, in fact, they had Malanga Commission right now. 011-88-38-947.

0: The adoption of zero tariffs on exports from more than 50 African nations into China will disrupt the commercial landscape as we know it.
1: Previously, when you had to export into China, you could look at the tariffs, anything between 8 to 15% on various commodities, various goods, etc. So now it's tax-free.
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0: GSWM on 947. 23 minutes after 3 o'clock, we're speaking that one person in your life who's just like hugely successful. And yes, you are happy for them. Maybe they're your friend. But you watch, you know, from a distance. You're just like, oh, I wish this could be my life.
1: And you never expected it.
0: No.
1: You never expected it. And you look at your life, you're there doing your 9 to 5. Mm-hmm. You're trying to get a promotion, trying to get a raise. And this one's out there living his best life. Every time you see them on Instagram, yes, like, how, guys?
0: Also, when they ask you to like go out to places, it's like places where you're like, I can't afford that.
1: Exactly.
0: Like, what am I
1: exactly
0: supposed to do with that? Althea, good afternoon.
2: Good afternoon, Tando.
0: Talk to us.
2: I actually went to school with a very famous comedian, and he used to joke around in class all the time. Like, he got into trouble all the time. And he's so
0: successful. Did you go to school
2: now
0: with Trevor Noah?
2: No, I didn't. Can I say his name? Mpo Pops.
0: Yes, of course you can.
1: Mpo Pops.
2: Yes.
0: Oh,
2: yes.
0: Did you go to Mondo High?
2: I did.
0: So did I, Althea.
2: I'm the same English. Yeah, I know that. I know that.
0: I'm like, why didn't you mention me?
2: Paul Pops is in the same English class as I, and he used to make us laugh all the time. So, yeah.
1: It's he seems like a good type of person who's in trouble.
0: Yeah.
2: He was.
0: Yeah, so, I mean, he started practicing from a young age how to make people laugh.
2: Yes,
0: Althea. Thank you so much for that call. She went to school with some pop-ups. Again, the comedian in the class you don't imagine is ever going to amount to anything successful.
1: That's also because your teachers tell you that.
0: Correct.
1: They always, I mean, I'm the perfect example of that, where their teachers were, that mouth of yours is not going to get you anywhere in
0: life.
1: Look
0: at you now.
1: Look at me.
0: Keep them coming. 011-8838-947. 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Answer this. Which GWM vehicle is designed to tackle both city streets and off-road trails? 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
6: 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That helps when the jumbo scooter mom bought her son has a wondering, oof, what have I... 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Cancelling out one noisy decision with a sound one. Done. 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

0: In the headlines, the state and defense in the fraud case against SAFA President Danny Yordaan and his co-accused have agreed on the 27th of November as a possible date for the trial to begin. The date is being considered on the expectation that the High Court will have handed down judgment on a Section 342A application by two of the accused. The application challenges argued unreasonable delays in the criminal proceedings and is expected to be heard on Monday. A 41-year-old man wanted for the brutal murder of three people in Moekavuma in the northwest have been arrested. James Mahanjane was the subject of an intensive manhunt after he was identified as the alleged perpetrator in the murders of his girlfriend, her sister, and her sister's partner. The three victims were hacked to death with a spade at a house in Moekavuma over the weekend. And in Spain, an investigation is underway after thieves raided the treasure of Elena, one of the greatest Bronze Age gold collections. This marks the latest high-profile heist on a European museum. Briefing journalists shortly after the incident, the mayor confirmed the thieves took most of the treasure. Those are the headlines. More EWN at 4 or as it happens.
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0: 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Is it A, Mikasa, B, Casper Nyovest, C, DJ Zinhle, or D, Black Coffee? 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
0: All right, we're playing with Anglo. Anglo, good afternoon.
3: Afternoon, Tando.
0: Welcome. Anglo, tell me which GWM vehicle is designed to tackle both city streets and off-road trails?
3: My first would be the GWM Tank 300.
0: And that is correct.
4: Then I say clock it.
0: Anglo, that is correct. 2,500 rands.
3: Thank you so much, Andrew.
0: No, we're not even done yet. Anglo, if you can answer this, I'll give you another 2,500. Listen carefully. Which of these artists is not listed in the announced 947 Joburg Day lineup? Is it A, Mikasa, B, Casper Nyovest, C, DJ Zintle, or D, Black Coffee?
3: It would be Team Black Coffee.
0: It is Black Coffee. That is
2: 2,500.
0: You see, when you've got lots of money in your bank account, now you quit everyone. Eh?
2: Yeah. First it was Hartand on the team. Now it's Harem Sizi.
0: Congratulations, Anglo. 5,000 rands. 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

0: Elizabeth Taylor, Taylor Swift on 947. 5 minutes before we hit 4 o'clock, let's get you out those roads. 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Shop like a champion so you can eat like one too.
1: All right, so if you're in Midrand, unfortunately, there's an accident scene on the N1 North that's near New Road, causing about a 30-minute delay from the Buccleuch interchange. While in four ways, traffic is heavily backed up on Winnie Mandela Drive between the N1 and Broadacres. If you're leaving Sandton, some congestion on the Mike 1 North from Grayston Drive all the way to the Buccleuch interchange. And we'll wrap it up in Protea Glen, where there's some sluggish traffic on the R559 Main Road opposite GOG Gardens. If you do want to let me know about anything else you see out there, 072-702-1702.
2: I have been awake since 10 to 2 this morning. 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
13: Former architect of Jacob Zuma's Nkandla home ordered to pay back more than 100 million rands, and Nepal Tibet floods claim 362 lives. afternoon. I'm Noluthando Ngeno. The special tribunal has held former Nkandla architect Minenhle Makhanya personally liable for losses linked to the Nkandla upgrades. Makhanya has been ordered to repay more than 147 million rand to the state after the tribunal found his appointment to the contract was unlawful. The controversial upgrades at former President Jacob Zuma Nkandla's homestead in KwaZulu-Natal took place primarily between 2009 and 2013. The tribunal ruled that several costly features, including tunnels, staff accommodation, roads and landscaping, fell outside approved security requirements. The special investigating unit says the project's costs grew from an approved budget of about 28 million rand to more than 216 million rand. SIU spokesperson Salbi Makhoto.
8: The tribunal also ordered Makhanya to pay the cost of the legal proceedings, including the cost of two counsel. The SIU accepted Makhanya's submission, reducing the total claim by 7.8 million rands, which Mr. Zuma repaid as a contribution for non-security-related upgrades. This amount will be deducted from the total deemed just and equitable for the repayment by the special tribunal.
13: The Madlanga Commission has heard there was no internal Hawks investigation into the police issues which emerged during the takedown of Katiso Molefe. Retired Hawks head Godfrey Sibiya has been testifying about his involvement in the operation to arrest Molefe for alleged murder at his Santon house in 2024. Libya deployed Hawks officers who allegedly interfered in the case, but Libya testified that he instructed the officers to verify reports of Hawks impersonators on the scene. The matter has roused suspicion over Libya's interest, who retired last year. Libya confirmed there was no follow-up probe.
9: So there's no such a thing?
14: Because that one is an operational matter. Yeah. There in the operational environment, I don't know what they will record there. From where I was sitting, I just needed to be satisfied that those are not Hawks impersonators.
9: So from where you were sitting, even a phone call was sufficient that it was not people impersonating the Hawks?
14: That's correct, Commissioner.
13: And lastly, the death toll in the Nepal-Tibet floods has risen to 362. Emergency teams are currently racing to pluck survivors from affected zones, with reports stating that more than 1,400 people remain missing. The U.S. Geological Survey says the disaster was caused by a glacial collapse that triggered a vast flow of icy debris. Experts have warned of the risk of further floods a day after the disaster wiped out towns, smashed bridges and dams, and swept away vehicles. Gold is trading at $4,572.73 an ounce. The rand's at 15.99 to the dollar, 21.73 to the pound, 18.63 to the euro. Brent crude oil is at $84.84 a barrel. A partly cloudy Friday in store for Gauteng tomorrow. Johannesburg drops to an overnight low of 10 degrees, peaking at 22. Pretoria 12 and 24, and Vereeniging 10 and 22 degrees. The top story in EWN this hour. The special tribunal has held 4 months Nkandla architect Minenhle Makhanya responsibly liable for losses linked to the Nkandla upgrades.
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0: Good afternoon, I'm Tholakele Mganga. Dave Rennie believes that the All Blacks can go up another level as they prepare for Saturday's second test against South Africa in rugby's greatest rivalry series. He's made three changes to his starting 15 for that Cape Town test. As winger Leroy Carter, Lokto Poavai and prop George Bauer all come into the starting 15. Ruben Love will retain his place at fly half, but there's no place for Bowden Barrett once again in the match day 23.
15: In the contact area, especially early when they're full of energy, where we struggle to get go forward. So we need to be a lot better around that area. Discipline-wise, we gave away just way too many soft penalties, especially early in the game, which is disappointing because it's something, you know, we've spoken about. You give them an easy entry into the 22. So, you know, that needs to be better. I think scrum-wise, we've spoken with World Rugby around a couple of issues from our point of view, and we think scrum-wise will be a lot better. And that was a massive in for them last week.
0: Duane Janssen believes that he's made a national team call-up
16: up is proof that he's on the right track as he looks to make his mark for the Proteas. He was called up for the 7-match T20 series that gets underway tomorrow. That's with the clash between South Africa and host Namibia.
17: Every cricketer, when they get this opportunity, they realize how hard work they've put in. It paid off. But for me personally, it means a bit more because the last 2 years when I was with the Dragons, I had injuries, didn't play. Mentally, I was in a different space. And when I moved to the Titans, and it like, just made a 180 turn in a good way. And then to get this call up, I think it means for me personally a lot because it just shows you, even though it goes tough, keep doing your job, go to training, do the hard stuff that you don't want to do. It can pay off.
16: And Kaizer Chiefs dropped points in the Betway Premiership for the second consecutive game as they twice came from behind to draw 2-2 with Richards Bay at a rainy Princess Makoko Stadium. Fernando de Cruz admits after the game that his defence needs to improve, with goalkeeper Brandon Peterson at fault for the first goal they conceded.
18: Today we have 8 points, but normally we need to have 12 points because against Mamelodi also we make mistakes. So today we need to learn about our mistakes and to continue to work hard to look forward. He has two different feelings. He's very disappointing, but also he's happy about the performance of the team because the team play well. But this type of mistakes, we cannot make this type of mistake at this level.
16: Talagile Mganga, Eyewitness News Sport.
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20: I'm very frustrated.
21: What's wrong?
20: I have a situation happen with a call center agent where if my name is mentioned, they're malicious about how they go about things. I mean, I remember the one was a debtor. It was my COG account, and this person called me, and I didn't answer. So it goes to voicemail. So they continue chatting with their colleagues.
21: Yeah.
20: And then the voicemail is going on. Ooh, yeah.
21: Ooh, yeah.
20: Tando Tabeze. And I'm just like, guys, I'm human like everyone else. What's with the jealousy? Ah,
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20: 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Where were you when Marvin Gaye released Sexual Healing? And it did really well, this song. 2 Grammy Awards. And of course, he was tragically shot and killed on the 1st of April in 1984.
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20: his father.
1: Really sucks.
20: Mr. Gaye. Where does you so stupid? Where does it take you back to? 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

0: It's Calvin Harris by your side on 947, 14 minutes after 4 o'clock. We are coming to you live from Cape Town. And we booked, in fact, the hotel we booked, I chose. It's really nice. It's like one of my favorites.
1: Yeah, we used to stay in it all the time when we used to come to Cape Town.
0: Yeah, except they put me in a room which like I've ended up in once before.
1: Yeah.
0: And asked for my room to be changed. And then luckily I was able to successfully change it.
1: Yeah.
0: The issue with the room is it's in the middle of the hotel, right?
1: Explain that visually.
0: So it basically has a left-hand side.
1: Yeah.
0: That looks at the mountains.
1: Yes.
0: Then it has
1: That's where I am.
0: No, you're on the right-hand side looking at the gardens.
1: I can see the mountain for some reason.
0: No, you can't see. I think you're seeing things.
1: How can you tell me what my view is? I can see a mountain somewhere.
0: So there's two sides, right?
1: Okay, yeah.
0: And then there's another row right in the middle that has no windows.
1: Oh, okay.
0: Because it overlooks almost like the hotel lobby.
1: Lobby and the bar area.
0: And the bar area. Oh. So all you see the whole time is people loitering, the guys who are cleaning the carpets. But I think moreover, you don't know what time of day it is. Like, you don't know if it's day or night.
1: Because you've got no windows to see outside.
0: Correct. You can't see if it's raining. If there was a natural disaster happening, I'd be stuck inside the hotel because I have no idea what's actually happening outside. But then I had to like check myself and say, hold on, but you're in a beautiful hotel.
1: Exactly.
0: Like, you may have no windows, but the hotel's nice.
1: You can go outside if you want to see the outside, walk outside and see it for yourself.
0: I don't know, and I think a lot of us need to check ourselves on many things. Like, you know, you complain about the job that you have, but at least you're employed.
1: Exactly.
0: You know, you complain that your favorite meal is not on the menu, but you're at a restaurant.
1: You can afford to be at a restaurant.
0: You know, you complain about traffic,
1: but you've got a car.
0: But you've got a car.
1: Yeah.
0: So I thought this afternoon, tell us your nice life problem, and we'll tell you how it's not a problem. Actually,
1: I love that. We're like, gonna be Dr. Phil.
0: Exactly. Give us a call right now. You can vent to us and we'll help you feel better about it. It's on 011 88 38 947.

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1: It's about to get so much better.
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0: 947 Drive
1: with Tundo.
0: This is 947.

It's Shekhana, suited on 947, 22 minutes after 4 o'clock. We are helping you realize that your nice life problem is actually a nice life problem with the solve, right? Because you complain about your job, but you earn a salary. You complain about making dinner, but you have food and you have a kitchen. You complain about

0: Africa remains one of the world's fastest growing regions despite global instability. The continent entered 2026 with cautious optimism, with the International Monetary Fund and the African Development Bank projecting Africa's growth to 4.3%. While growth is expected to remain above the global average, instability in the Middle East has introduced new risks around oil prices, inflation, debt, and investor confidence. Africa's gains could now quickly come under pressure if energy disruptions continue. The African Development Bank has urged fiscal discipline and regional integration as buffers against external shocks.
1: Africa is potentially the next growth frontier. If you look in terms of the fastest growing economies in the world, in the top 20, you find more than half of those countries in Africa that are growing faster than the rest of the world.
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3: To go to the mall.
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5: No,
3: exactly.
4: Takealot can bring it.
6: But they need but to be out there. They need to be at the zoo, you know. They need to be out there as well.
3: So why don't you have, it doesn't fit. You have a double stroller, but it doesn't fit. So then your fiancé needs to buy you a new car. Or you guys swap.
6: Yeah. No, he also has the small car. So we both have small cars. I have a Grand I-10. He has a Suzuki Swift. So it's the small car.
3: Trade it in. Trade them both in. Buy one big car. I'm joking, Kanye. Don't listen to that advice. Thank you for the call, Kanye. Luanne, good afternoon.
7: Good afternoon. How are you?
3: Fantastic. What's your nice life problem?
7: I think you have mentioned it. Is going home every day and deciding what to cook. It's such an issue sometimes for me.
3: And you,
7: but I realize that I'm fortunate after listening to you.
3: You have a kitchen, Luanne. You have a house.
7: Oh, I have a kitchen. I have a stove. I have a. And I don't have a dishwasher. So that's also another nice life problem.
4: The fact that you've got to decide what to eat, it's like you've got options, my sister. You don't have to eat ramen like the rest of us poor.
3: Every night. And you've got electricity. Depending on how the government feels, of course. Luanne, thank you so much for the call. Keep them coming. Your nice life problem on 011-8838-947. 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
10: I am very excited about the Room Divider being back on radio. 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So it's lovely to be here again and the Room Dividers resurrected.
9: Sure.
10: Because I think sometimes as a fan, when you get a lot of the sense and stuff, it does actually become a bit frustrating because you almost feel like saying, guys, tell me what you really think and not what you're supposed to say. And I think what you guys did really well with the Room Dividers is that, as the name suggests, it really did divide the room in opinions.
8: Hashtag MSW. 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
13: A child is invited to three parties on one day. 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
15: Are you rushing from one to the other to the other?
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17: I want to a party with my boy. 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Second one was boring. 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Guys, these children, they are going to kill us. I promise you.
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4: In the headlines, in a dramatic turn at the Brakpan Magistrate Court, suspended EMPD Deputy Chief Julius Mkhwanazi has been served with his fifth arrest warrant while he was in the dock seeking bail in the Emmanuel Mbenze murder case. The latest warrant is linked to the Blue Light saga involving alleged underworld figure Vusumuzi Khatmatlala. He's alleged to have unlawfully approved the fitting of blue lights to four private luxury vehicles linked to Matlala's security company, Cat Protection Services. The father of slain four-year-old Nada Jane Chalata has addressed a killer at the Johannesburg High Court today in an 8-page letter. Emily Hughes has been found guilty of the rape and murder of her former partner's child. The little girl was drowned in the Glen Vista apartment where she lived with her father and Hughes in 2023. And the World Health Organization has declared Uganda Ebola-free. The country recorded 20 new infections and 2 deaths, with the latest confirmed cases reported on the 21st of June. The Health Ministry says the country's response focused on quickly identifying cases, tracing contacts, and issuing

0: Valiance. Those are the headlines. More EWN at 5 or as it happens.
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0: It's Gemma Require. You give me something on 947, 36 minutes after 4 o'clock. We're speaking your nice life problem. We're going to help you realize it's a nice life problem. To you, it may seem like the end of the world. But what a nice problem you have. Like that time, remember when I missed my flight?
1: Oh, yes. When you were coming back from Switzerland after staying in this incredible place, you didn't get on your right flight.
0: Correct. I missed my plane completely. The plane was in the air and they had to downgrade my flying class.
1: And you cried. And in hindsight, at least you had a plane ticket home.
0: I'm so happy to be home. I was stuck in Dubai. You're literally in the middle of nowhere.
1: At least it was Dubai.
0: I can't exit the airport, my brother, and go away. I don't have the money to stay in Dubai. Tando, good afternoon.
2: Hi, Tando and Zizi.
0: Hi, Tando. Hi. Talk to us.
2: So my nice life problem is driving a manual car instead of an automatic.
0: That is a problem. I'm so sorry. That's
1: not even a nice life problem. Living in Joburg with a manual is hell. Absolute hell.
2: And this time I drive from 4 ways to the south.
0: Oh, my God. I'm sure your foot is a hectic, Tando, because that clutch control.
2: Yeah, the clutch control is insane.
1: But at least you've got a car, Tando. Yeah. And you live in the north. You know what I'm saying?
0: And her arm, her left hand and biceps are lit.
1: I can imagine.
0: Because you're changing gears, Tando.
2: I don't need the gym anymore. I'm sorted now.
0: No, you're good. You're good. You've got a car. See, nice life problem. You don't need the gym. You got a car. Thank you, Tando. We'll leave it there. 38 minutes after 4 o'clock on a Thursday. It's Naked Wheel Talk on 947. Drive with Tando. Cover your car, your home, and stuff in seconds.
3: 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We've got to put the phone off. We've got to get that mindset back. Get rid of everything that's happened in the last couple of months. Speak to someone properly. Get your mind right. It's nothing to do with your ability. You the man.
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0: Big day is almost here and there's only one question. Who is bringing the snacks? 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

0: Two. It's Mary Mary Shackles on 947. 15 minutes before we hit 5 o'clock. 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
1: 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Joining us again, car enthusiast, content creator, and of course, one of our favorite people, Jacob, is back with us. Jacob, welcome back.
2: Hello, guys. Such a pleasure to be back.
0: And he's in Joburg, we in Cape Town. Ordinarily, he's in Cape Town and we in Joburg. So I guess we'll never see each other in person. But what are we talking about today, James?
1: Yeah, I mean, I know he's there for the Festival of Motoring. Listen, you know that just before we came to Cape Town, I was telling you how stressed I was because I had to go get my tires changed on the car.
0: Mm-hmm.
1: And I brought the wrong thing. So basically, they ask you, they go, hey, what size tires?
0: I thought I knew cars, eh? Yeah.
1: I thought I knew cars. And so I just go read, there was a number that was on the side of the tire.
3: Oh, no.
1: Long story short, I ordered the wrong tire. So when I got to the where I was going to get them replaced, they said, my brother,
0: you told
1: us a wrong tire size and we don't have that one. Yeah,
0: you know, I had tire drama as well earlier on in the year. I mean, for the longest of time, I thought a car has the same tires, like all four tires are the same. And somebody's told me as well, driving behind me, that I need to, you know, change my tires because he can see, I don't know what.
1: It's the wrong size for your car, probably.
0: No, he's like, they're worn out. I'm like, how are you able to even see that from just driving behind me?
2: It's quite simple. The best way to do it is just using a little, like a 1 rand or 5 rand coin. You put the coin on the thread, you know, where the grooves are on the tires. Mm-hmm. And if you can see a lot of the coin, that means you need to possibly replace your tires. Simple as that. What you need to do is,
1: Jacob.
2: I'm serious.
0: Are you saying the coin should be able to get into the tire?
2: The coin will obviously fit in the tire. That's fine. But I'm saying what you're seeing is thread. Do you know what I mean when I say tire thread?
0: Yeah.
2: So that means if you're seeing a lot more of the coin, i.e. the bottom part of the coin, that means your tires might need replacing. So it's closer to smooth than what it is with a thicker tread. Does that make sense?
1: And how often should we be checking that type of stuff? Obviously, we go check our oil every time we fill up petrol, our water, all of that stuff. How often should we be checking up on our tires?
2: So the key with checking tires is usually when you fill up. That's usually how people say it. But the correct way to do it is every 2 weeks. Every two weeks, you need to check your tire pressure. And also, checking tire pressure is best done when the tires are cold. So it's best done in the morning. That's the best time where you can get a good reading of what your tire pressure is. So always think about doing it in the morning.
0: I mean, nowadays, obviously, with the cars, you know, with better technology, they tell you if there's something's wrong with your tire. And it's happened to me quite often where I'll drive over a nail and then all of a sudden my tire pressure's, you know, gone down. I go to the garage and they say, "Hi, my sister, reverse. And then they put the water thing. They try to find
2: it. And they plug it.
0: Is that suggested? Should we be plugging our tires?
2: Look, there's nothing wrong with plugging your tires. That's something that a lot of people do, from filling stations to workshops, etc. I would always suggest plugging your tire at an approved tire retailer instead of using the filling station guys to do it for you. Nothing against the filling station guys. You see,
0: it's like 50 bucks.
2: Goedkoop is dierkoop, guys. The best way to do it is rather go to a proper retailer to be able to do it. And they'll also be able to tell you if the tire is safe enough to patch. The key is, as well, when you patch a tire, you only do it where the thread runs, not on the outer wall where the numbers are, Mzizi, for you to be able to tell what the size of the tire is. So usually the best way to do it is rather go to an accredited facility and rather get them to give you the advice of whether the tire can be patched or not.
1: Before we take questions from listeners on tire-related questions, I guess, my final one for you is also, how does having, I guess, less thread on a car, apart from safety, how does it affect my driving?
2: Yeah, so overall it does. It's not even about performance. It's just something like fuel consumption. If you have the incorrect alignment on your car or you are driving on smoother tires, it does even affect your fuel efficiency overall. So the key is to do alignment and balancing. And that alignment and balancing must also be done quite often, especially when you're going to be doing long trips, etc. You got to plan ahead and do wheel alignment and balancing so that you can save yourself some fuel in the long run.
0: All right. It's Jacob answering all our tire-related questions. We'll give you 1,000 rands in cold, hard cash. Give us a call, 011-88-38-947.

0: Mala, show me on 947. It's Naked Wheel Talk on 947 Drive with Thando. You can cover your car, your home and stuff in seconds. And we're really asking all car related. Well, every Thursday we ask car related questions. And this week we're focusing on tires, which I don't think we speak about often enough. Yeah. I remember changing a tire and then they were like, oh, this, like, much like you, this is a, you know, the tire for the front. So you bought one extra. So the guy was like, no, keep the tire. And then maybe, you know, you can use it one day. But I'm learning that tires expire.
1: Yes, tires do expire, Thando, believe it or not. So usually a tire's lifespan is anything between 5 and 7 years. Because sometimes there's people who buy cars and their cars don't really drive that often. But the key is when you are going to fit new tires and you go to a tire fitment center, the key is to always check a DOT code. A DOT code is pretty simple. It's basically the date of the tire manufacture, meaning you get something like 0221. And that basically means that the tire was manufactured in the second week of 2021. No. Second week of 2021. So the last two digits are the year and the first two are the week. So it's also very important for you, if you're fitting a new tire and you check the dates and the tire is maybe older than 2 years because it's come out of the storeroom somewhere in a Honji, it's okay for you to say, no, guys, I don't want to fit these. Please bring me newer tires, because those tires already have 2 years of manufacture. Even though they haven't been on a car yet, they degrade over time just by sitting as well.
0: Oh, wow. I didn't even know. Like, what doesn't expire in life?
2: Honey.
0: Our data even expires.
2: Honey's the only thing that doesn't expire in the world.
0: Did we lose Jasmine? I think we lost Jasmine. We'll try to get another caller on the line. All things car related and tire specifically related to Ask Jacob. We'll give you $1,000 courtesy of Naked. I think we do have Jasmine back on the line. Jasmine, you want to know what about tires? Jasmine, what's your question for Jacob?
3: Oh, hi. I just wanted to find out, how long can you drive with tires where the tread is no longer showing?
1: No, that's not advisable to do it. If you already see,
0: Jasmine.
1: If the tire thread is going, or maybe you're seeing any little wires sticking out, it's already in danger zone. The best thing you can do is replace them as soon as possible. You always got to check out for tire wear, and you also have to use your prerogative on when I bought the car and when I bought the tires and how long the tires are usually going to last. If you've got the same tires from 5 years ago, chances are you are literally at the point of changing your tires.
0: Very quickly, Jacob, we are running out of time. We spoke about how tires affect your fuel consumption, but to what Jasmine is asking, I think it's important to talk about safety and why it's important to change them frequently as well.
1: Yeah, that's obviously because if you are in a situation where it's possibly raining or drizzling and you hit hard brakes, then you don't have enough grip to slow down in time. Sometimes the tar on the road is smoother than other areas. And again, when you are hitting hard brakes, it's very hard for you to stop immediately. So you gotta be, actually paranoid when it comes to tires, because that is the connection between you and the road. So tire is possibly the most important factor on a car outside, of course, of the engine.
0: Also the most tiring of the cars. Jasmine, I hope that answers your question. We'll give you R1,000 courtesy of Naked Insurance.
3: Ah, thank you.
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4: All right, a bit of an update about that earlier accident scene in Midrand I told you about on the N1 North near New Road. It's now been cleared, but you can still expect about an hour delay all the way from Greyston. On four ways, traffic is heavily backed up on Winnie Mandela Drive from the N1 to Broad Acres, and we'll wrap it up in Devland, where it's still a bit of crawling traffic on the Golden Highway between the N1 and the N12. If you do want to let me know about anything else you see out there, 072-7021-702.
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5: Another arrest warrant for Julius Mkhwanazi and Nkandla Architect ordered to pay back the money. Good afternoon, I'm Nuluthando Ngeno. Suspended EMPD Deputy Chief Julius Mkhwanazi has been served with his fifth arrest warrant while in court seeking bail in a murder case. The latest warrant is linked to the Blue Light saga involving alleged underworld figure Vusumuzi Khatmatlala. Mkhwanazi is alleged to have unlawfully approved the fitting of blue lights on four private vehicles linked to Matlala's security company. Dimakaza Lushoro has more.
6: IPET investigators have just served Julius Mkhwanazi with an arrest warrant just as court concluded for the day regarding blue lights fitted to two BMWs, a Mercedes-Benz and a Volkswagen belonging to Vusumuzi Matlala. These vehicles were allegedly irregularly registered as City of Ekurhuleni assets and fitted with emergency blue lights. The arrangement has been under scrutiny at the Madlanga Commission of Inquiry. Mkhwanazi's latest arrest adds to his growing legal woes, with the suspended EMPD deputy chief already facing multiple cases. EWN understands Matlala has also been served with an arrest warrant at Khosi Mampuru Prison in Pretoria. The pair are expected to appear in the Germiston Magistrates Court tomorrow. Dimakatso Leshoro, Eyewitness News, Brakpan Magistrates Court.
5: The Special Tribunal has held former Nkandla architect Minenhle Makhanya personally liable for losses linked to the Nkandla upgrades. Makhanya has been ordered to repay more than 147 million rand to the state after the tribunal found his appointment to the contract was unlawful. The controversial upgrades at former President Jacob Zuma's Nkandla's homestead in KwaZulu-Natal took place primarily between 2009 and 2013. The tribunal ruled that several costly features, including tunnels, staff accommodation, roads and landscaping, fell outside approved security requirements. The Special Investigating Unit says the project costs grew from an approved budget of about 28 million rand to more than 216 million rand. SIU spokesperson Salbi Makato.
7: The tribunal also ordered Makhanya to pay the cost of the legal proceedings, including the cost of two counsel. The SIU accepted Makanya's submission, reducing the total claim by 7.8 million rands, which Mr. Zuma repaid as a contribution for non-security related upgrades. This amount will be deducted from the total deemed just and equitable for the repayment by the Special Tribunal.
5: And lastly, an independent journalist based in Nepal's capital has warned the full scale of the flood disaster is still unknown. This comes after flash floods devastated communities along the Nepal-Tibet border, killing over 300 people. Speaking to EWN, journalist Subina Shrestha says eyewitnesses have described scenes of absolute devastation. More than 900 people are reported missing and at least 359 have died. Shrestha says rescuers are facing mammoth task carrying out their work.
8: The scale of this disaster is absolutely massive. It's not, we're still kind of trying to figure out how many people have been impacted. Villages are under this like sludge of debris, and it's going to be a while before the actual numbers are clearer.
5: Gold is trading at $4,572.73 an ounce. The rands are at 15.99 to the dollar, 21.73 to the pound, 18.63 to the euro. Brent crude oil is at $84.84 a barrel. A partly cloudy Friday in Gauteng tomorrow. Johannesburg drops to an overnight low of 10 degrees, peaking at 22. Pretoria 12 and 24, and Vereeniging 10 and 22 degrees. The top story in EWN this hour. Suspended EMPD Deputy Chief, Julius Mkhwanazi, has been served with his fifth arrest warrant while in court seeking bail in a murder case.
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9: Good afternoon, I'm Tholakele Mganga. There's been a late refereeing change for the second Rugby's Greatest Rivalry test, with Agnes Gardner taking charge of that clash as a result of Nika Amishkeli falling ill. New Zealand going to the Cape Town showdown against South Africa, looking to secure a 2-0 unassailable lead in the four-match test showdown. That comes after Dave Rennie's side won the first game, as they also replaced the double world champions at the top of the world rankings.
10: We haven't talked at all about the series. I'm not remotely interested in world rankings. I don't even understand them. And they can change on a whim somehow. So I think it counts for very little. You win a World Cup, you're a world champion, and you've got that tag for 4 years. So, our focus is on the 80 minutes on Saturday.
9: Miguel Cardoso has hit back at critics who question Mamelodi Sundowns following their 1-0 defeat to Golden Arrows in the first leg of the MTN 8 semi-final. The Brazilians bounced back from that setback to beat AmaZulu 5-2 in the Betway Premiership as they drew level with Orlando Pirates at the top of the standings.
11: The team will grow consistently throughout the season. As more stability the team gets, the best it will be. As more quality players we have, the best the team will be. The coaches and the players are not bad or worse according to one match, but to consistency throughout the season. That will speak for us. Masandawana family, stay strong. Be strong. Deal with the critics the way we have to deal, because we are the ones that are more critical inside. We criticize the players criticize us, because we discuss. We discuss strongly.
9: And Kyla Pretorius has announced her retirement from professional netball, having represented South Africa on 125 occasions. She was part of the team that competed at the Commonwealth Games in 2014 and 2018, as well as the Netball World Cups in 2015, 19 and 2023. Tholakele Mganga, Eyewitness News Sport.
0: When DJ Sinclair's on the decks, you'll be at the main stage.
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0: It's DJ Zinhle, Tamara Day, Colors on 947, 12 minutes after 5 o'clock. We're taking you back to the year 2000. Where were you? And this song was produced by Tim and Bob, written by the artist himself. It was released as the fourth single from his debut solo album titled Unleash the Dragon. It reached number 3 on the Billboard Hot 100 and became a major international hit. I'll tell you a little bit about him. He was nominated for 4 Grammy Awards. He received nominations for Best R&B Song, Best Male Vocal Performance, Best Performance by a Duo or Group, and Best R&B Album.
1: I have no idea.
0: He was born in Baltimore, Maryland. He rose to fame as a lead singer of Drew Hill.
1: Oh, Drew Hill was Cisco, wasn't
0: yeah,
1: it?
0: Yeah, Cisco. Thong Song. It's today's Vava's J track. Where does it take you back to? Drop us a WhatsApp. 066-381-8609.
2: He's letting all the ladies know what guys talk about. You know, the finer things in life.

0: It's Cisco Thong Song. Today's Vava's J-Track taking us back to the year 2000. It's the year in which Thabo Mbeki becomes the president of South Africa. He was, of course, the second democratically elected president after taking over for Mandela in 1999. It's also the year in which the millennium arrives. The world welcomed the year 2000 amid enormous celebrations and, of course, fears, because we thought we were going to die in the year 2000. Google continues to rise. Founded in 1998, it rapidly expanded its search engine technology and began establishing itself as a dominant force in the internet search. In terms of sports, South Africa reached the final of the 2000 ICC knockout trophy. It was held in Kenya, but we did lose to New Zealand by 4 wickets. The Summer Olympics were held in Sydney, Australia, probably one of the most memorable one. Also, swimmer Ronald Schoeman won a silver medal as part of the men's 4 100-meter freestyle relay. It's also the year in which the PlayStation was launched.
1: PlayStation 2. It's on everyone's mind these days. And leading us into its North American launch, the excitement and anticipation surrounding it is starting to blow a few minds.
2: Man, the graphics. The graphics is outstanding out here. I'm loving it.
3: The graphics is sweet. Especially on that fighting one down there.
4: The controllability of the games are unbelievable. I mean, it's very smooth.
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0: Yep, we'll do it again tomorrow. Different year, different song. Here's Milky Chan, Stolen Dance on 947.

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2: with Thando.
0: All right, he's played before, but for just for vibes. So he's back to claim his tickets. Mike Taylor is in the building, ladies and gentlemen. Hello, Mike.
3: How are you doing today? You well?
0: Fantastic. Welcome back. You're playing against Zoe today. Hello, Zoe.
4: Hey, how are you?
0: Fantastic. All right, Zoe and Mike, remember only one rule here. You must say your name and wait for us to acknowledge you before you answer. The theme for today is all things money because today is World Lottery Day.
5: Please, Lord. I beg. I haven't asked for much in life.
0: It's World Lottery Day.
5: Can
0: I don't
5: play
0: know.
5: Today?
0: Today's a Powerball, I think.
5: No, it's a Thursday, neither of the two. Me, I follow
0: how?
5: This thing.
0: Oh, so sorry. With that, game is officially on. All right, here we go. Question number one. What is the name of the artist that sings this song all about money? Take a listen.

0: The adoption of zero tariffs on exports from more than 50 African nations into China will disrupt the commercial landscape as we know it.
1: Previously, when you had to export into China, you could look at the tariffs, anything between 8 to 15% on various commodities, various goods, etc. So now it's tax-free.
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3: Master Wayne.
4: No, guys, you're looking for Batman. Okay, here we go. What was this? What year was the first South African lotto launched? Whoever gets closest to the year will get it right. Who wants to go first?
5: Zoe. 1995.
4: Okay, Mike, what's your guess?
6: 1996.
4: Ooh, sure. It's actually 1999, meaning Mike gets that one. Mike, you're on 2 points. Zoe, this means if Mike gets the next one, he wins this round. What is the current world record for the largest lottery jackpot ever won in US dollars? Again, whoever wants to guess first can go. Closest one will get the point. Oh, who wants to go first? They're Googling. Everyone's Googling.
7: Yeah, they could have both gone.
4: Yeah, they're busy on the phones Googling. Okay, on which channel is the National Lottery?
6: Mike. SABC, channel 194.
4: It's actually on ETV, you guys. That is
6: incorrect.
4: That is it. Well, I don't know what the DSTV number. Yeah, 194 is ETV. But he said SABC first.
7: He said SABC 194.
4: Do we give it to him?
7: I think we should,
4: okay,
7: because he knows
4: Mike
7: how to get
4: wins
7: there.
4: Can't be. Hot luck, Zoe.
7: And he's right. ETV is like SABC 4 anyway.
4: Yeah, okay. Zoe, thank you for playing. We'll do it again tomorrow for your chance to win yourself 5 tickets to Joburg Day like Mike just did. 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
7: All right, so if you're leaving Sandton heading towards Midrand, you can still expect about a 30-minute delay. That's all due to that early accident scene I told you about that was happening on the N1. It has been cleared, but still causing delays. While in Lanasia, there's bumper-to-bumper traffic on the R554 Abu Bakr Drive between Nirvana Drive and the N12. And we'll wrap it up in four ways, where traffic is heavily backed up on Winnie Mandela Drive between the N1 and Broadacres Drive. If you do want to let me know about anything else, 0727021702.
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10: 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So how do you make this sustainable? 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
2: 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You're the man.
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9: In the headlines, the ad hoc committee probing police corruption says the political killings task team is still relevant and effective despite attempts to shut it down 2 years ago. Members want this to be reflected in the committee's draft report, which is still under consideration. The committee today continued its deliberations on the draft report, with members making submissions regarding the PKTT's effectiveness. Lawyers arguing on behalf of Finance Minister Enoch Godongwana have argued that the DA has failed to make a case that engages current VAT laws. The DA has approached the Constitutional Court for confirmation of a Western Cape High Court judgment, which found that a provision within the VAT Act, which Godongwana relied upon when suggesting a hike, is unconstitutional. And international organizations are scrambling to provide aid to the victims of devastating floods and landslides, which battered the Nepal-Tibet border. The United Nations has allocated $2 million towards emergency medical care, while the World Health Organization has sent medical kits to provide basic health services. The International Federation of Red Cross and Red Crescent Societies has also lent a hand, donating more than $1 million. Those are the headlines. More EWN at 6 or as it happens.
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0: Nina. Lips are moving on 947, 35 minutes after 5 o'clock on a Thursday. You know what that means. It's the throwback, Pierre. Yeah. 947, how you doing?
1: Yeah, yeah, yeah, yeah.
0: Oh, you know what time it is. Hey, it's a throwback battle, baby. 2020.

0: This week brought bad or sad news that Dolly Parton has passed away. So we thought for Throwback Battle, we'll theme it as a tribute to artists who are no longer with us. You are the current reigning champion. So,
1: Did you see Helen Zille's tweet about Dolly Parton?
0: No, what did she say? What did she say?
1: It's so Trump-coded. She said something about like, she was a great artist. It's a pity that she looks like a floozy.
0: How can she say that?
1: No, Helen's not a serious person. That was so funny.
0: Okay, anyway, who's your artist?
1: The artist I went with is perhaps one of the greatest artists of all time. She passed away, I think, in 2018. She has won 18 Grammy Awards after 44 nominations. She's won a Pulitzer Prize. She's also been in the Grammy Hall of Fame. She's won the Presidential Medal of Freedom. She is one of the most legendary, most inspirational, iconic artists. There can only be one, Ms. Aretha Franklin. Oh!

0: All right, I Raise You, one of the most influential rappers in hip-hop history, is known for his deep voice, his clever wordplay, and his storytelling. He also helped put East Coast hip-hop in Brooklyn at the center of mainstream rap in the 90s. He's won a Billboard Music Award and was nominated for several Grammy Awards. Was inducted into the Rock and Roll Hall of Fame in 2020. The one and only B.I.G. If you don't know, now you know. Okay.
1: I like this one. Well, in the year 1967, she teamed up with Carole King to release one of the greatest songs of all time. Perhaps, I would say, 50 best songs ever made.
0: Okay.
1: And I'm talking about Natural Woman.

0: can relate to this one.
1: You feel like a natural woman.
0: Every time. Every time.
1: The next song I chose was released in 1997 on a second album called Life After Death, which is crazy, right? The song explores the idea that wealth and fame bring new problems, more money, more problems.

0: Tell me who's that.
1: Okay.
0: That's a guitar.
1: Okay, perfect. Well, in 1968, she continued her growing success. That's when she started winning all those awards. She did a cover of this song, which actually became even bigger than the original, Say a Little Prayer.

All right, the final song I chose by B.I.G. actually probably went on to become one of his biggest hits. It's known for its catchy beats, its confident lyrics, and its memorable flow. The one and only Hypnotize.

0: guy. Leave B.I.G. alone. I'm so sorry. Leave B.I.G. alone. But listen, Ultimately Joe.
1: What do you mean, leave him alone?
0: I mean, he's so great. Like, leave
1: him
0: alone.
1: In comparison to Aretha Franklin.
0: Oh, look, it's for Joe to decide.
1: You must relax about it. Biggie is okay. Biggie wouldn't even be famous if he was alive now.
0: Ah, that is a stretch, my brother, and you know it. Which is the better artist for you, Joburg? Give us a call, 011-883-8947. Is it B.I.G. or is it Aretha Franklin?
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5: I tell you why it was worse.
4: Mike Greenaway.
5: It's worse to a mere fact that we looked for excuses. We looked at blaming the ref, Carly. And he had made critical and great decisions, you know, as a man in the middle. And it's never easy to ref that first test. This is a team that I was looking forward to see demolish the All Blacks. Because I think the All Blacks had come to South Africa with a lot of question marks, especially with the new coach, Dave Rennie, taking over from Scott. What was the planning all about? We're looking to point fingers at Sasha coming back from injury. Listen, we blame you. You can't blame Sasha.
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1: Let's take another look at what's going on your roads. Another reminder, if you're leaving Sandton at the moment and heading towards Midrand, you can still expect about a 30-minute delay due to that early accident seen on the M1 North all the way from Athol Oaklands to the Bakru Interchange. While in Roodepoort, there's some delays on Deckers between Westgate Mall and Corlett Avenue. If you're heading towards Sunwood Park, traffic pressure on the N17 East approaching Rondebult Road. If you do want to let me know about anything else you see out there, 072-702-1702.
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0: Zara Larsson, Midnight Sun on 947. 10 minutes before we get on out of here, wrapping up our throwback battle. It is the battle of the artists who are no longer with us. Mzizi got first dibs as the reigning champion.
1: And I went with somebody who's on the Rock and Roll Hall of Fame. She's a Pulitzer Prize winner, Presidential Medal of Freedom, along with 18 Grammys, the one and only Aretha Franklin.
2: Oh!
0: I went with an artist who, despite his career only having lasted a few years, remains one of hip-hop's most celebrated and influential figures. He's won a Billboard Music Award, many Grammy Award nominations. He was also inducted into the Rock and Roll Hall of Fame, the one and only B.I.G.
3: You don't know, now you know.
1: A song so good, my next one is that even as a man, you can relate to it. As soon as it plays, you're like, I also want to feel like a natural woman.
0: Mm-hmm. The next song I chose became one of the defining 90s hip-hop anthems and remains one of the most successful rap singles ever, the one and only More Money, More Problems.

0: Okay, all right. The last song I went with was also a song that wasn't written by her, but she popularized it and actually made it bigger than the original. Say Hello, Prayer.
1: This next song actually made B.I.G. the very first artist ever to have a posthumous number one single on the chart. Hip hop, that is. It became one of the most iconic songs of the 90s. The one and only, Hypnotize. B.I.G. All right, Joburg, it's up to you to decide which of the two artists who've passed away is the better artist. Is it B.I.G. or is it Aretha Franklin? Kupan, should I even ask? what your answer's going to be.
2: You know, honestly, Tando, the last time it was when you guys were doing Beaches M, I actually laughed with you at Ntsizi when you didn't get that.
1: Thank you, Kuban. I appreciate that so much.
2: But this time, it's Aretha Franklin.
0: Come on,
1: always
0: Kupan.
1: T's and C's.
0: Come on.
1: All right. Thank you, Kuban, for that vote. Tom, where's your vote going?
3: It's obvious. Biggie, biggie, biggie. Can't you see? Sometimes the way...
1: You want to just hypnotize me. Hey, come on. Tom knows what it is.
3: Biggie all the way. Biggie all
1: real
3: the way.
1: Recognize biggie real recognize real, Tom. One. Love it. Love it. Thank you so much for your vote. Here's some voice notes.
4: Who's hot? Who's not? Tando, you not. Take this one.
1: Hey.
5: Mtandos. Mtandos, man.
1: Come on now.
5: Liwe.
6: You make me feel.
0: Come on.
5: Mtandos.
7: From your number one Lungu, it was a difficult one today, but Tando, well done.
0: Come on, come on.
8: You make me feel.
0: You do, you do.
8: You make me feel like a natural woman. Anyways, Aretha Franklin.
9: Hi, gang, gang. I don't know what they want from me. It's like the moment you come across, no problems. Well done, Tando. Mcizi, goodbye.
10: Hey, Mcizi, I'll go with Mcizi here. He's got it right. You can't compare Aretha Franklin with anyone. Mm-hmm. Aretha Franklin it is.
11: Mm-hmm. Hey, guys. Good selection, man. Hard to pick, but I gotta give it to Tan on this one, man.
1: Come on,
11: B.I.G. The one and only.
12: I see the clock up on the wall, but it don't bother me at all.
0: Aretha! Come on!
9: Sorry, Tando, there is no way B.I.G. compares to the queen.
13: Today's one is easy. I'm going with the Notorious B.I.G.
1: Come on now.
14: And he wouldn't be famous if he was alive today, said no one ever. So for that reason, my vote goes to the one and only Notorious.
1: All right, I am the winner of the throwback battle, ladies and gentlemen. Yeah. B.I.G.
15: This album is dedicated to all the teachers that told me I'd never amount to nothing. To all the people that lived above the buildings that I was hustling from that called the police on me when I was just trying to make some money to feed my daughter.
16: Yeah, yeah.
15: And to all my peoples in the struggle, you know what I'm saying? It's all good, baby.
16: Shake it.

0: good. Shout out Jomo. Wow, what great choice of music.
1: Oh, so close. You won by one vote.
0: Ah, but like, one vote. B.I.G.'s, oh, hey. Like, and we could have picked any one of those songs and it's still a banger. Anyway, we'll do it again next week, Thursday. Tomorrow, though, your chance went up to 20,000 rands on the Anele and the Clur.
1: Here's one of the questions you will be asked. Soul City Let's Rise premieres on Sunday on which TV channel?
0: SABC One.
1: That's
0: it's
1: true.
0: It's back after 14 years. Use that tomorrow. We are out of here. Yeah, Soul City. Why did you make that face?
1: Yeah, no, Soul Buddies, eh?
0: There were Soul Buddies and then there was Soul City.
1: Okay.
0: Ish. Use that tomorrow. We are out of here. Mirage Sports Worldwide is up next. And now, for your last laugh. Cheers, bye.
2: I don't understand people who send food back at restaurants. I went to lunch with a girl who sent her food back because she found a hair in it. I was like, the self-esteem you have to have. I would have to have a toupee on my lasagna. And even then, I'd be like, I am so sorry. I asked for this without toupee. I didn't. I should have. I'm sorry. You know what? Leave it. It's a garnish. My compliments to the chef. He took a risk. I'll eat around it.

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1: Good evening, I'm Noluthando Ngeno. The Matlanga Commission has heard that no investigations have been conducted into the theft of a multi-million rand drug consignment from the Port Shepstone Hawks offices 5 years ago. Retired Hawks head General Godfrey Lebeya read out his statement today with his cross-examination set to be rescheduled. Lebeya was questioned about various suspicions Hawks investigations, including the June 2021 theft. At the time, more than 500 kilograms of cocaine discovered inside a shipping container was moved to the Hawks offices in Durban instead of more secure police stations. The consignment was then stolen in one of several theft incidents that had occurred at the offices since 2011. Responding to the matter, Lebeya confirmed further investigations were recommended by SAPS management.
2: Was there such an investigation?
3: To my knowledge, there wasn't, because I would have known when investigation is being done against the provincial head, because that will come to me. So that was not done. Nobody has suggested that the provincial head need to be investigated departmentally.
2: No, but this is what the recommendation says.
1: Lawyer for suspended EMPD Deputy Chief Julius Mkhwanazi says his client has been expecting to be arrested over allegations that he unlawfully approved blue lights for vehicles linked to Vusumuzi Matlala. This after Mkhwanazi was served with an arrest warrant in the holding cells at the Brakpan Magistrate Court today after court adjourned in his bail application regarding the Emmanuel Mbenze murder case. He's accused of irregularly registering private vehicles linked to Matlala and then fitting them with blue emergency lights. Mkhwanazi and Matlala are expected to face fraud and corruption charges. Konazi's lawyer, Shafiq Sali.
4: Proprietary regarding the blue lights, etc. So we had this on the cards and we're glad that it's come and we can deal with it. We've been told it's fraud. That's what the J50, the warrant for his arrest, reads. It's fraud and corruption. So tomorrow they will have to give us the charge sheet. We'll have a bit more narrative on the charge.
1: And lastly, the World Health Organization has declared Uganda Ebola-free. The country recorded 20 new infections and 2 deaths, with the last confirmed case reported on the 21st of June. The health ministry says the country's response focused on quickly identifying cases, tracing contacts and strengthening surveillance. The WHO has commended the government, health workers and their partners for strong measures taken to contain the outbreak and prevent wider spread. A partly cloudy Friday in Gauteng tomorrow. Johannesburg drops to an overnight low of 10 degrees, peaking at 22, Pretoria 12 and 24, and Vereeniging 10 and 22 degrees. Noluthando Ngeno, Eyewitness News.
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9: I am very, very scared.
10: And this time he stinks.
11: They putting on a show.
2: And you have to stop playing games, because we are not in the business of playing games.
12: Can you please try to summarize it?
13: I'm finishing, Chief. I'm not Chief,
12: please.
13: Sorry, but that's just that's how we are decent, Alden, in Cape Town. Sorry, Commissioner.
14: When Mr. Zeka was appointed, you are the CEO. When you are the CEO of the campus, it doesn't matter even if you arrive yesterday or you arrive last week. You need to know the information of the company by head. It must be on top of your head, whether it happened before you were appointed. I just want to check, when Mr. Zeka was appointed, what was the required qualification?
15: Chair, through you, ma'am, honestly, I was, as I said, I don't know. I'll be honest, I don't know, because I was not there.
2: People cannot come here and play games and filibuster and obfuscate. If you are asked a question, you answer it, and you answer it truthfully.
16: Very disappointing, as always, from SAFA. We're sitting with under 2 weeks to play an international games, AFCON qualifiers. We're sitting with no head coach. Now we're sitting with no team manager. Very disappointing. SAFA.
17: And you must behave yourself.
5: You are 100% right, Chief. And
6: I said to you, I'm not Chief, please.
17: Well, I don't even know if you know, Mr. Bailey, how much Hugo Broos was earning as the head coach of Bafana Bafana.
18: No, when the portfolio committee asked me, I said it's 16 million, and then the minister corrected it, it's 16.8 million. So we were quite close to it ourselves.
17: So minister said 11 million initially per year. So you're saying that it's 16 million a year?
18: Yes.
17: Are you of any opinion with what's happening with the announcement of Coach Pietsom Simane? We are literally just within 2 weeks of Bafana Bafana having to play a game again, and we have no coach.
18: I'm still waiting. I'm following these things. I'm following it like you in the media. And at times you have more information than why I have, and I'm a vice president.
19: I wrote Safa a letter where I said they should return my money.
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17: Well, all we can say is, Cape Town, are you ready for the big one this Saturday? The All Blacks taking on the Springboks, and what you've made of the All Blacks as the announcement was made today, unlike the Springboks, whose announcement was made on Monday. So now begins the plotting and the planning. But I do believe that the ticket sales looking very, very good. So we should have a jam-packed Cape Town Stadium in support of the Springboks. But also not forgetting, let's, you know, not be silly about this. There are also lots and lots of South Africans that do support the All Blacks. And we've seen that in the welcome that they had in Cape Town when they got there. You know, people came through. There's a lot of respect. And I think also historically, I don't know, I was thinking the other day, you know, should I give Trevor Manuel a call? Because he was very, very vocal about his support for the All Blacks and used to wear the jersey for understandable reasons, though. You know, just to get a sense of where his heart is in 2026. Maybe you can share your thoughts as well. Maybe you are South African, but you support the All Blacks. Is that still the case on your side? And what are your wishes, though, when it comes to the Springboks? And what do you want to see differently to what they dished out on Saturday last week at Ellis Park Stadium? But a lot of Pirates fans, though, I mean, still talking about rugby. Let me quickly flip to football, because the Orlando Pirates coach, Abdeslam Wadu, I mean, he's opened up on his relationship with Patrick Tito Maswanganyi, who has joined Al Qaldiyah in Bahrain. Wadu said that he has a huge respect, though, for the player and described him as extremely gifted. But he also admitted, though, that frustrations over his training habits last season, they were there, and believing that Maswanganyi had listened earlier and he could have gone to the World Cup. I guess all he's saying is that had he listened, he would have been part of the World Cup.
22: I have a huge respect for this player, for what he gave for the club, the titles that he won. I think it's is a fantastic player, is a gifted player that every coach want to have in his team. I think we had a difficult moment last season. Because I think he puts a little bit of time to understand what I was expecting from him about the his involvement in the game, his involvement in training. Because I always said that the job don't start during the game. If you prepare the game, the training is start at the beginning of the week for me. The trainings are very important, and I was not happy about the way that he was training, and I am happy that he came with a fantastic behavior the 24th of June, 24th of June, he, fantastic behavior, fresh in every training, And I think you guys have seen his potential at the beginning of the season. Of course, it's somebody that is very important. And I think if he had listened to me last season, he would went to the he would go to the World Cup. Definitely. Now I just want to wish him really, really all the best for his new project. He's going abroad. It's not easy. He will have to be strong mentally, especially in that area, because I played close to that country. Even there is not such supporters like us here in South Africa. Maybe the stadiums are empty there. I hope he will find the joy there. But even there is no support, the supporters, there is a big, big, huge pressure by the owners of the club that they're asking a lot from the players, especially for the professional players, because they have local players. And all the time they have maybe five players maximum, and there is a huge, huge pressure on the players there. So all the best for him, but of course it's somebody that I was very happy to work with him, especially this season. Really, it was somebody that was important for us in the middle.
17: The one thing about Abdeslam Wadu is that you can never tell if he's being slightly sarcastic, whether he's really saying it from the bottom of his heart. I find it very difficult at times. You know, he's a man that really does smile in a way at press conferences, and he delivers, you know, lines. He's a very smart man. So when he talks, you have to listen to intention and what is he saying about the empty stadia, that side, the expectations from the owners and so on. But hey, I guess he's got a lot of respect for the talent of the player. On the flip side, though, Mamelodi Sundowns' coach Miguel Cardoso, I mean, he's hit back at critics following the 1-0 defeat to Golden Arrows in the first leg of the MTN 8 semi-final. Now, the Brazilians face a very, very tough second leg at the Kings Velitini Stadium on Sunday, needing to overturn that deficit to reach the final. So Cardoso has stressed, though, that outside voices were trying to create instability.
1: Absolutely. That's why I spoke before about this question, because people around tend to create always instability, try to come from outside and put instability inside. We know this business already very well. We know this business very well. We manage it with peace. It's important that people respect the work that is done in this club. This club has just finished winning a Champions League. A Champions League that was not won in South Africa for 10 years. But there's no respect on it. People forget very quickly because there was a loss in one match. A loss in one match that is still up to go. Let's see if we are strong enough to go to Arrows and make the game we need to do. Let's see if it will not it will happen. But let's see if we are capable enough. It's a good test for the moment. Arrows, it's a team. It's how many goals they suffered until now? Almost 0-0. So they are doing well. They're going to put us on. They will prove us. They will test us. Let's see how we are in a moment. But there's a lot to do in front, whatever happens on the weekend, a lot to do in front. And how much we're going to be consistent, consistency will speak for us. That's why I spoke about the yellow cards. That's why I speak from the outside, because the consistency will come from the respect that people has to have by this club. This club, I repeat, won a Champions League that you guys never even believed that could happen. Because I don't forget your press conferences when I arrived. I don't forget. But we got it because we believed inside, because from outside, no one believed. So we continue to believe. We believe that we can be strong. We continue to believe in each other. We continue to give love to each other. These players, they trust the coaches. The coaches trust the players. We know what we have. The chairman and the club and the sport direction trust the coaches and trust the players. We trust them. That's what we need. And we need our people to stay together with us. Stay together. Support the players. Not the coaches. They don't like that. It's not important. But we are working together strongly because the boys, they need love. Like Tashrik. Tashrik is one of the most criticized players in this club. But he's doing things well. Tashrik grew throughout the season. I'm not father of Tashrik, as people say. Ah, the coach just puts... No. I deal with performance. He was consistent on showing on training sessions that he deserved to play. And he played. When he doesn't show, he stays out. Last match, he stayed out because he was not enough strong during the preparation. So he stayed out. Now he came back. Maybe he's fresher, and that's why he performed, because fatigue also obviously touches the capacity to produce stability behaviors.
3: Hi, brother, Sir JC Tabor here. Regarding the referees, it seems as if we are running on autopilot. They're not accounting to anyone. There's nothing happening. Every game we cry about referees and nothing is happening. Like the yesterday's game when Sundowns was playing against AmaZulu. Like a clear goal was just chopped off because someone decided that it was an offside. When it was, there was no question about an offside. I don't know what happened for him to just decide, no, this one can't score a hat trick. He was on an offside position. Like, even when the ball was crossed, he was nowhere near being offside. But because they know that nothing is going to happen to them, they just call it like that. The tackles that were flying, like serious tackles, were just let without being punished, and minimal even the things that are not supposed to be punished for, like the one that Mukulisa got a yellow card for. I don't even know what Mukulisa did, but he was just given yellow card. So I don't know, like, I'm just frustrated with our referees and the fact that no one is making them account for the mistakes that they are doing. Thanks a lot, Brother Rob. Good show, as always.
17: CJ, thank you so much indeed. Yeah, there has been a lot of talk around the refereeing, or the lack of consistency, if I may put it that way. But we are hoping, we are lining up a show with the hierarchy when it comes to refereeing in the country. And you know how that one will turn out.
4: Good evening, Mr. Marawa. Kuluma nasibongele nomkhwan kamgama fan. Betway Premiership yesterday, my team AmaZulu up against Mamelodi Sundowns. As much as it was a high scoring game, Mr. Marawa, but I think we let ourselves down in that game for allowing Mamelodi Sundowns to have too much space in our dangerous areas. But I think our goalkeeping department doesn't look good, Mr. Marawa. And I think for Coach Atazwane, he can see that, because it started to go MTN 8 when we conceded 4 against Sekhukhune. And so I think going forward, he will try to make sure that he rectify that. And to came here, Richards Bay, ne Kaizer Chiefs, which I was watching at Princess Makoko. Yo, what a game, Mr. Marawa. As you said, I think Richards Bay have the capability of finishing in the top 6 or 5 go Betway Premiership. Make no mistake. As long as they will keep their performance when they play against big guns to the teams that are in the mid-table, everything will be okay for them. Thank you, Coach Rezul.
7: Good evening, Rob. I want to blame Brendan Peterson, but in doing so, I will be downplaying or undermining the tactical brilliance of Richards Bay yesterday, pressing in the manner that dictated how Chiefs should move. But in doing so, they closed the passing channel, which then forced Thabo Moloisane to go in, knowing that he was not a left-footed player playing in a left-footed position. And for me, those are the tactical brilliance and technical analytics that was done by Richards Bay in preparation for the game yesterday. But also one has to give credit to what is happening at Golden Arrows. Thank you so much, Tebogoyan.
17: Yeah, those are two teams that are really showing a great deal of resolve on the field. You know, with coaches that are bringing the best out of the players. I did say in the earlier part of the show, though, that Richards Bay, I don't think they realize the potential that they have. I don't think they realize what it is that they can do to turn things around, make them a permanent top four team. If there's a level of understanding, and maybe it's a psychological thing to say to the players, listen, don't just do this when you're playing against Sundowns or Chiefs or Orlando Pirates, as we all know what they've been able to do. You know, if it's 3 points against Chippa United, it's still 3 points. It's still 3 points against Polokwane City. That is what it is. So don't leave your best performances when you know that the cameras are rolling, everybody's watching, and, you know, maybe you might get a chance to go play for one of these teams. The attitude has got to change completely. It's got to change. But, yeah, what a game, though. What a game. Really something to to be proud of when you look at that level of quality. With Kaizer Chiefs enjoying the ball possession of about 72%, their total shots on target were 8, and that was 5 from Richards Bay. So, you know, a fair balance when you look at it outside of just the ball possession stakes.
8: My report. Oh, my mind. It's sometimes it was Ukala Uklada from the goalkeeper to upwards. And as you imagine, a case like Isama went at the very same thing. Whereas a keeper, even it, I'm a defender, I know I'm comfortable to put in. Good again. We will see. We will see.
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0: The adoption of zero tariffs on exports from more than 50 African nations into China will disrupt the commercial landscape as we know it.
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4: 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We were just like following other cultures, other trends. And, you know, so that's how I handle myself. If there's value, I will show up. So how do you make this sustainable, what you've done? How can people plug into your world and follow the moves that you've, you know, that you've taken? And I said to her, let's work on something then. On paper.
5: Want to hear Black Coffee's full interview and his advice to South African artists? 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
8: Is SAFA heading for a free fall, Mr. Bennett Bailey?
9: So we wrote from SAFA Cape Town side a 13-page letter, and we sent that letter to the CEO of SAFA. This letter found its way onto a fake page. Then strangely and worrisome, Rob, this letter also found its way to the CEO of Adult World. Listen carefully, to Adult World. But we only sent it to her.
8: What's Adult World?
9: It is this, you know, where some guys go to. I don't know that place, but I'm told you go there, men go there.
8: To do what?
9: They say men enjoy themselves. I don't know what they enjoy themselves.
8: But how does the letter end up at Adult World? For what?
9: I don't know, Rob.
8: Does somebody at SAFA go to Adult World and is a regular there?
9: I don't know. I don't frequent that place. And when I get that feeling,
8: #MSW #MSW. Oh man, what a show last night. Hey, even brings out the best in Marvin Gaye.

again, for the sake of openness and transparency, because of what was said on the show yesterday, we've also received a message here saying, I am messaging with regards to the interview by Bennett Bailey. Mr. Bailey has spread dangerous misinformation with regards to Adult World and its involvement in football. So this story runs much deeper. And Mr. Bailey is part of a smear campaign involving a football tournament. I would like to correct some facts that Mr. Bailey has been misleading the public on. Please let me know when would be a good time to talk. So I've got the name of the person and the number. I'm not going to mention it on air, but all I'm saying is 100%. If you feel that there is a right of response that you feel you need to have, it's a fair call. It's something that I am not allergic to, and it's something that is due to anybody, especially within such sensitive matters. If there is a sense that there has been misinformation that's been spread, we will welcome that at any time with that right of response.

0: But it doesn't end there, hey? It doesn't end there, because today we're going to take it to a different level, and I want people to listen very, very carefully. What these elections are going to be all about really speak to the leadership of where football is. You know, we always want to get to a point where we always look at rugby and we almost salivate and we say things are so well organized. Do we say that things are 100% at rugby all the time? Of course not. I mean, they'll have their challenges behind the scenes, but they manage the optics very, very well. They handle the marketing extremely well. The television part plays its part, and it's well handled. So for me, and South African football, as it is now bracing itself for another defining moment, but is the real battle, though, to be fought at the ballot box or in the rules that govern it? And the former SAFA CEO turned governance research and author Dennis Mumble is sounding the alarm ahead of the upcoming elections. He argues, though, that the association's constitutional framework is so heavily tilted towards incumbents that a truly free and fair contest may be impossible. He's also warned that the controversies surrounding the 2022 elections could resurface, not through the ballot box manipulation, but through the way that the candidates, the delegates, the electoral structures are shaped long before the voting day. And then comes the bigger question, though. I mean, has SAFA's constitution created an executive presidency that is so, so powerful that challenging the incumbent is virtually impossible? And with this elective Congress that is looming, the clock is ticking, guys. Is South African football heading for the genuine democratic contest, or are we just watching the machinery of an election being engineered long before the ballots do arrive? And that is why tonight joining us on Zoom is Dennis Mumble, who is joining me, author and sports governance researcher. Dennis, thank you so much for your time. Good evening.
1: Good evening, Mr. Marawa. Good evening to all of your listeners and viewers. Thanks for having me on. Good to be with you again.
0: Yeah, feel free. We're not in Parliament today, Mr. Mumble. Just say Robert. Robert is very, very good.
2: Recording in progress.
0: Yeah, we are recording. It's been in progress, and we're ready to shoot. That's the nature of the business. Did you have a chance to listen last night to Mr. Bailey?
1: Oh, yes. I you know, I stalk you. I listen to the full program, so... I listened, yes, and I picked up quite a bit there, yeah.
0: What did you make of it, and which parts stood out? Which ones worried you?
1: Well, you know, it's essentially what he said is more or less a repeat of what happened on Tuesday in Parliament. You know, essentially there are four broad areas that I think are covered in the short time that he had. You know, as there are governance issues, there is administration issues, there are election related issues. And obviously the parliamentarians themselves were asking about the finances of the association. And so for me, it's nothing new. And I don't want to sit here and say that, you know, the association is about to collapse tomorrow, but it's really quickly getting to a point where something needs to be done about the governance challenges that are there in SAFA. You know, the imbalance in amongst the various bodies of the association. You know, there are seven bodies in the association. There's the executive committee. There's the Congress. There are your independent bodies, there's the judicial bodies, there are the standing committees. You know, these are all of the different bodies, each one with their own reserved powers. And unfortunately, those things get mixed too much. And what you see is the confusion and chaos that I think happens from time to time, or, you know, all too frequently, in my view, that really has dragged the association's name through the mud, not because other people have noticed it or mentioned it, but because it's a self-created chaos within the association. So, yeah, there are a lot of things that I think that are concerning. And what he said yesterday, I don't want to repeat. I see this name of this company or organization or whatever it is. You know, I live in the Cresta area in Johannesburg, and every time I go to Cresta, I have to pass this shop with this very big sign. And I learned last night what they do inside of it. So, Yeah, but it's really not anything new for me because I've written extensively about the governance issues. And I'm not restricting myself to governance in football, but governance in sport generally.
0: So tell me about, you know, this store again. And I'm asking this now from a very serious standpoint. And it was serious yesterday, it's serious today. And that's why we read what we read in terms of somebody taking umbrage at what Mr. Bailey had said. How do the two connect, though, in terms of that institution versus the South African Football Association?
1: Yeah, Robert, what I'm going to say is, you know, again, from my standpoint is hearsay. But, you know, given that I follow these developments in football, earlier this year, there was a Football Transformation Forum meeting, and it's all over the internet. You know, there's a Facebook, I think there's a Facebook page, but there's a website where they featured what was happening at the FTF meeting. And someone picked up that the sponsor of that meeting was connected to a, you know, the company that Vice President Bailey mentioned last night. Now, I have no way of, you know, verifying that, and, you know, but there was that connection that was made, and I think it was all over the news as well, but it's out there on the internet. And so as far as I can tell, this company apparently, you know, again, it's hearsay from my side, and I don't want to say, yes, this is a fact, but it's all hearsay from where I stand right now. There was this saying that there was a connection between this company and the company that sponsored the FTF meeting. Now, the company that sponsored that FTF meeting also is in business with the SAFA Western Province structure, football structure, and has provided a database of players, which I think is a real problem because 12 years ago, SAFA started to develop its own database of players because you'll recall, you are much older than I am, you'll recall from 1997 when we had this football in Daba, one of the key decisions that was taken there is that SAFA needs to have a unified database of all players and administrators and coaches and referees in the country. And we started that process at the end of 2014. It's a project called My SAFA. It is supposed to be the only national database for all players in the country. But what I have seen now is that players are required to register now and teams are required to register via this database in the Western Province. Now, is that a competitor to the national MySAFA system? I think it's something that you need to ask the SAFA people themselves so they can answer to that. But what I know is that there is a decision accepted by the entire football community in the country to have a single database that is connected to FIFA, because every single player in the world now has a unique FIFA identity or an ID. And that MySAFA system is connected to the FIFA system. So you can't go and establish a separate database when you are required to also connect to FIFA. And FIFA only recognizes a single database connection to its master database. So I think it's something that SAFA needs to answer as to whether that now is a subsidiary database or is that a competitor database. But I know the Western Province structure is using a database to register and conduct its competitions and register its teams and players there. I believe that there's a plan, or if it's not already underway in KwaZulu-Natal, to also use that database or a different database from MySAFA. So, you know, that's...
0: Is that allowed, though, Dennis? Because if you're going to be running concurrent databases, then that's also very, very confusing. So if this particular company, as far as I understand, is in the running to replace MySAFA in 2029, you know, the company that we were talking about, they're also owners of the Sports Fusion technology from the information that I have. But all I'm saying is that shouldn't SAFA be taking a firm decision to say, you know, we can't have multiple streams of where data is going to be stored, because that also confuses, you know, FIFA.
1: Well, absolutely, Robert. I think it would be wrong to go and now, yes, if you have a different company maintaining the system, but you can't go and change the MySafa system now. I think it's just absolutely wrong. FIFA is not going to give another company or another database access to its master database. It's not going to link another database to its master database. So it would be wrong to come in with an alternative database unless they say, no, we are just using it for our provincial competitions, you know. I don't even think that is correct, because whatever happens when you have a player's record, that record ought to be centralized in a master database so that when that player moves around, there are a number of reasons why we established the MySafa database in the first place. And that is to also be able to look at the history of the player. You know, there are teams who develop players, and in the past we've not been able to tap into the solidarity payments and to the development funding for clubs, amateur clubs in particular. When professional clubs take those players, FIFA has a system that says that you have to you have to recognize and make certain payments for developing a player to the clubs that actually produce that player on the amateur level. So without that consolidated record, you're not going to be able to do justice to amateur football in this country, because they also need the funds to continue to develop those players. And that's the reason why we developed that system in the first place. So I think it would be wrong to even begin to think to replace MySafa. Yes, MySafa can be run a little bit better, can be run a little bit more cost effectively, because there are regions who've complained about the cost of MySafa now. But you can't change the database. You must deal with the issues that people may, you know, complaining about that prevents them from wanting to participate in the system. But you need a consolidated database. That was a decision that was taken 30 years ago, almost 30 years ago this year, or in 1997, so it was 29 years ago. That decision was taken, and I believe it is the right decision that was taken at the time. You need a consolidated players registration database.
0: All right, Dennis Mumble is my guest. Any questions, guys, that you do have for him as we tackle what he's also described? He's actually used very strong language, describing SAFA's constitutional framework as being very toxic and also skewed towards the incumbent. So when we come back from the break, I want to find out what specifically makes him believe that the upcoming election cannot be free and fair.
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3: My dad's like, if you want to win again, I can teach you how to win again. We've got to put the phone off. We've got to get that mindset back. 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Speak to someone properly. Get your mind right. It's nothing to do with your ability. You're the man.
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0: Very uncomfortable conversations, those within the parliamentary halls. But still talking about SAFA, I mean, their CEO, Lydia Manyebao, has also confirmed that Vincent Zeka, you know Vincent Zeka, so the CEO also confirming that Zeka's position has been advertised.
10: Who is the team manager of SAFA?
11: Thank you, Chair. The team manager was Mr. Vincent Zeka. His contract expired on the 31st of July. Thank you.
10: During the World Cup, was Mr. Vincent Zeka still part of the team?
11: Through you, Chair? Yes, he was.
10: The qualification to be a team manager, what are the qualifications?
11: We have indicated a bachelor's degree in sport management, project management, business.

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0: The truth crops in.
5: It's tough.
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6: It's in conversation with Dennis Bumble, author and sports governance researcher, as we tackle this all-important conversation. We don't want it to just dawn on you on the eve of the elections happening, and then you don't have the background story. So that is why we're simply just pursuing this line, but getting a different perspective as well from Dennis. He's been there. He's a former CEO of the South African Football Association. As much as he claims that I'm much older than him, we will be celebrating Dennis Bumble's 73rd birthday in December this year. I'm not sure where these celebrations will be. Dennis, have you planned?
5: Well, I'm waiting for you to surprise me. So where is that party going to be? So
6: well, we'll see. Maybe somewhere.
5: We need sponsors, you see.
6: Somewhere around Cresta. Dennis, like I said before the break, that you've described SAFA's constitutional framework as being very, very toxic and skewed towards the incumbents. What makes you believe that the upcoming election, though, cannot be free and fair?
5: You know, Robert, if you would give me a minute just to create some principle, you know, background from a good governance standpoint, you know, because that's now what I am concentrating on, just trying to advise as many sporting federations as I can on the principles of good governance. You know, governance or good governance is really has several layers or a foundation with several layers. You know, at the very bottom or level of that foundation, you know, is your philosophical basis as then there's your moral basis, and then there's your ethical basis, and then you then get your rules and regulations as it is presented in the Constitution. And after that, you then have your political and operational layer. Now, there's several layers, you know, one informing the other. And in football in particular, you know, you want to make sure that what happens on the field remains as unpredictable as possible. Two teams that walk onto that field must not know who's going to be the winner. And the referee also must not know who is going to be the winner. And that's the defining criteria to make sure that the game remains exciting. You know, nothing can be told or foretold before. But in the boardroom itself, there needs to be some certainty around the rules itself. You know, that's why the laws of the game will change just slightly, you know, once a year. In the boardroom, you're governed by your statutes, and the statutes is predicated on a number of principles. You know, the principles that establish the organizational framework, it sets out the principles on which the organization is founded, it directs how the rules and regulations are made, it defines the distribution of powers amongst the different bodies within the organization, and it defines the bodies of the organization, obviously, and it defines the relationship between those bodies. Now, that's your core function of the Constitution. Unfortunately, that seems to be lost in the SAFA mix, you know, is that SAFA has created now a situation where there are some bodies in one particular body. As I mentioned earlier, there are seven bodies in the organization. It's created a particular concentrated power in a particular body and in a particular person. Unfortunately, you now have the National Executive Committee who is literally interfering in the work of other bodies. And I will outline that. There's one thing I think that is now fresh, is the topic that's now floating around all over the place, is the elections process. Now, in terms of SAFA's elections process, there's a different process for national elections, and there's a different process for regional and LFA elections. The national elections is governed purely nowadays by the SAFA statutes. Now that process is, is for me, it's a very toxic process because the regulations are not very clear. Yes, there are some rules that says how people should be nominated and who qualifies. But beyond that, there are some operational things that still needs to be clarified that normally is contained in a set of regulations called the governance regulations. SAFA doesn't have a governance regulation, even though it's referenced in its constitution. So problem number one. And then they said, no, what we use the FIFA governance regulations if we need to. Now, the FIFA governance regulations don't apply in SAFA. You can't, in and of itself, apply the FIFA governance regulations in SAFA because the FIFA governance regulations only deals with the election of one person, and that's the FIFA president. Here we are dealing with elections of people coming from different provinces and different regions and the SAFA elections. So there's a lot of work that needs to be done with the national electoral process because it is not ideal. Even the governance committee misunderstands its role. And I have some documents in my possession that proves to me that they misunderstand their role. The chairman of the governance committee is under the impression that his committee is appointed in accordance with a particular rule in the SAFA statutes. And he's wrong about that because he believes his committee is a standing committee. He's not a standing committee. Governance committee is an independent committee. And there are some qualitative differences there because it depends. The standing committees are appointed by the NEC and the governance committee, the independent committees are appointed by the Congress. He thinks that they are appointed in terms of Article 37.3 of the statute. So now you have to wonder if the governance committee doesn't understand the governance rules, what are they doing there? Now, on the regional level, the elections process is different. All regional statutes require that their elections, and LFA statutes as well, as local football associations around the country, 343 local football associations approximately, and 52 regional football associations in the country. Now, they are required to run their elections according to the SAFA electoral code. That electoral code specifies that an electoral committee must be appointed and an electoral appeals committee must be appointed. If anyone has any problems with the election, they then appeal to that appeals committee. Now, the members of that electoral committee must be people with experience in football and in governance. There must be, at least one or two of them, or some of them must have a legal background. And very importantly, they cannot be government officials. So they cannot be working for government and serving on a football electoral committee.
6: I think while you're on that point, following up on what I was probably going to ask you, we got a voice note that maybe asks a very important question.
7: Good evening, Rob. It's Walt from Durban. Just one question, Rob. Who does Danny Jordan report to as a head of SAFA? Those people that he reports to, or whatever committee reports to, don't they have power to dismantle the whole SAFA team because they're just doing nothing for our football? Instead, they just receive the money and do whatever they want. And I won't be surprised one day if we find out that SAFA is being captured by other world. So are we going to wait for elections, or is there something that maybe the Minister of Sport or the Parliamentary Sports Committee are going to do, because we are heading backwards? Thanks, Rob. Nice show as always.
6: Thank you so much. I appreciate that. Who does Danny Jordan report to as per that voice note?
5: Well, technically, he reports to the National Executive Committee, but more importantly, to the National Congress of SAFA. That in a nutshell is who he reports to. His seniors is that collective National Executive Committee, and the Collective Congress, the Congress being the highest decision-making body in the organization according to that constitution that I described earlier. Yeah.
6: But you've spoken about there being an executive presidency. I mean, what powers does that very same software president have today, in your view, that make that position to be almost too powerful?
5: Yeah, Robert, you'll remember a few years ago I was on your show and I talked about this, that one of the reasons why I left SAFA is because I had a real challenge in that very slowly but, you know, surely developing executive presidency. What happens is that, you know, when you amass power over a period of time, and nobody wants to take away what Danny Jordan has done for football in this country. I think everyone acknowledges that. That he's really contributed, you know, a lot to the growth and development of South African football from the time that he became part of SAFA, from the very first executive committee. But, you know, as you gain influence and you gain power, you know, through different offices that you hold, you also kind of amass a patronage system, or you put in place a patronage system. And over the years, that patronage system has taken on constitutional proportions. You know, when you develop or you amend the constitution, they end up giving the president a whole lot more power. You know, for instance, I earlier talked about the distribution of powers and the separation of powers within the organization. Are you aware that the Congress of SAFA has no constitutionally defined powers as it is required by FIFA? There's Article 15H of the FIFA statutes that that says that the Congress of the member associations, that Congress's authority must be spelled out. It is not spelled out in the SAFA Constitution. Whatever is there in terms of what the Congress can do is incidental powers. Now, what has happened is that some powers from the National Executive Committee has been amended over the years, where you now have a situation where people who used to be appointed by consensus through the National Executive Committee, the president now holds exclusively that power to appoint members to a Congress. I mean, to a committee, a standing committee. Yeah.
6: But
5: then, you know, the appointment of HODs for the trips of the national teams and the participation of national teams in international competitions, that power now lies with the president exclusively. The president now can on his own constitutionally appoint or decide where national competitions are going to be held in the country. Now, you know, he was given additional powers even just a couple of months ago on the 24th or on the 23rd of May that allows him now to sign commercial contracts for the association. So slowly but surely he has amassed some personal power, which I think goes over the threshold of a good balance of powers within the association. You know, a good governance system functions only to the extent that there are bodies whose powers are equally distributed, you know, the constitutional powers are equally distributed amongst the bodies of the association. But you don't see that happening in SAFA. So there needs to be a change, a really serious look at that SAFA constitution. And I wrote two articles in City Press earlier this year where I outlined my reasons for why I say you must fix the rules first before you have another election. You must fix the constitution first so that there can be fairness in the mix. And then there's the issue of the interference of head office in regional and local football association levels. And I can tell you now, because a lot of people in SAFA believe this, the Membership Affairs Committee of SAFA has no authority to intervene in regional or LFA elections. As I explained earlier, their elections are governed by their own constitutions, and there is no room for national officials to come and intervene in their elections. That's what they've been doing, practically speaking. They are sent there on paper as observers, but then they take over the process of conducting elections. And I've seen that myself. I have audio recordings to that effect where they are actually doing that. So the distribution of powers, The separation of powers principle no longer exists in SAPA. And that's why I'm saying the SAPA constitution is toxic, because there are a number of things which I've outlined, which is probably too long for me to explain in the few minutes that we have left.
6: Those few minutes have expired. Yeah, those minutes have expired, unfortunately, Dennis. What I was going to say to the listeners is that we deliberately set the tone for today so that you can give an outline. And you did say that once everything, and I know that you're in the middle, you're just on the sidelines of a very important meeting where you are. But we thought, let's get this conversation going for now. We will have you in the next round in studio, and we will definitely break it down, because a lot of people are saying, does Zungu even stand a chance here against a Danny Jordan? So I look forward to hearing from you with regards to those and many, many others that we will be breaking down. But I do thank you for your time, though, because a lot of this needs a lot of time, and we will definitely give you all the time in your visit to the studio next time.
5: But my pleasure, Robert, and any time, just let me know. Unfortunately, I always answer your call to come into the studio, but I do have another meeting that I needed to get to, so I couldn't leave where I am now. But I'm looking forward to the next time.
6: Appreciate it. That's author and sports governance researcher Dennis Mumble joining us right here on hashtag MSW Marawa Sports Worldwide. Returns again tomorrow for the Friday edition, the Legends edition, the very last one for the month of August. 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
8: 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And those are two completely different things. 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

0: It's Calvin Harris with Summer on 947. 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
1: Extra Time with Robert Marawa and Bulele is brought to you by Amstel. The final whistle is the beginning.
2: Well, I certainly love these Thursdays because you never quite know what we're bringing forward, whether we're bringing in Heineken, Klipdrift, or even Amstel. And you don't even know which angle we're going to be taking, simply because Extra Time is made and geared towards you, the listener. And we want your participation nice and early this evening as we welcome you to Extra Time. And guess what? Ghost Yama Ghost segment is going to be happening tonight. Amstel believing that the best things take time and brood for longer, as you know, build for greatness. And that's the spirit of Ghost Yama Ghost, celebrating the players, celebrating the supporters, and also the moments that have truly earned their place at the top. And Bulele, speaking of supporters, I mean, I'm sure you, given how you're dressed, and people can see that I'm not lying, you're dressed just like Ghost Yama Ghost, Yama Ghost, Yama Ghost. Hey!
0: No, Mina, I am a proud supporter through and through.
2: Yes. Do they deliver your jersey?
0: Not yet. It's on the way, apparently.
2: Oh, Basaitunga.
0: Yeah, Basaitunga. Oh. Special make, Yami.
2: That is beautiful. So you've been a ghost all your life?
0: So here's the thing. This is how it happened,
2: there's
0: right?
2: There's a story,
0: There is a story.
2: Okay.
0: I grew up with my parents and my younger brother watching football. They love sport in general, right? And Orlando Pirates fans they were. And I was just a girl. Really just a girl. And I'm just like, yeah, okay, sure, guys, I don't get it, you know? And then I got older and I got to high school. And now my friends are falling in love with the game. And I'm still quite reluctant because my eye is on the netball game. My eye is on the tennis game. And then I get to varsity.
2: It's another level.
0: And then it's another level.
2: Yeah.
0: And then I get into a relationship.
2: Oy.
0: And that then was like, okay, Let's see what Orlando Pirates is all about. And I guess it took, getting into a relationship.
2: Did he support Orlando Pirates?
0: He did support Orlando Pirates. He was Orlando Pirates through and through. And I was just like marveling at the fact that a lot of people around me have just been Orlando Pirates fans through and through. So, Mina, why am I doing Salele Mova?
2: You can't. But exactly. I would have probably expected you to say, no, you'll be a Chiefs supporter so that there's some tension in that relationship. Because you can't both be celebrating. And when the team loses, then you're both sad. Somebody must be happy. Somebody must be sad. If it's a droga,
0: if there's anything I try to avoid at all costs, was tension.
2: No, but it's good tension. I mean, you can't take that thing personally. It is support. That's why
0: it's
2: support.
0: True. That's very true.
2: You shake hands and you say, as in, it's tough to take, but your team played well.
0: But then I would have been the one suffering most, because we know how Kaizer Chiefs has been performing.
2: Dominating.
0: Of late.
2: No. So now we're joking then. Relationship time. Not now.
0: Okay.
2: Because Chiefs were winning.
0: Yes, back then they were winning. Right?
2: Trophies were trophies every single season.
0: But then I would have stayed a Chiefs supporter. And then of recent times, I would have been a miserable queen.
2: Yeah, then you would have been happy.
0: Oh, no.
2: Yeah.
0: No. I'm happy to be Mnyama Ngenkani.
2: Okay. There you are. I told you guys, Ghost Yama Ghost here. Ghost Ngenkani. And, I mean, Pirates have achieved so much, I can tell you, even the past season.
0: Yeah.
2: It's early season now, but they're already showing.
0: Yeah.
2: The transfer market is showing.
0: Yes.
2: They are getting rid of, but they're buying very little because they can easily promote from the development side of things.
0: 100%.
2: And if any Buccaneer, though, and we said we want to hear from people nice and early. So if you're listening and you're a big Orlando Pirates fan, please do join us. Send us a voice note, call us in, whichever one it is. This is Thursday, which means extra time. And today, Ghost Yama Ghost.

0: Let us know, man, on your end, who e-ghost yamaghosty is for you on 066-381-8609. You can send through those voice notes. I'll tell you one thing, right? I have my eyes on Oswinopolis.
1: For what?
0: For e-ghost yamaghosty.
1: Okay.
0: I think the start of the season, he's like just done really well, scoring against Kukune United, scoring against Milford as well. Mm-hmm. I think he's showing and proving that, you know what, he's actually got this, especially after the departure. Egam Fukeng.
1: Yes.
0: It seems like he's ready to step
1: he's
0: in.
1: Also,
0: exactly.
1: He's stepping
0: you know?
1: In so that he can step out.
0: Exactly.
1: Because he also needs to go to the OR Tambo International Department.
0: Exactly.
1: Not domestic.
0: Exactly.
1: Yes.
0: So that is my potential ghost, Yama ghost for this season.
1: That's beautiful, though. That is beautiful. And... You're not wrong, though, because he's gained the experience. He's had such a fantastic, you know, FIFA World Cup as well. He was part and parcel of Hugo Bruce's squad and played such an important thing. What I love about Oswin is that he's not your selfish player. He'll produce,
0: exactly.
1: He'll assist, he'll create the goals. He'll dribble the living daylights out of the opposition.
0: Yeah.
1: And guess what? He is talented, man. I mean, this is a kid that came through from Bulawayo City, and they said he might go to Chiefs, and it didn't happen. And now he's a superstar there at Pirates.
0: He is a definite superstar, man. But let us know on your side on 066-381-8609 who you feel e-ghost yamaghosty for this season will be. Coach, yeah, now he also had some honorable mentions when speaking to a couple of journalists. And this is who he kind of is in support of, sort of.
2: Radio Pane. I'm very happy for him. I hope it will give him trust and confidence, because this boy has definitely what he needs, what the post of striker has. So he has all the qualities to be successful. I hope it will be the beginning for him.
0: He also did amazing things against Kukune United, Radio Pane.
1: He's not wrong. You see, what coach has done with the players, and which I kind of observed when they were in preseason,
0: yeah,
1: is that Radio Bane was playing so well. You know, he was scoring goals, he was being imaginative, he was creating. It was almost like, you know, there's one thing, Bulele, when you're playing in front of the ghost and the pressure comes in, and you also just still in that acclimatization. Mm. It might take a year, 2 years, whatever it is. But playing for Pirates is such a big jump for him, that what he did in preseason was, because they were away, so they weren't even playing at home, so the pressure wasn't that much. Not much was expected. But there is an expectation for him to deliver.
0: Sure.
1: And I really do believe that Radio Pane, as the coach says, and he will give him those opportunities, because... Mm. The coach likes to almost cotton wool certain players when he believes that they have the talent and they haven't quite showcased that talent.
0: Mm. So definitely looking forward to how he is going to play all throughout the season. You spoke about transfers, and you're speaking about, hey, man, you know, they didn't buy many because they obviously feel they can push forward some of the players at the developmental stages. With the transfers that have currently happened, as far as Orlando Pirates is concerned, how do you feel about them?
1: You know, they sometimes bring a surprise, like they did with Sebastian Patterson. You know, and people are always saying, what happened to the white players in the local league? What happened to them? And then when they bring in somebody of that quality, and he's meant to be, you know, a box player, a finisher, and he's come from foreign land, but he's had such a warm welcome from the Pirates fans, especially at the Orlando Stadium, Gwizgamaminzela, at the Amstel Arena. And I'm not surprised that he has warmed up so quickly, but they're phasing him in.
0: Sure.
1: You know, so I look forward to seeing what Sebastian Patterson has to deliver. I'm looking forward to seeing what a Tapelo Mokobodi has to offer.
0: Mm-hmm.
1: And Nia Rapu as well has got to offer, because they're some of the players that have had to leave. But the long list, I mean, there's almost like 20 players. I think 17 as of the time we went on air, of the players that Pirates have had to say goodbye to.
0: Sure.
1: And that's a long list.
0: It is a long list.
1: You know, and just about 9 players that they've signed up. But it's the confidence in how they have shopped before and who they have in certain positions. Because, I mean, if you lose a Thabiso Sesane after Relem Fukeng, and you lose a Siyabonga Ndlozi, Khamukelo Kato, as well as Blessing Ngiba, you've lost Girbato, for example. Bandile Shandu's gone. Thabiso Lebitso's also gone. Sipombule, the other day, I saw him scoring for his new club. Maybe, again, it's also not a bad thing to be playing in foreign land. And he's playing in foreign land and scoring wonderful goals.
0: Yeah.
1: So a breath of fresh air. In the same way that your favorite player that's left this past week, Titos.
2: They have a huge respect for this player, for what he gave for the club, the titles that he won. I think we had a difficult moment last season. They was not happy about the way that he was training, and I am happy that he came with a fantastic behavior. The 24th of June, a fantastic behavior, fresh in every training, and I think you guys have seen his potential at the beginning of the season. And I think if he had listened to me last season, he would went to the World Cup definitely. Now I just want to wish him really, really all the best for his new project. He's going abroad. He has to be strong mentally. There is not such supporters like us here in South Africa. Maybe the stadiums are empty there. I hope he will find the joy there. All the best for him. But of course, it's somebody that I was very happy to work with him, especially this season. Really, really. It was somebody that was important for us in the middle.
0: You know when you share good news with someone and you're expecting to back chawulele.
1: You didn't pick that up yet.
0: That's how it sounds like the coach is speaking.
1: If he had listened to me.
0: It's almost like there was a bit of a tug of war.
1: There was.
0: When it came to releasing Tito.
1: There was a tug of war. Remember, you were talking about the series the other time.
0: Yes.
1: And I think Cindy was here.
0: Yes.
1: That was not some Netflix drama.
0: No,
1: that
0: was reality.
1: You know, that was reality. So even when at the press conferences, and he would say, no, that player. So you wouldn't even refer to him by name.
0: By name.
1: You know, even now you heard, said, if he had listened to me,
0: he would have been
1: at the World Cup. So you're all saying, wow, okay, coach, maybe you're not wrong factually.
0: But I mean, come on.
1: Yeah? What's the moment? Are we celebrating?
0: It is what it is right now. So come on. At least be a little happier about that. Ivo.
1: There's no happiness there.
0: Listen, man, we want to know who you feel Ighosti this month or this season will be. Ighosti Amaghosti. And listen, if you tell us who you feel it will be and why, we might just give you a little something nice, a little something good to you know, warm up your... Your body. It's kind of nice.
1: End of the month. That's in Pusa Thursdays, and it is a Thursday.
0: Exactly.
1: You know, extra time on a Thursday. It's a deliberate thing, guys. Come
0: 100%,
1: on. We are in line.
0: 100%.
1: With the whole of South Africa.
3: Hi, Rob and Bulele. It's gifting because, yeah, as usual, I'm with you guys. I'm with you guys. And I concur with Bulele. Apollos will be the ghost of the ghost. Good show as usual.
0: All right, keep those responses coming to 066-3818-609.

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1: Extra Time with Robert Marawa and Bulele is brought to you by Amstel. The final whistle is the beginning.
2: Well, I love the fact that you came back and you reminded people what is the main thing when it comes to Extra Time. It's brought to you by Amstel. So, guys, when you say you must call in or send us a WhatsApp voice note, we mean it, because we don't play games. We don't give away hampers here. We give away real stuff. So if you win tonight, you're going to get yourself an Orlando Pirates jersey. I know you hadn't bought it yet for the brand new season. And we're also giving away three, not bottles, three cases of Amstel. Three cases. Yes.
0: No, it's almost like a weekend in Kulu with those three cases.
2: It's a weekend in Kulu every Thursday, yeah, though. Last week we were giving away clip drift and cases and cases, yeah. I think these trucks are already loading the three cases.
0: Absolutely.
2: For the potential winner.
0: Absolutely.
2: Yeah, so guys, do get in touch. Transfers always sparking a great deal of debate, but the reality does hit fast as well, which signing has made the strongest impact ever. And I'm surrounded by great ladies here tonight. Hey, on the last Thursday of August, is it?
3: Yeah, yep. It is.
2: It must be. I mean, she's no stranger to the building.
4: Hi, Robert Marawa.
0: I've never been on the show before, so I'm very excited.
2: I know, we hardly have been on the show ourselves. That's how new it is. So, welcome to you.
0: Thank you.
2: Sure, you're a Pirate supporter.
0: No, I always get these accusations. Let me tell you, I am a football fan, but a Kaizer Chiefs supporter. And I just go to games. Like, I'm at Escotini a lot of the times. I was there in midweek. I go to Sundowns games. I go to Chiefs games. I'm not a Pirates supporter, contrary to what a lot of my friends and family will tell you. And

0: Africa remains one of the world's fastest growing regions despite global instability. The continent entered 2026 with cautious optimism, with the International Monetary Fund and the African Development Bank projecting Africa's growth to 4.3%. While growth is expected to remain above the global average, instability in the Middle East has introduced new risks around oil prices, inflation, debt, and investor confidence. Africa's gains could now quickly come under pressure if energy disruptions continue. The African Development Bank has urged fiscal discipline and regional integration as buffers against external shocks.
1: Africa is potentially the next growth frontier. If you look in terms of the fastest growing economies in the world, in the top 20, you find more than half of those countries in Africa that are growing faster than the rest of the world.
2: WhatsApp the word Africa to 072-702-1702 to get a link to watch or listen to the full episode on primemediaplus.com.
3: But also for Bafana Bafana long term, if you qualify for AFCON 2027, those players need to somehow find another gear within themselves. Mm. So it helps that the coach can rotate and we can have new players introduced.
4: Sure. So you feel like Oswin Apollos' legs are shaking a bit.
3: Let me tell you.
5: It's natural though.
3: He's played so much. I call Oswin my son. He's one of my favorite players to watch in that team because when he's on form, and the one thing that I liked about him, he really caught my eye when he was still at Polokwane City. Yes. And then he made that jump to Bafana Bafana where even though he was playing for what we consider a lesser team, he never dropped his standard. And I think that's why post AFCON, when he came back and he wasn't quite on form, you were willing to give him that grace because if you looked at his season numbers versus the amount of games he's played throughout his career, it's the first time he's been in this position. And even Wadu spoke about it before the game against the second game against Kakuna United at this point, where he was like, they are aware that, especially the World Cup players, it's a new system for them. They're going to relearn new things. And I think what Wadu is hoping is that now that Oswin got that first goal of the season, he can just kick on and continue to perform. He's hoping that he plays himself back into form. And I also think the player himself is going to find himself kind of moved tactically because now that there's that number 10 role that's technically still missing from the team, you kind of want to see what are the abilities that he can bring to the side and whether you can move him to the middle of the park having done well as a winger.
4: So who then would you call Ikosi Emakosike for the season?
3: For now, I know this is going to surprise a lot of people. Nkosinathi Sibisi. Because he's taking on a role that is probably new to him. Last season, a lot of the fans were kind of like, why are you being made club captain? Now that there's new players that some of them have never been at this level before, I think his leadership is really going to shine through. And for him, he's had the experience of the World Cup. Yes, he didn't play as many games as he wanted to. But I think for players, they'll tell you that just that experience, the professionalism, going through all of that, it changes something within them. So when he comes back to the club level, yes, they didn't have a lot of time to relax and wind down from the tournament because they went straight into Spain and then the games came thick and fast. He's on the role, on the pitch, you can see his role, but also as a leader in making sure that the new players are understanding the role they have to play within this team. For me, he would be Ghost of the Month, but I also think there are players like Danson where you see little moments where you're like, you can do something. Zulu on Tuesday, you can do something.
5: Yes.
3: Radio Pani, if he can stay fit.
5: We were just talking about him before you came in. We were just saying that, you know what, just that step up and what he was doing in preseason was something crazy. But he needs to adjust. And like you rightfully say, Pirates have had a history of very strong leadership. And Sibisi, for me, gives that because, you know, he's somebody who articulates himself well. He's somebody who doesn't take criticism to heart. And I think he's got that thick skin that doesn't allow, you know, negative contributions from the public or from the fans to really affect him. And for me, that's a true leader.
3: Yes. He even spoke about it ahead of their first leg MTN 8 quarterfinal, where he was saying that he understands that when you are for a club, which is an institution like Orlando Pirates, every single person is going to have an opinion. So he's willing to roll with the punches because he understands that some people have, like Bulele, they've grown up with this team. They know it from the minute they were born and they don't know anything else. Their standards are high, darling.
5: That's what the chairman usually says. You are born in this position.
3: You don't try a flag. Once you've chosen the black and white or the green, you don't transfer. So it's like that for them. And I think he understands the magnitude of what he's taking.

0: taken on. And more importantly, he's really showing it on the pitch as a leader for the next 2-3 seasons. If they are really going to challenge Mamelodi Sundowns, especially for the league title, and possibly go for that second star, that man, Nkosinathi Sibisi Ubodlela, will be at the center of it all.
1: Sure, that's quite interesting. I love that you're very analytical of the game, right? Because then you put things into perspective for people like us that maybe just watch it for like faves and just out of support. What would you then say about Tsepang Moremi's performance? Do you feel he has the ability to carry the team on his back, or do you feel otherwise about his performance?
0: On his back right now, it's still a little bit too early, because I think the one thing, especially when you're playing as a winger and in Wadu's system where he requires hard running 24/7, within 90 minutes, he needs you to be sweating both sweat and blood. That's sure. The kind of style that Adeslam Wadu has installed in this team. And with Moremi right now, you're seeing the injuries creeping in, because a hamstring is also something that you can't just quickly get over. So for him, he's going to be a vital member. I think people like Dion Hotto, I don't know how that man has done it for the years that he has done it. But when he decides to call time on his career, that is a man that will literally go down as an Orlando Pirates legend. Those are the people right now that will carry the team, the experienced players that have been there and done it. Sipho Chane, he spoke so beautifully when the club won the championship last season, where he said it's not about the individual and the success. The leaders in that group are going to be the ones that have to carry this team at the moment, because they're rediscovering themselves. For all of the success that Jose Rivero had with the side, unfortunately, a lot of the players that he counted on, they're now no longer there. So Wadu's getting to build this team in his vision. So he has the likes of Moremi that he can call on. But he also has the new players, the players that are desperate to say, hey, you've given me this position. Let me live up to the name.
1: Okay, I want us to do this, Ne. We've been asking the listeners to send in their
2: voice notes,
1: and tell us who they feel the ghost is. I want you to counter comment on what they are saying, Ne. All right,
2: let's do it.
3: Robin Krupp, you're speaking to Arthur Pumis. I'm calling you from the Midlands. I'm going from Chichilimtia. I'm looking at a leader, Lapayana. I'm looking at a very cool, calm, collected soul who knows what he wants on the pitch and how to command his space and how to control the middle of the park. It's either him or Silepe, our young Ben 10.
4: Hey, P and Rob. Hope you're good, guys. That's actually a tricky one, you know. It's so complex because there are a lot of costs, Jama costs. But anyways, as for me, like, it's going to be Apollis, eh? Yeah, he's the cost of the cost.
0: Can I just say, I love the nicknames that people come up with for all of these players. That's a new one. I will agree with Mtiane. Has been very impressive in this first month of the season. Has done really, really well. I think Apollos, you guys, Orlando Pirates fans really love him. And even when he's giving like a 6 out of 10 performance,
1: we still love him.
0: So you know what? I'll give it to you if he's your ghost of the month. But Mtiane, he's definitely, for me, rivals what CBC has done so far in this month. He's settled really well. Uzulu's also done really well. I think there's also players like Ulungu. You look at the fact that he scored the winner in the MTN 8. So even him, he's settling quickly. And I think that should also be a mark of Adeslam Wadu's coaching tactics. The fact that, apart from Pedersen, who's yet to score, but he's come onto the pitch, he's done really well. These players are settling in very quickly and they're understanding the system that they have to play. And they're always upholding the high standards. The coach is not afraid at halftime to say, guys, this is what I expect of you. And I think the one thing that the club has also done really well, that Bucks camp, their documentary series.
2: It's riveting, really, that thing, eh? Sure.
0: It opens your eyes to how much it takes and the amount of responsibility that these players have to the fans that show up on a cold Tuesday night, that decide to drive on a Saturday morning for a final in another province. So there, I think you especially understand what Wadu's philosophy is and what he requires from his players. And that's why when you see it on the pitch and you're seeing them excel, you can see that his vision is finally coming to life.
2: Yeah, because I mean, he was a frustrated man. We can all agree on this when he was still coaching at Marumo Gallants. Yes. And he would have never achieved what he's achieving now at Orlando Pirates had he stayed at Marumo Gallants, despite him and Marumo having beaten the big three when he was coaching there. So I think he finds himself now like a little kid in a toy shop, and he's saying, my goodness, I'm finally at a club that can fulfill my desires and what I want to achieve from a football perspective. And you can tell that he's not dwelling on last season's success. He is now reaching a different level, wants to achieve more. And that whole horde of fans that go to Eskotin.
0: They go, Shem. Hey. They go. And Rob, I remember he did the first interview after he left Gallants, where he said a lot of the promises were broken.
2: Yes.
0: Because he's done the work, he's met all of the objectives, but the club themselves didn't reward him by saying, these are the things that we're going to give you to make sure that you're taking us to the next level. What Pirates are doing well are saying, you've given us what we haven't achieved in 14 years. Tell us what you want and we'll build this team in your vision. And I think this is a coach that is, he's always spoke a lot last season about young players. And there's also an understanding that, yes, they may start strong, but during the season, there may be a wobble because now all of a sudden you're playing X amount of games that you've never played before. But I think because he's also been a player before, he understands.
2: At the highest level.
0: At the highest level.
2: Sure.
0: He understands exactly what they're going through and which is a secret that a lot of coaches possibly don't have, because he will understand if a player is not giving 80%, maybe it's time for him to just sit on the bench for a little while. He also speaks about how during the week he can tell from how players are training, how they're speaking and about an opposition, that you're not understanding the magnitude. There's no such thing as a B game when you're playing for Orlando Pirates. Mm. Every single game is a must win. They don't get to this point, they don't become the team that are challenging Mamelodi Sundowns in every single competition without them constantly having high standards week in, week out.
5: Hi, Robby. My coach play for Orlando Pirates is Dion Otto. For the goal that he scored on Saturday when we played against Kukune United, this is an election one that you missed him.
6: Hi, extra time. Robert and Bulelo. I agree with Bulelo. The police, the ghost of the ghost, the guy is motivated, man. He's going to have a great season this season. He's a goal poacher. He want to go abroad. Nice show as usual. Albert here. Thank you.
1: Alone.
0: And I caught Rob Shade, hey, when he said Apollos wants to go to the international departures. The ghost will not allow that. They will not.
2: Listen, the man has got to go.
0: Yes.
2: That's all I'm saying.
0: Yes.
2: You know, he's produced, we've seen, we've appreciated, he's been national teamed while being at Polokwane City.
0: Yep.
2: That is something that not too many people can achieve. All I'm saying is that, yes, it's needed at Pirates. We still love to switch on the TV and watch him play, go to the stadium and watch him play. But he needs to go. I mean, you were talking about if you don't produce a training, then you go. Mm-hmm. You know, players that I was very surprised about, you know, your Melusip Telezi. Mm-hmm. I had such high hopes for him making it big at Pirates. Dino van Rooyen as well.
0: Yes.
2: You know, I was just like, Dino, you know, you've shown glimpses. There was a stage where I was thinking, this man's going to be walking into the national team.
0: Absolutely, you know, yes.
2: But he's gone.
0: Listen, for me, I'm still recovering from Dito. Because I think... I'm sorry. I think when Bule kind of tapered off last season, like, it's fine. Riles moved into the number 10. We can start rebuilding. But then I think there was always the expectation that at some point, Riles is going to leave. So when that confirmation came through, they were like, it's fine. Tito's in the wings. He won it last season. He can play with freedom.
1: Can't he?
0: I'm a him Watala. And you were like, there's no way. And when that confirmation went through, I remember some of people on social media watching, even the Pirates were saying some fans at this point because they were so shocked. But I really, I think it was Coach Hugo Brusch and also Coach Pitu Msimane has always spoken about the importance of these teams, Bafana Bafana, qualifying, whether it's for an AFCON or for a World Cup. These are the results of these things. You just need to put yourself on that stage. You all speak of James Rodriguez and the great one World Cup that he had. It forced a move to Real Madrid. He was on no one's radar until then. So Oswin, I know, Rob, you think he should maybe one more year for Paris. They can't take another loss.
1: Okay,
0: they can't.
1: All right, cool. We want to award someone a Orlando Pirates hamper.
2: My hamper is one fruit and two oranges and a pair of socks. That's a hamper. Hey, Bulele, here we're talking about an entire Orlando Pirates jersey.
1: Yes.
2: That whoever's going to win it has not had it. It's not even got mothballs on it. And then we got three cases. Of Amstel, three cases.
1: The person that is gunning for this prize has a lot of convincing to do. Tholakele,
2: yes,
1: you need to be convinced at this point because you've had a lot to say about the person that he wants to put as Ikosi Yamakosi. Mm-hmm. Gift, how are you doing, brother?
7: I'm fine, and you?
1: I'm fine.
7: I'm good.
1: So tell us, who's your Ikosi Yamakosi?
7: Yeah, I'm ready for telling you my ghost of the ghost. As I said on my ghost note. I concur with you with the Apolis.
0: Oh, Sana.
1: What? Two again. Two again. Give me two
0: reasons.
7: Yeah, you know, Apolis, his partner in crime is left him. If you saw how we played with the relay last season, they were just switching the position like this. The other one drifts to the wide, and then the other one stays on the number ten position. That's why, like you saw, the assistant assisted too much on the game. And
2: gift,
7: then what
2: gift,
7: is
2: gift,
7: doing
2: gift,
7: now?
2: You're overanalyzing gift. You are overanalyzing
0: gift.
2: Gift
0: is trying to convince me.
2: No, you're overanalyzing.
0: You charge when I
2: keep
0: trying.
2: No, gift. You're overanalyzing. You know that this case is going to drop to half a case of Amster.
7: Okay.
0: Okay,
7: so like I'd be glad to get there.
1: Okay, let's see if Tolagen is convinced. Are you convinced, Tolagen?
0: You know what? I forgot about him losing his boy relay and how hard it must be to be on the pitch without seeing his fave. You know what? I agree with Gift. Also, when you ghost, I'm a ghost for this month. You can win it, Gift.
7: Okay. Yeah. I'm glad.
2: Hey, Mr. Analysis, are you aware of what you're winning here, boss?
7: I think I'm still Orlando Pirates temper.
2: No.
7: Hey, what is that? What is that, Rob?
2: No. There's no hamper. Please, let's leave that for other radio stations.
1: I'm correct.
2: You've won yourself three cases of Amstel and a Pirates jersey.
7: Mm. Okay, that's great. And then that will be the home game because of it. Our jerseys are already there.
0: Oh.
2: Okay, do you want it ironed or?
1: Who's an amateur man?
2: You know,
1: I'm going to suppliers to deliver it personally.
2: Yeah, we might as well get there. Who should deliver the jersey to you so that we can shoot a movie? A police,
7: yeah.
2: But who's going to carry the cases of Amstel? Who's going to carry?
7: I think I will ask Positile. Positile will accompany a police.
2: Gift of the givers. Thank you so much, bro.
1: Congratulations, Gift.
7: Thanks, gentlemen.

0: Yes. Let's wrap it up. Let's wrap it up. I think we're too excited. And look, the season is moving quite well so far, right? Mm-hmm. Who do you feel is a player that's been overlooked that actually has good potential to be a ghost?
1: I think Danson. And that comes from, he had a really strong start last season and it tapered off. But I think this season, especially because he's being integrated slowly. Because after the opener against, I think it was Kruger United that Pirates played in their Betway Premiership opener, the coach did say that don't put too much pressure on him. What I like is he knows how to control in midfield, and he'll also give you a goal, and that's something that you really want to have. But also Siema, I think that's a defender none of us are really keeping our eye on. Very calm, very assured, and you would think that amidst the backline changes that it will kind of terrify him, but he's been consistent for the last season and a half. I think even him we have to keep an eye on. I don't know who he's going to knock out of that Bafana defense once we start talking about AFCON 2020.
2: But do we have a coach?
1: Hey, Rob, what?
2: Who's gonna be selected?
1: Whoever the coach is, he needs to put him there. Now that we are rebuilding, youth squad, fresh eyes, and I like the fact that these are players that are in their early 20s, so we'll have at least 10 years that we can build with and can have success with.
2: Are you saying Pirates will have 10 players in the Bafana squad?
1: Ah, Robunga Mkoti. Minangfuna at least two achieves. Two, yes, achieves in Jengene, please.
2: No, but Hubert Bruce wouldn't have time for you guys.
0: Exactly, you really do.
2: Oh, bye. Wow, what a moment. You do a sterling job. Tolagale. Good to see you.
1: You too.
2: You know, finally you get to join us in one platform.
0: No, she needs to come often. Eh?
2: Yeah.
0: She needs to come often.
2: We need to, you know, sit on Tolagale a little bit more and convince her, twist her arm to be part of the show as often as possible, because she attends these press conferences. And there's one thing that you learn from being physically there. Is that everything that is said? Remember, people edit things out. They make you listen and see whatever it is that they make you listen and see. So when you're there at a press conference, you're there from beginning to end. Mm-hmm. Even the parts that don't get published and publicized, they stay in your mind. And you can always reference them in another conversation and in another situation. And that's where, you know, her privilege comes in, is that, you know, you're not just getting the clips. And again, as a chief supporter, I want to.
0: So next time you must come correct. Otherwise,
1: next week.
0: Will you coast your mouth like
1: that? Wrong song.
2: Deliberately so.
0: Ah, man, this has been Amstel Extra Time, celebrating the players, the teams, and of course the fans who make the game unforgettable. See,
3: my dad's like, if you want to win again, I can teach you how to win again. We've got to put the phone off. We've got to get that mindset back. Get rid of everything that's happened in the last couple of months. Speak to someone properly. Get your mind right. It's nothing to do with your ability. You're the man.
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0: It's Sean Paul teaming up with Alexis Jordan. It's Got to Love You on 947. Welcome to The Frequency, man. It's a Thursday, and I hope your week has been absolutely amazing. In actual fact, you can let me know how good it's been or how not so good it's been by rating it out of 10 on 066-381-8609. We're like, what, 8 minutes away from going off the charts, and today I'm excited. Today, I am really excited. So stick around for that, but get those ratings in and let me know how your week has been looking.
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0: Mr. Mystical Magical Benson Boone on 947. Let's get those ratings in. How has your week been out of 10? 066 3818609. I am quite bothered by some of these ratings that are coming through. Joseph giving his week a 1 out of 10. Johnny boy, Johnny put. What's going on? Why has the week not been so great? Vinny says, hi B, my week has been fantastic. Everything positive. And I won some tickets to Joburg Day from Afternoons with Zwele. Ah, that's what I love to hear. Ah, love that you've had a good week. So it means I'm going to be seeing you at Joburg Day, mate. Ah, can't wait. Bulima Kalima, good evening, Bulele. I would rate my week an 8 out of 10 because it was a productive week and hoping it will end positively because that is what is important. No matter what, we must try stay positive. Thank you so much for the show. Absolutely. No matter what, we must try stay positive. And if you're not feeling positive, come through. Let me know you're not feeling positive and let's see how we can change that. Let's see how we can switch that up, right? Today, I want to take another beautiful couple to Monte Cassino on a date night. So they can have a good time and just remind themselves of their beautiful love journey, all right? So we'll do that straight after we go off the charts. So if you are a person in love and you want to take your partner on a date, send the keywords date night to 066-3818609 and we will play a game of Finish Your Love Story.
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0: Alrighty then, it's a Thursday. We're wrapping up the week, so we're going to get a little nostalgic and take it back to a couple of years when life was still good. I reckon it's still good, man, but of course there are some memories that are attached to some songs, and hopefully some of the songs I'll be playing for you tonight will take you back to a positive memory. One, though, that came out this week, unfortunate news of the passing of Dolly Parton. It's only right that we celebrate her life. She's coming through at number five.
8: 947.
7: Number five.

0: Oh, Rihanna, my dear. Oh, back when you were in your bag. You're still in your bag, but this is how we got introduced to you. This is what made us fall in love with you. The music. Oh, Te Amo turns 16 in 2026. In November, it will officially be turning 16. And man, I just felt like, man, I miss Rihanna. We need to convince her in one way or another that she needs to give us the music. She really
1: is. Hey, what are you doing? Then she said, Te Amo, then she put her hand around me waist. I told her, no, she cried, Te Amo.
0: Oh, no. I think you're going to need to lift the volume a bit, because as we get into the top three, oh, we're just going to be belting it out, mate. Let's get into number three.
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0: For most people, tiredness is not a sleep problem. It's an energy production problem. And those are two completely different things. Wait 90 minutes after waking up before your first caffeinated coffee. Your adrenal system will thank you.
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The year was 2012 when she released this one. It's Alicia Keys with New Day. On 947 coming through at number two. At number three, I gave you Miguel, Janelle Monáe with Prime Time, also taking us back to 2013. Sheesh, man, that era of music had a lot of people wanting to get in and out of relationships. Put Usher in the mix there and it was chaotic. It was chaotic. All right? It's about to get more chaotic. So if you have an ex that you are still hopeful about, if you have an ex that you feel, you know, it wouldn't be such a bad idea to rekindle things with, I need you to block them right now because the next song is going to heighten those emotions. Okay? Boosie, take your sub. Temzi girl, take your sub. Tandiwe, you're already in a relationship. So for you, just pull your partner a little closer and enjoy this one.

what 2001 was the year Destiny's Child decided to give us this one. Emotion. Oh, my DMs here by the WhatsApp. In shambles. Everybody seemingly isn't their emotions. Boosie says she's gonna call that man. Oh, girl.

0: The adoption of zero tariffs on exports from more than 50 African nations into China will disrupt the commercial landscape as we know it.
1: Previously, when you had to export into China, you could look at the tariffs, anything between 8 to 15% on various commodities, various goods, etc. So now it's tax-free.
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3: 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Okay, let's see how we do next week. On Monday, we check in with the 947 Top 40 with Ndabe Zondi. He is on and Saturday, 10 to 2. So put through your predictions and let's see if Saturday things work out and we'll recap all of that on Monday, all right? Send through those WhatsApp messages. But in the meantime, I'm trying to take another couple, another beautiful couple to Monte Cassino out on a date night. So if you guys have a beautiful love story and you would love for us to share it with the world for a night out at Monte Cassino, WhatsApp the keywords date night to 066-381-8609 and also include your story in it, all right? Send a voice note of your story and then I'll call you. We'll try call your partner and see if they can finish off the story and see if you guys are in sync or what. All right, we'll get into that.
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5: It's so important to know who you are first. 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You know? And for the longest time as Africans, we didn't. We were just like following other cultures, other trends. And, you know, so that's how I handle myself. If there's value, I will show up. So how do you make this sustainable, what you've done? How can people plug into your world and follow the moves that you've, you know, that you've taken? And I said to her, let's work on something then. On paper.
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0: It's DJ Kent teaming up with Zion. It's Your Love on 947. Speaking of Your Love, I want to know what your love story is, all right? Send the keywords date night to 0663818609. I've got a complimentary date night voucher for you and your partner to go out to Monte Cassino and have an amazing date night, okay? And if there's one thing that can be said about tonight's couples, oh my gosh, they like to drag. Oh, well, the girls love to drag their partners through it, hey? They love to just rope their partners in everything that needs to get done for their satisfaction. I'm calling. I'm just like, okay, cool. Give me your partner's number so we can call him. Oh, yeah, no. Let me just see if he's available. Call your partner, okay? Don't tell them anything. Because they just need to finish your love story, okay? Make sure that your partner is okay with coming onto the radio to finish the love story so that you guys can go to Monte Cassino and have a good night out, all right? Monte Cassino has some beautiful restaurants. I know there's Verticchio that has a nice dining experience that happens there from time to time. Shared pairing meal type experience. Oh, makwash! Now I want to go. Now I want to go. All right. I know who I'm going to be calling. I'm going to be calling Madame Tando next to just hear about her love story and see if her partner can finish it off.
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0: It's Sia with Elastic Heart on 947. On the way, I've got some James Deacon with Same Old. But right now, I'm trying to get you and your partner to Monte Casino on a date night, bro. If you know Monte, you know that the options are many. Options galore. And the scene and the vibe is quite nice for date night. You know what I mean? And if you want, you don't even have to go home. Catch my drift. I want you and your partner to have a good night out at Monte Casino. But I need you to share your love story, all right? Tell me how you guys met, how you guys got together, all right? And let's see if your partner will be able to finish the story, all right? And the couple that manages to do this successfully will receive a complimentary Monte Casino Night Out for Two voucher. And man, even I'm trying to get my hands on it, okay? So tonight in the ring, we've got Tando. How are you doing, madam?
1: I'm doing all right. How are you doing?
0: I am good, girl. It almost sounds like you just had to send your man a voice note and he was taken.
1: You're a very serious voice.
0: Oh, gosh. Okay, cool. Tell us your love story, then I'm going to call your man and see if he can finish it, nah?
1: Yeah, so basically, we met in Johannesburg, which is where we're both based. I went to an event, literally unplanned. A friend of mine was just like, come through to this event, let's have a good time. And I needed to go to the bathroom, and he looked like the nicest person in that place. And I gave him my stuff, and I said, please carry this, I'm going in. And then when I came out, we just ended up chatting, and then it was just sparks, fireworks, everything. And then from there we just kept speaking, and now we're here.
0: Oh man,
1: and it's very nice here, I won't lie.
0: Oh girl, how long has it been? How long have you been together?
1: It's been just over a year. But nice. It's like, you know when you meet someone and it feels like longer?
0: Yeah, I know. Yeah,
1: it's one of those. And most people are like, nah, you can't meet your love at Groove. But like, that event was like top tier. It was the end of summer. It was the best time ever.
0: Okay, let's get your man on the line and see if he can match your story, okay?
1: What's wrong here?
0: Hello, is this Tepo?
2: Yes, speaking.
0: Tepo, how are you doing?
2: Good, thank you, ma'am. How are you?
0: I am fantastic. Look, I've got Tando here with me, your lady. And
1: yes,
0: she's trying to get you guys to go on a date night, right? But I need to know your love story. She's already told me what your love story is. I need to hear your version. And if it matches, then you guys are going out on a date night to Monte Casino. Do you remember how you guys met?
2: Yes.
0: Okay, tell us the story.
2: Okay, so we met through a mutual friend of ours at an event. Mm-hmm. And we just started talking since. We took a video planning what we wanted to change in that year without knowing that we were going to be together. It was just like two people meeting at night.
0: Aww.
2: And since that day, since that day, everything's just been me and her.
0: Aww. What was it about her that made you feel like, oh man, she seems like she could be mine?
2: Oh. She was like, at first glance, she was a cool person, but when I got to know her, I just dug deeper into like what type of person she was, and I was just like, yeah, she has to be mine.
0: Woo!
1: Aww.
0: Woo, congratulations. It sounds like you guys like really like are for each other. It seems like you want to live in each other's skin.
1: We are on the radio.
0: Okay, let's behave. Okay, congratulations, guys. You are winning yourself a complimentary voucher for two to Monte Casino on a night out. Please dress up, make it an occasion, go out and have a fantastic time. And then maybe one of these days I'll call you to check in and find out how it went, ne?
1: Oh, this is so awesome.
2: Thank you so much.
0: No, it's my absolute pleasure. All right, Tepo, thank you so much for taking our call. I'll just stick with Tando and she'll give me the details so that you guys can go out when you guys decide.
1: Amazing. Thank you so much.
0: Cheers. All right, Tando, stay on the line for me, ne? I'll grab your details and then we'll have you guys head on over to Monte Casino. Woo! I love date night, Kemina. Oh! And Tando did reprimand me there, saying, hey, Michael, don't forget we are on the radio. Okay, sorry. It's a family show sometimes.
3: Cool. Connected. Always on point. Volele brings the heat. This is 947 Nights. Her way.

0: It's James Deacon with Same Old on 947. Woo, my goodness. I'm being put under so much pressure here. Everybody's trying to go to date night with their partner. Don't worry. We don't just do this once off. We'll do this weekly where you can get a chance to enter the date night with Monte Casino competition and find yourselves headed out to maybe Vitaccio somewhere or maybe Krim or... you know, one of their beautiful, fancy restaurants there, all right? So just send the keywords date night and a voice note of your love story. And then I will call you as the days go by and we will have a little chat. And then we will see if your partner will be able to finish your love story, all right? So at any time, you can send it through. I will pick them up. Just send the keyword date night because that's how I will find it. The keyword date night with your voice note of your love story. And then I will call you when we then get into it, have a little chat with you. We'll call your partner and see if they can finish your love story. All right. Tando is the winner for today. Her and her partner are finding themselves headed to Monte Casino very soon. They will plan around that. Whilst in conversation with them off air, she was just like, oh my gosh, it would be even better if we can go to Joburg Day. Yay, the pressure you put me under. And here's the thing, because she has already purchased a ticket, I decided that I was going to add an extra ticket for her and her partner. So they are going to make it a date night weekend. All right. So you see, if you buy the tickets, then somewhere down the line, something nice can happen for you. All right. Anel and the club is doing something. Zweli is doing something. Mo Flavor is doing something. All right. Just buy a ticket. That increases your chances of actually then, you know, maybe scoring yourself another ticket or scoring yourself something great at Joburg Day. You just never know, all right? But if you do want to go to date night, send the keywords date night to 066-381-8609. Don't forget the voice note. Send the voice note of your love story too, all right? And then every Thursday, we'll get to see who is going on a date night to Monte Casino.
1: My dad's like, if you want to win again, I can teach you how to win again. We're going to put the phone off. We're going to get that mindset back. Get rid of everything that's happened in the last couple of months. Speak to someone properly. Get your mind right. It's nothing to do with your ability. You're the man.
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It's Chapel Roan, the subway on 947. Some Liquid Deep Fairy Tale came through right ahead of that. Kicking off the third and final hour for us was Meek with Fabulous. Alrighty, we're getting trivia in the next couple of moments. But before we do, how's about some Olivia Rodrigo, The Cure? Troye Sivan, Swimming Pools? Yeah, I haven't heard that in a bit. We're going to be taking a look at music tonight as we get trivia.

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quite like this one, Olivia Rodrigo. Damn, man. Had me quite zoned in. It's The Cure on 947. Taken from her album, You Seem Pretty Sad for a Girl So In Love. There are a couple of songs that I actually love on that album, and I think I might just give it another listen on my way home. Okay, I also gave you some Elaine right ahead of that with Shine. Right now, though, it is time for us to get trivy. All right, so tonight the focus is on music. All right, how well do you know your music? How well do you know your artists? We play music here every day, all day. And I just want to know for tonight, which major, okay, music and art, let's say,

0: is what we're putting focus on today. Which major Johannesburg theater opened on this day in 1962? Which major South Johannesburg theater opened on this day in 1962? Think you have an idea? Well, let me know. 066-381-8609. Is it Market Theater? Is it Joburg Theater? Is it State Theater? Or is it the Lyric Theater? Which major Johannesburg or South African theater opened on this day in 1962? Is it the Market Theater, Johannesburg Theater, State Theater, or the Lyric Theater? Get those responses in 066-381-8609.
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6: 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If there's value, I will show up. 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

0: It's our favorite girl, Tyler. Is it love on 947? All right, the games are officially on. We are getting trivy. And we're looking at music and art today. And I just want to know which major Johannesburg theater opened this day in 1962. Which major Johannesburg or South African theater opened on this day in 1962? Is it Market Theater, Johannesburg Theater, State Theater, or the Lyric Theater? 066-381-8609. I thought we should just end it off on a high and make it easy. So let's see if you leaned into all of that. Zolani is going with Market Theater. Zaza is going with Joburg Theater as her wild guest for tonight. Joseph is going with Lyric Theater. Vinny is going with Joburg Theater. Siko going with Joburg Theater. Dulcie going with Joburg Theater. Mandisa going with Joburg Theater. Tandiwe going with Joburg Theater. Balisa going with Joburg Theater. Whew! Might lose my tongue there saying Joburg Theater. All right, most responses seemingly that are coming through are going with Joburg Theatre. All right, so we've got Joburg Theatre, we've got Lyric Theatre, and we've got Market Theatre. If you went with Market Theatre, unfortunately, Zolani, I'm sorry. If you went with Lyric Theatre, Joseph, I'm sorry. And that leaves only one, right? No, not really. It leaves two. But only one with the responses that came through, Joburg Theatre. And if you did go with Joburg Theatre, Shout out. That is indeed the correct answer, all right? So clearly you are in the know of the theaters that exist in South Africa. So yes, the Joburg Theater, Johannesburg Theater, opened its doors on the 27th of August in 1962. Damn, man. Do you know where the Joburg Theater is? It's in Braamfontein, all right? A lot of beautiful art pieces or art plays happen there. If you've never been to like a theater performance of sorts, you are missing out, bro. Once in your life, at least, you must go. Once in your life, you must go. And I know one of our colleagues, Sinetemba, also works at the Joburg Theater. If you follow him on TikTok, you'll see what a day in his life looks like as he embarks on his work journey and how sometimes he has to go there before coming here, even on a weekend. He works hard, man. He works so hard. But anyway, let's get to wrapping up the show in just a couple of moments. I'll play you some Justin Timberlake and then it's adios.
1: My dad's like, if you want to win again, I can teach you how to win again. We've got to put the phone off. We've got to get that mindset back. Get rid of everything that's happened in the last couple of months. Speak to someone properly. Get your mind right. Nothing to do with your ability. You're the man.
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0: man, Justin Timberlake, wrapping up the show for us with Can't Stop the Feeling. Listen, man, I don't want to just leave you. I want to leave you with a plan for this weekend, right? So this Friday, get to catch the award-winning rapper Stogie T take the stage for a rare crossover performance at Hughes Jazz Club in Bramfontein, bringing live jazz instrumentation together with sharp and raw hip-hop poetry. If you know Stogie T, you know that that hip-hop is raw, man, and it is impactful, all right? 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Doors will open at 6 p.m., all right? Happening at Hughes Jazz Club in Bramfontein, Stogie T will be there. And, you know, having a rare crossover performance of jazz and that hip-hop vibe, all right? If you do want another plan for the weekend, tune in tomorrow. Zweli will plug you in. Chris Beats will also plug you in. 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I will see you next week, Monday. Have a fantastic weekend. Make it a good one. It's the last weekend of August. Man, this has been a pretty decent month in terms of time. Davis Ondi is coming to wrap up the rest of your week for you and your Thursday. Bye.
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1: Jason Derulo, Michael Bublé with Spicy Margaritas. The Night Shift, 947. Welcome to it.
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1: Bayete dog, indeed. I am he, and he is I. Dub is on DL with you till midnight. You're wrapping up the final Thursday of the month of August. What a month it's been. Hope you are fantastic. You had yourself a great Thursday. If you're right in the middle of your night shift right now, good on you. Carry the economy of Joburg's night shift strong on your shoulders. If you are done with your night shift, kudos to you. All right, we're going to enter the weekend with brand new music. It's a Thursday night, and your favorite musos love to drop new tunes that you can indulge in over the course of the weekend, of the week, of the month, of the year, of the rest of your life. And I've got some of those brand new songs. In fact, I just came back from a listening session. Remember last week when I was like, you can get an opportunity for you and a friend to come and witness Alex Warren's brand new album before the rest of the world? That's where I just came from. Yeah, we're at the Warner Music Studios here in Joburg, and we got to have an exclusive listen of this brand new album from Alex Warren. And oh my gosh! Yeah, it's everything you expect it to be and so much more. We'll get into that and all the tunes from Mzansi and across the globe that are making headwaves that are set to drop Friday morning. As soon as midnight strike, they'll be there, some of them, in your phone, ready for you to indulge in and enjoy. Okay, so that's what we're doing on the show, in particular in this first hour. Tunes on the way, some BTS with Dynamite. Friday local music from Sky is the Blue with Closer. We kick things off, though, with T-Swizzle. This is Taylor Swift with Opalite. It's the Night Shift, the 947. Welcome.

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Proudly local music. It's Sky's the Blue with Closer right here on the Night Shift, the 947. Let me get your weekend soundtrack started and sorted out, especially where new music is concerned. Let's get into some of the biggest names dropping music this week. Alrighty, we kick things off with Alex Warren. He's back with his second album, titled Wild Child, after the amazing success of his debut with songs like Ordinary, taking him all the way to the Grammys where that big mishap happened. He thought it was all over. Yeah, sitting next to his peers after a dreadful performance. But he says it's been a blessing in disguise. And now this one looks like it's a much more deeper and personal project. He named it after his late father's childhood nickname, Wild Child. We already have some songs there that are charting on the 947 Top 40, powered by Checkers 2 weeks ago. Fine Place to Die came up at number one. It was just dethroned last Saturday by Olivia Rodrigo's Drop Dead. Now at number two, Fine Place to Die. But a song that stood strong on the charts, Fever Dream. And this one is off the project, Wild Child by Alex Warren.

brand new music, a brand new album from Alex Warren. His second studio album is titled Wild Child, following the massive success of his debut, You'll Be Alright Kid. This one is certainly filled with many a bangers, drops midnight. We just came back from the listening session, and boy, let me tell you, there's heat rock after heat rock, banger after banger on that one. Some deeply personal songs, songs that may hit you at 2 a.m. in the morning just listening to them alone. But there's also some nice feel-good music in there as well. It's loaded with just cinematic sounds and, of course, the lyrical prowess of Alex Warren. He knows how to get a point across and a message delivered in the silkiest and smoothest of ways. Someone else who's got new music, like I told you, she just throttled Alex Warren on the number one spot in the 947 Top 40. Standing at number one with Drop Dead, Olivia Rodrigo. She's using her voice for something a little more political this go around. Her new single, Serena Joy, named after the Handmaid's Tale character. It's a fiery protest song that takes aim at complacency in the face of oppression. The name of the tune, Serena Joy.

0: from Olivia Rodrigo. She wrote it with a longtime collaborator, Dan Negro. And a portion of the song's net proceeds will support the Daisy Chain Feels Fun. Still got more tunes to get you locked and loaded in as your favorite musos drop new music this Friday morning. It'll be there in your phone for you to indulge in from Mzansi to across the globe. New music on the way.
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Joy. And we continue with Emenike. He's officially back in his pop star era. The singer-songwriter and producer is gearing up for a release of his second studio album, Bulldozer, which drops next month. Before that, he's dropped a brand new single. This one is titled Muscle.

See how this new chapter unfolds for MNEK. He's already given us a massive pop culture moment, both as an artist and behind the scenes. So this new chapter is definitely one to keep an eye on. And legends are back with some new music. They're reflecting on the consequences of choices we make with their new single, Pay That Toll. I'm talking about One Republic.

classic One Republic, a song about the consequences of making strong decisions. It's all about taking risks, moving too fast, and eventually having to deal with the price of what comes with that decision. And we'll do some Bryan Adams, why don't we? Yeah, he's bringing us a song with a powerful story behind it. His new release titled The Ballad of Terry Fox pays tribute to the legendary Canadian athlete and humanitarian whose Marathon of Hope became one of the most inspiring stories in Canadian history.

0: The Ballad of Terry Fox by Bryan Adams, a tribute to the legendary marathon athlete. This one's much more than just a song, a tribute to an incredible legacy.
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Proudly local music. It's Jimmy Neves with 7764 right here on the night shift. Proudly local tune. Gotta love you some South African music right there, man. And keeping in line with Proudly local music, let's get into some Proudly local music that's being released as soon as midnight strikes, as soon as Friday morning hits. You'll wake up and these tunes will be there for you to indulge in. Now, we've gone across the globe and giving you a look-see at some of the big names in music that are dropping new music. And I want to bring it closer to home. There's a gentleman who makes music that absolutely touches my soul. He's been in the music industry for about 10 years now. He's clocking 10 years, I guess, next year, I believe. His name is Ndogzin. He's been a producer behind the scenes of some of the biggest amapiano hits to hit South African music. And we know when we talk about amapiano, we're talking about music that has gone from Mzansi to the globe. His name is Ndogzin, and he's got a brand new project out. It's titled Nkla Nkla, titled after his late sister. So it's a deeply personal project, but also is colored by some of the most amazing features. The likes of Zinqumalo on the project, Tuktel, Angelic. You've got Sinom Solo also offering his vocal prowess on there. A song that I'll play for you is titled Kalanjalo, featuring Tuktel and Angelic. His name is Ndogzin. This is Kalanjalo off of his latest offering, dropping Friday morning. Nkla Nkla.

is the vocals of Tuktele and Angelic. The name of the song is Kalanjalo. Off of his brand new EP, drops midnight. It's titled Nhlanhla. His name is Ntokzin. We continue South African music. Now, this is a big, big, big, massive release. You've got two queens, two ladies who have lended their vocal ability, their songwriting skills to some of the biggest tunes in Mzansi. I'm talking about Lwandle Nkulu and Mahu. They've collaborated on this project, a brand new album titled Isithembu. They are releasing a joint project. Yes, you heard it right. Lwandle Nkulu and Mahu together throughout this album titled Isithembu. Together you'll know them and love them as the Zulu Queens. That's right. If you go across the shores, you've heard of Kanye West and Jay-Z, Watch the Throne. You've seen Future and Drake do their thing. And now we have two leading ladies in South African music, Lwandle Nkulu and Mahu, together known as the Zulu Queens. They dropped their brand new album, Isithembu. And it's a Maskandi-inspired album. It's one that draws inspiration from who they are, the music they grew up listening to, and the music that has taken over South African music lovers by storm. This one is off the project, the single that's been released, making its rounds all across the country, across the continent. It's titled Distance, featuring Ufeza.

0: kicks off the show, we always make the disclaimer. Bayet dog, indeed, I am he, and he is I, Zulu Boy from KZN. And so when I hear the sounds of Zulu Queens, Lwad, Lunkulu, and Mahu, I gotta give it a spin, gotta give it a shout. This is definitely going to do damage across the country, across the continents, across the globe. Together they are the Zulu Queens. The name of the album is Istanbul. Drops midnight. As soon as you wake up Friday morning, we'll be there for you to enjoy.
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0: 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Guess right, and you'll earn ultimate bragging rights. 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

0: Samuel Miller, Low and Blew My Mind, right here on The Night Shift with Missing You. Coming up, some music from Miley Cyrus with Secrets. Also got some Black Coffee with Come With Me. In a few, you hear from Ray and 070 Shake with Escapism. We'll do some Brilliant But Bizarre, where we take a look at some of the world's most genius yet slightly unhinged stories. They're there, they exist, and I want to share them with you tonight. So hang 10. And we'll be back with some Brilliant But Bizarre. There's really some random things that are happening around the world. And who better than I, as we wrap up your Thursday night, to give you a bit of insight into what's going on in this wacky world we live in.
1: This is where conversation is real.
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Cyrus, Lindsay Buckingham, and Mick Fleetwood with Secrets right here on the Night Shift, the 947. A song that was written during a time of some family turmoil where the Cyruses were concerned. Miley was going through some stuff with her dad, and this was a song that kind of was an olive branch to say, "Dada, let's not fight anymore." And they are no longer at odds, which is great. Shout out to Smile Miley. So it is a Thursday night, which means it's the last and final show of the week. We've been taking a look at new music, songs that are set to drop Friday morning for you to enjoy and indulge in. I still have songs lined up for you that are songs that you've sat with for many a times. Some new and some that have stood the test of time. Coming up next, some Rihanna and Kanye West with 5 4 Seconds. I've got Harry Styles with Aperture playing for you shortly. And of course, in the build-up and anticipation for one of Joburg's biggest events on the social calendar, the 947 Joburg Day, Sanel musician Enami Faku plays for you next with Into Ingawe. Sanel musician, of course, live and in concert. Make sure to go get your tickets now at primemediaplus.com. Coming up, we take a look at some of the world's most genius yet slightly unhinged stories. They're there, they exist, and I want to share them with you in something I love to call Brilliant But Bizarre. Comes up next, and kind of leave it to you to decide if these stories are indeed truly, absolutely brilliant. Or maybe as I unpack them, you think to yourself, no, Ndabe, this can't be true, my brother. This can't be a reality somewhere in the world. Coming up, imagine sitting in traffic and suddenly discovering the reason for the traffic jam isn't an accident. It's meat cheese balls. Cheese balls. I'll unpack it further for you next. His name is Harry Styles. This is Aperture. Brilliant But Bizarre. Up next.

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0: Rihanna, Kanye West, Paul McCartney, not 4 or 5 seconds, right here on the Night Shift on 947. Now, let's get into Brilliant Pop Bizarre. We take a look at some of the world's most genius yet slightly unhinged stories. They're there, they exist, and I want to share them with you. So today, or rather tonight, drivers on a Los Angeles freeway got a very unusual obstacle. This obstacle occurred when a truck spilled a pallet of cheese balls onto the road. Yeah, the California Highway Patrol says about 120 containers of cheese balls ended up scattered across the westbound lanes of the 105 freeway in Linwood after a pickup truck lost its load. And then things got even more bizarre. There's a video from the scene that shows cheese balls literally covering the highway. The CHP says the mess caused extra traffic delays because drivers were actually stopping to pick up undamaged containers. So get that. You're already late for work. You're sitting in traffic. And then you look ahead and realize the road is covered in cheese balls. And apparently some motorists thought, well, I mean, hey, if we're going to be stuck here, we might as well leave with something. Word to Denzel, I'm leaving with something. Is it brilliant or is it bizarre? I mean, this is probably the closest most people will ever get to winning the traffic lottery, if there ever was such a thing. I mean, forget finding money on the road. Imagine finding a perfectly good container of cheese balls just sitting there waiting for you to indulge in. So maybe that might be the brilliant parts, but I mean, bizarre, truly. 120 containers of cheese balls somehow turned the LA freeway into a snack aisle. Yeah, the fact that drivers were stopping to collect them might be the most American part of this entire story. There it is, though. Brilliant but bizarre. You've got a freeway full of salty orange chaos. What do you think? Is it brilliant? Is it bizarre? I leave it to you. These are the tough decisions you need to make at 25 past 11 at night. We'll see you on the 5th of September. Make sure to go grab your tickets now at primemediaplus.com, because this next song will be bellowing throughout the Crocodile Creek Polo Club, and you want to be there. Sanal musician featuring Ami Faku, Into Ingawe.
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0: It's Ami Faku with Into Ingawe, of course, produced by the amazing talents that is Sanel Musician. He is, in fact, on stage at this year's 947 Joburg Day. Ami Faku was there last year. 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Coming up, I'll do a bit of a recap in case you missed it. 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
6: 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We were just like following other cultures, other trends. And, you know, so

0: That's how I handle myself. If there's value, I will show up. So how do you make this sustainable, what you've done? How can people plug into your world and follow the moves that you've, you know, that you've taken? And I said to her, let's work on something then, on paper.
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Holly Ray with Spend My Time. Before we wrap up your Thursday night, the last and final show of the week, still on the way some tunes from Joel Corey and Becky Hill with History. Proud local music from Monarch with Hush. I'll even try throwing some Pink Pantherist in there for you with Illegal. But before we head on out, let's do a bit of a recap of some of the new tunes set to drop midnight. As soon as you wake up Friday morning, they'll be there for you to indulge in. Kick things off with Alex Warren. He drops his sophomore album, Yebo, his second studio album titled Wild Child, named after his late father's nickname, Wild Child. We've seen and heard some of the tunes from that project, some of them charting already on the 947 Top 40 just 2 weeks ago. At number one was a song featured on the album titled Fine Place to Die. A tune that has really been celebrated in that project is called Fever Dream. And it sounds a little something like this. It's two, of course, features on this sophomore album, this offering from Alex Warren. It's new music. Olivia Rodrigo has a brand new offering for us as well. This one is titled Serena Joy.

never give up or never submit. She's using her voice for something a little more political. This tune, Serena Joy, named after the Handmaid's Tale character. The fiery protest song takes aim at complacency in the face of oppression. And somebody who embraces themselves truly and freely and authentically as they can, always showing up authentically as themselves. It's Emenike. He's back with his pop, in his pop bag. His brand new album drops very, very soon. In fact, next month. It's titled Bulldozer, and the song you just heard there is the brand new single off the project. It's titled Muscle Marys. This is new music from One Republic, the name of the song, Pay That Toll. Someday you're gonna pay that toll. A song reflecting on the consequences of the choices we make. Yeah, it's all about taking risks, moving too fast, and eventually having to deal with the price that comes with those decisions. And Bryan Adams pays tribute. This is titled The Ballad of Terry Fox. Bryan Adams pays tribute to the legendary Canadian athlete and humanitarian whose marathon of hope became one of the most inspiring stories in Canadian history. But bring it closer to home, this one is Ndogzin. He drops his brand new EP, highly anticipated dance music. I'm a piano, to be specific. This is off that project. The name of the song is titled Kalanjalo. It features Tuktela and Angelic. The name of the EP, you asked,

since we heard about it was... We've been waiting for it with bated breath, and it drops tonight. Friday morning, as soon as you wake up, it'll be there for you to enjoy. Lwa, Dlunkulu, and Mahu team up together. Collaborative album. They call themselves the Zulu Queens. And the name of that project is titled Isithembu. And one of the songs that we've already gotten from there is a song titled Distant, featuring Feza. It's an authentically South African offering that's going to take over the globe in the genre of Maskandi, from South Africa to the world. It's the Zulu Queens featuring Feza. This one is titled Distance.

0: does refer to the tag in the front of the show, my head dog. I'm just a Zulu boy at the end of the day. Some beautiful South African music, man. Two incredible artists who've been at the forefront of some of the biggest songs to come out of the country, and they joined forces on this brand new project titled Isithembu. Together they are the Zulu Queens. It's Lwandle Mkulu and Mahu.
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3: Let's chat a little bit about names, where our parents decide to give us names and we're just like, why would you do that to me? So the other day, I stepped into an Uber and this man's name was Make Love. His name was Make Love. Now, it reminded me of the time that my friend had also gone into an Uber and her Uber's name was Handsome. And she was so upset because she was like, now I'm forced to step into your car and say, hello, Handsome.
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8: Castle Light, South Africa's favorite draft. Now in a can. South Africa, be sharp. 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

0: weekend. From 10 a.m. to 2 p.m. on the 947 Top 40, powered by Checkers. We're counting down the biggest tunes in Mzansi and across the globe. Who will take the crown at the number one spot with the biggest song in Mzansi and across the world? Do tune in from 10 a.m. to 2 p.m. the 947 Top 40, powered by Checkers. Till then, I'm going to see you on Monday night from 10 all the way through till 10. From 10 all the way through till midnight, rather, right here on the night shift on 947. Nick Espresso comes your way at 5 a.m. with the day break, and you kickstart your Friday morning with Mtawe Langa in the club. Anil in the club from 6 a.m. all the way through till 9. And a little birdie tells me, Kespanyo Fest, the best, the best, the best. Yeah. You may be in. So do tune in. 6 a.m. to 9 a.m. Anil in the club. I'm gonna catch you Saturday morning, 10 a.m. to 2 p.m. on the 947 Top 40.
1: I got the music. It's the rhythm of your city.
2: 947.

0: tickets to Joburg Day. Say yeah.
1: Yeah.
0: Okay, Lungile. You have got 5 seconds to use this phrase in a sentence. Low key. Go.
1: I low key want to go to Joburg Day.
2: Yeah, we'll take it.
0: We'll take it. 4 tickets to you, Lungile. You are going to Joburg.

0: Vodacom's.
1: My dad's like, if you want to win again, I can teach you how to win again. We're going to put the phone off. We're going to get that mindset back. Get rid of everything that's happened in the last couple of months. Speak to someone properly. Get your mind right. It's nothing to do with your ability. You're the man.
2: Let's dive into the session with none other than Chad Leclos.
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0: Africa remains one of the world's fastest growing regions despite global instability. The continent entered 2026 with cautious optimism, with the International Monetary Fund and the African Development Bank projecting Africa's growth to 4.3%. While growth is expected to remain above the global average, instability in the Middle East has introduced new risks around oil prices, inflation, debt, and investor confidence. Africa's gains could now quickly come under pressure if energy disruptions continue. The African Development Bank has urged fiscal discipline and regional integration as buffers against external shocks.
1: Africa is potentially the next growth frontier. If you look in terms of the fastest growing economies in the world, in the top 20, you find more than half of those countries in Africa that are growing faster than the rest of the world.
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0: My dad's like, if you want to win again, I can teach you how to win again. We're going to put the phone off. We're going to get that mindset back. Get rid of everything that's happened in the last couple of months. Speak to someone properly. Get your mind right. It's nothing to do with your ability. You're the man.
1: Let's dive into the session with none other than Chad Leclos.
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2: Africa remains one of the world's fastest growing regions despite global instability. The continent entered 2026 with cautious optimism, with the International Monetary Fund and the African Development Bank projecting Africa's growth to 4.3%. While growth is expected to remain above the global average, instability in the Middle East has introduced new risks around oil prices, inflation, debt, and investor confidence. Africa's gains could now quickly come under pressure if energy disruptions continue. The African Development Bank has urged fiscal discipline and regional integration as buffers against external shocks.
3: Africa is potentially the next growth frontier. If you look in terms of the fastest growing economies in the world, in the top 20, you find more than half of those countries in Africa that are growing faster than the rest of the world.
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